0: how did you used to figure things out before Google?
1: How did I figure things out before Google? Word of mouth.
0: Word of mouth?
1: Yes.
0: So if you're ill, you just wait to see if someone says, hey, have you heard that you're sick?
1: Oh, you're talking about like that. If I'm talking about a serious illness, I don't know. I guess I would just go to the doctor.
0: Dr. Google as a real person would be unbearable. Well, it could be this and this and this and this and this, and here's a picture of a cat.
1: Why? What's going on?
0: Oh, no, nothing. It's just weird to think of how the world was before search engines. Because search engines don't have all the answers.
1: Yeah.
0: I mean, I still don't know what happened to Jeeves from Ask Jeeves.
1: I don't either.
0: Terrible, that poor, beautiful butler.

0: What do you know?
1: A station that plays new rock too.
0: Yeah, that's us. Here's a new rock track.
1: Just for fans of Rock 92.7.

0: Hey, what's happening?
1: Certainly not my fashion choices.
0: So, what's going on? I'm working right now.
1: Where are you working?
0: Well, I'm working on my retirement.
1: What's that mean?
0: Drinking a little bit.
1: Drinking a little bit.
0: And?
1: Oh, maybe drinking a lot? That's a yes. So you're drinking a lot. What else?
0: Do a little bong, in between, so.
1: And hitting the bong. Uh-oh.
0: It's cool.
1: It's fine. I'm not a cop.

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0: show, we talk about weird music stuff on this program, and, well, this is kind of weird. Rock music makes you bad at board games.
1: Huh?
0: Yeah, they actually studied this. So they had people play the game Operation, and those who listened to rock music while playing made the most mistakes because they were distracted by the tunes. Apparently, the best music to listen to if you want to win a board game is classical. So you know what? When you put on a soundtrack as you're playing a board game, feel free to take a risk. So sorry, low-hanging fruit is

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1: So here's a new song.
0: Here's another example. 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

0: You grew up in the desert.
1: Yes.
0: So how did you pass the time in the desert?
1: So in the desert, we call it desert drinking.
0: Desert drinking sounds like a Grand Theft Auto side mission.
1: That was amazing.
0: So what's desert drinking?
1: So we just go out into the desert in the middle of nowhere. It's not far from wherever we are, 5 to 10 miles out, and you're in the middle of nothing on a dirt road, desert all around, stars in the sky, and you just sit and drink and get into nefarious BS like you do.
0: Hi, I'm Johnny Knoxville. Welcome to Desert Drinking. I feel like this is going to be a segment on an episode of Dateline.
1: Yeah, probably. It's probably happened, for sure.

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At Greg B. Harrell on most of the social media. If it's not that, it's at Greg B. Harrell Show. When you're not sleeping in a sleeping bag, it's an awake bag. Fun fact, I used to wrestle under the name Awake Bag. Don't ask. It's Natalie!

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We rock harder.

0: It's the Greg Beharrell Show. You know, if there's one thing that people are always saying to me, it's, Greg, what's something you can teach us? A reverse ice cream sandwich is equally delicious, but significantly more messy. Another thing people are saying to me is, Greg Beharrell, you don't have enough news from Fresno on your radio show. And you're thinking, Greg, why would I care what's going on in Fresno? Well, Fresno is a magical place, as we're about to find out when we listen to another actual clip from the Fresno Television News.
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2: Yeah, this is Greg B. Harrell. How much do I owe?
3: Wow, you're great. I love you. Well, you know.
2: Wow, that was the fastest I love you retraction since my dad.
3: I love the one you said a while back. My therapist says I'm doing much better now.
2: Yeah, I should be doing better. My therapist's couch has my permanent indent.
3: So, okay. How am I going to...
2: You know, if you're not sure what to talk about, we could both just sit in silence.
3: Okay.
2: Okay. How you doing over there?
3: Okay.
2: Good.

It's the Greg B. Harrell Show. Who is the most important member in a band? Well, it's the bass player, at least according to science. Why? Well, because the human brain finds it easier to understand and find the rhythm in a song when it's played at a lower tone. When we're noticing a tune, it's those lower tones that draw our brain in to actually find it. And what instrument produces lower tones? The bass. Yeah, without the bass line and the bass player, songs wouldn't mean as much to us. And that's something. Yeah, that must be why it's stand-up bass, getting ready for its applause.

Oh, what do you know? A station that plays new rock too. Yeah, that's us. Here's a new rock track. Just for fans of rock.

0: Mr. Greg B. Harrell.
1: Well, which Greg B. Harrell are you looking for?
0: On the radio.
1: Oh, Radio Greg. Yeah, he's here. He keeps asking the rest of us to borrow money. So what's on your mind?
0: Not much. I'm going up and get some liquor, and I wanted to call and say hi, and you're our favorite DJ.
1: Well, then I'm not surprised you're buying liquor. What liquor are you buying?
0: A Fireball. I have to sneak it in.
1: Fireball, and you have to sneak it in?
0: Yes.
1: Why do you have to sneak it in?
0: I'm not allowed to drink in my house.
1: What, are you calling from an episode of Everybody Loves Raymond?
0: Yes.
1: Okay, so if someone has never drank Fireball before, how would you sell them on it?
0: It tastes like cinnamon, but then you burp whiskey.
1: Well, I think you just wrote their next marketing campaign. Well, enjoy being fireballed.
0: RVA, I appreciate you. You're one of my favorite DJs, man. I love you.
1: Wow, and you said that before drinking the Fireball. Holy.

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4: Jesse, how did it all turn out?
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4: What makes someone want to choose the worst assignments possible, Jesse?
3: Because it feels so...

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Live from 2117 Leopard Street in the heart of Corpus Christi, Texas. U.S. mother f***ing A, baby. 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

0: It's the Greg B. Harrell Show. You know, if you're like me, then you also feel it's time for Dancing with the Stars to add quotes on stars. But also, if you're like me, you're busy during the afternoon all week long. If that's the case, there's something very important you're missing. All the great TV that's on during the afternoon. Don't worry, I've got your back on this. Here's a sample of what you've missed on afternoon TV.
1: Unless you're a stoner, it's not something you'd see. So here's what you missed on afternoon TV.
2: I'm so excited. I want to be Lady in the Tramping this noodle dish.
3: Well, it's not like you got shot or anything.
4: 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He did get shot.
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5: 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Well, yeah, with the bullet, it passed right through.
2: Got full couches today.

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2: Give me a sound effects budget on my show, so I'm asking listeners to provide sound effects for me. Can you help?
3: Oh, I'm totally down for that.
2: What sound effects can you do?
3: I don't know, like, do laser.
2: Ooh, laser. Yeah, okay, go ahead.
3: There you go.
2: What was that, the laser from a lowercase X-Wing?
3: I can do... You put me on the spot here. I'll do an old-timey radio, okay, that's having the knob tuned. How's that?
2: Oh, yeah, the one thing this show needs more of, knob fiddling.
3: I can also beatbox and...
2: Ooh, yeah, oh, beatbox, please. Wow, so cool. The only thing that would make that beatbox better is a small singular laser.
3: Beep.
2: The only laser I've ever heard where bad guys would add a question mark to look out? The laser is my favorite.
3: Yeah, mine too.
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It's a Greg B. Harrell show. We talk weird music stuff. This is kind of weird. So they did a survey of people who like to party. Partying is their lifestyle. It's their thing. They asked these folks, what is the top music genre they prefer to listen to as they're getting down for the night? The top choice for people who like to spend their weekends partying? Rock music. Yeah, not much of a surprise. Second, hip-hop. Third, pop. And I know what you're thinking, because I thought the same thing. Where is jazz-infused death metal?

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0: Yes, hello.
1: Hi, Greg. How are you doing?
0: Well, I mean, like you said, I'm Greg, the human version of a D-.
1: Of course. Yeah, no, it's all good.
0: Oh, there's two people on the line.
1: Yeah. I just wanted to say thanks, Greg.
0: Oh, well, you know, I've walked into many insults that start this way, but thanks for what?
1: So, I've gotten a job delivering newspapers, and it gets really, really boring, and so we've been turned on with you all.
0: Ah, I have gone bright red, and it's not just my acne. That is very nice.
1: You're an amazing host. You have some amazing people come on the show. We love Fresno on the afternoon TV. We love everything you do, man.
0: Well, if you think I'm an amazing host, you should check out my work as a parasite. It's even better.
1: Keep doing what you're doing, man. It's awesome. Well, thank you very much, Greg.
0: Oh, okay. Ending the phone call quickly. Flashback to every time I've called for a second date.
1: Just the way it goes, man.
0: But before you go, should we all say I love you at the same time?
1: Sure.
0: 3, 2, 1.
1: I love you.
0: So that's what it sounds like.
1: See you next week, Greg.
0: In the right context, what you just said would sound very threatening, but I'm going to take it.

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At Greg B. Harrell on most of the social media. 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

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Live from 2117 Leopard Street in the heart of Corpus Christi, Texas. U.S. motherfucking A, baby. 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

0: So what's the key to a successful relationship?
1: Definitely having trust and love. Got to make each other happy.
0: Oh, I'm not going to remember this. I better write it down.
1: And just having a great time together, you know? We focus on date nights at least once a month. You got to make time for each other in our eyes.
0: How does date night work?
1: Well, actually, we have a little jar for date night, and we have, this is really corny, we have little popsicle sticks, and we pick one of those, and it says different, like, restaurants.
0: So, does that mean your first date together was eating popsicles?

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1: 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What's your thing?
4: I'm a chip fanatic. I love spicy chips.
1: Oh, yeah, nice. I like when my chips are so spicy that other chips are like, you didn't invite them, did you? Yeah, spicy chips. That's a good snack.
4: And burgers.
1: Oh, okay. Yeah.
4: Some French fries.
1: Oh, okay. I'm not your waiter. Well, I mean, I'm not your waiter yet. Give this show 6 months, then we'll see.

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0: Greg B. Harrell Show, we talk about bizarre music stuff. Sometimes that's bizarre music industry stuff. Here's something you might not know. Have you ever seen those lists of the top 10 grossing tours of the year? What tours made the most money? So to get in the top 10 on those lists, your tour has to sell at least 500,000 tickets. No one outside of the top 10 biggest tours sells fewer than 500,000 tickets in a year.
1: Won't someone think of the Stubbs?

Oh, what do you know? A station that plays new rock too. Yeah, that's us. Here's a new rock track just for fans of Rock 92.7.

0: Oh, A radio show. Well, I mean, B minus radio show, but still.
1: What's up?
0: You know, if that was a text, I would have heard it in the exact same voice.
1: So, not to be a or anything, but you're so full of useless information.
0: Wow, it's not just the information that's useless. But I will say it's tough being on the radio, because there's been a lot of great DJs over the years.
1: Yeah, I mean, I guess you got some big shoes to fill, right?
0: Well, I mean, in my case, big Crocs to fill. They're just so comfy.
1: Oh, yeah, I forgot your generation just loves those, huh?
0: My generation? You think I'm part of the current young generation?
1: Well, you're within the ballpark.
0: Whew! Gen Z ballpark, where there's no such thing as a home run, but there's a rented bachelor apartment, no ensuite laundry run.

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Harrell Show. At Greg B. Harrell on most of the social media. If it's not that, it's at Greg B. Harrell Show. I wish I was a rock star. I couldn't imagine how amazing it would feel to be on stage and have all those phones looking back at you.

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0: This is going to sound like the text you send to your friend when the bar is too busy, but where are you?
1: I am in my backyard.
0: Just sitting in the backyard?
1: Yeah.
0: Are you calling from a Bob Seger song? So what's the plan?
1: I'm going to get high with some friends.
0: Oh, now you're calling from a Bob Marley song. I had the wrong Bob.

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1: 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Bands make off of one stadium show. Well, I can tell you, roughly $9.5 million. And you just know they're getting the bank to give it to them in ones, so it looks like more.

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0: I've been listening to you. That's too cool, dog.
1: That's too cool, dog. Don't you have to be sitting next to Paula and Simon to say stuff like that? American Idol circa 2002 references. We've reached a new low.
0: Right.
1: Yep.
0: I'll bring you some ganja if I go to the studio.
1: What an offer. Truly, I'm a blessed man. Even the heavens not know such riches.
0: That is crazy.
1: Wow. You must cost a fortune in cereal.
0: I like to play.

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1: It's the Greg B. Harrell Show, 888-760-1977. I'm going to write my mental diary in moments. If you never heard that before, a mental diary thought is the kind of thing that floats through your brain where, if you said it out loud, people would be like, what? That's what you think about? You can tell me that stuff. It's fine. In fact, here's a mental diary thought I had not moments ago. I know my last words will be brilliant. I mean, I'm not going to be able to shut up about that moment.

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3: That's true.
2: There I was. Temperatures hitting 115. I'm in Mrs. Caldwell's attic with a stubborn air conditioner.
3: And you were the only one crazy enough to go in there.
2: And I'm the only one brave enough to go in there.
3: Sure. Okay. We'll go with that.
2: Do your worst, sir.
3: Okay. 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
2: I don't know the meaning of hot.
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4: Call Kohler because we can.
3: Jesse, how did it all turn out?
2: Amazing. I think I earned this glass of ice water, sir.
3: What makes someone want to choose the worst assignments possible, Jesse?
2: Because it feels so good when you stop, sir.
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3: Wouldn't a diss track be more of a diss if it was released as a diss B-side? 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
1: I heard the call to serve, so I answered. I earned a title and discovered my purpose. I found belonging, an unbreakable bond with my fellow Marines. We fought to overcome adversity together in defense of our nation and its people. I've lived a full life, rich with meaning. And even though I no longer wear the uniform, I am still a Marine. My service has come full circle. I will always look after those around me. I will always uplift and support my country and my community. Because that is the promise I made. That is what it means to be a Marine. Semper Fidelis, always faithful, always Marine.

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1: That's true.
0: There I was. Temperatures hitting 115. I'm in Mrs. Caldwell's attic with a stubborn air conditioner.
1: And you were the only one crazy enough to go in there.
0: And I'm the only one brave enough to go in there.
1: Sure. Okay. We'll go with that.
0: Do your worst, sir.
1: Okay, here's a nasty one. Gonna take a long time, and it's going to be hot.
0: I don't know the meaning of hot.
1: You will by the time you get back here.
2: Call Kohler because we can.
1: Jesse, how did it all turn out?
0: Amazing. I think I earned this glass of ice water, sir.
1: What makes someone want to choose the worst assignments possible, Jesse?
0: Because it feels so good when you stop, sir.
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0: Mr. Rubin, sir?
1: What's up, Jesse?
0: Can I ask you a favor, sir?
1: What do you need?
0: When you're handing out assignments today, I want you to give me the most difficult air conditioning problem in the hottest, worst attic possible.
1: Why would you want me
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1: Well, if you really want to.
0: I do, sir. 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
1: That's true.
0: There I was. Temperatures hitting 115. I'm in Mrs. Caldwell's attic with a stubborn air conditioner.
1: And you were the only one crazy enough to go in there.
0: And I'm the only one brave enough to go in there.
1: Sure. Okay. We'll go with that.
0: Do your worst, sir.
1: Okay. Here's a nasty one. Gonna take a long time, and it's going to be hot.
0: I don't know the meaning of hot.
1: You will by the time you get back here. Call Kohler because we can. Jesse, how did it all turn out?
0: Amazing. I think I earned this glass of ice water, sir.
1: What makes someone want to choose the worst assignments possible, Jesse?
0: Because it feels so good when you stop, sir.
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0: My friend has this rule that she has to be seeing a guy for 12 weeks before they can have sex. But if she decides she actually doesn't like the guy, he's not very good, then they can have sex immediately.
1: Can somebody explain that to me? Again, this is like the 10th video of this. So I know this really happens. It's like, oh, well, I don't care what he thinks of me. But I care what this guy that I like and has all the qualities that I want. I care what he thinks of me. Isn't that weird? It's like for some people, they care what they think and other ones, they don't. Like this other woman, there was a video. I didn't get to get it because it went by so fast. But she was like, I'm only freaky with the men that I don't care about.
2: That makes no sense.
1: That makes no sense.
2: But so, to girls, I'm sure it does.
1: How? I wish they could explain it to me. I wish there was one woman that could explain this to me. Why this happens. What is it? That's all I want.
0: So I'm just telling you guys this because if you're not getting laid right now, have hope. You might be on some girl's 257-week program. But if you are getting laid right now, then someone out there hates you.
1: Yeah. If you just get it right away, that means she doesn't really care about you and she doesn't care what you think of her. It is. It's that some girl math right there.
2: Yep.
1: So the guy that she doesn't like, she'll give that guy the cheeks. A guy that she's like, oh, I would never have a relationship with him. I would never have a relationship with him.
2: Mm-hmm.
1: And then she just does him the first day. With the guy, she's like, oh my gosh, he's charming. He's got a great job. He's got a nice haircut. I'm going to make him wait 12 weeks. Before I give him any of this, because I want him to think that I'm a good woman. I don't understand. So the good guy, you got to lie to him and say, I'm a good woman. No, just give the good guy the cheeks right away. We're doing this butt backwards.
2: Exactly.
1: Don't give it to the guy you don't like. Give it to the guy you like.
2: But I guess the good guy is not trying to get the cheeks. I don't know.
1: Well, there's this thing where the good guy, he'll be scared away if you give him the cheeks right away. So you got to make him earn it.
2: I don't know.
1: I know that's only the reason is because there's these videos like this where this woman says,
0: my friend has this rule that she has to be seeing a guy for 12 weeks before they can have sex. But if she decides she actually doesn't like the guy, he's not very good, then they can have sex immediately.
1: Immediately.
2: Mm-hmm.
1: I don't like you. So I'm just going to do you right away. And then move on. Just like that one woman, she's like, oh, no, I'll only do the freaky stuff with, because I don't care what that guy thinks of me. So yeah. I only do the freaky stuff with the guys I don't like. But the men that I do like, no. It's the vanilla. He gets the vanilla. Imagine, just think of this. You go to a restaurant, and like the bad customer and stuff, they just get the good piece of steak right away.
2: You just got bad customer gets the best service.
1: Yeah, the best service and everything, and then you just gotta wait. Just wait and wait.
2: Like that
1: and
2: guy
1: wait.
2: Doesn't even tip, and he's rude to the staff.
1: Yeah, he doesn't tip. He's mean to the staff,
2: and he doesn't even come here that much.
1: No, he's not even a loyal customer.
2: No.
1: I want to have a relationship with you. Yeah, I wish somebody could explain this to me. Why do they do this? And you got a good explanation? Is this real life?
2: Somebody's in chat. Okay, yes. Could explain it, but your brain would break.
1: Yeah, I want my brain. Break my brain.
2: That's a good way to say you don't have an explanation for it.
1: Go ahead, Ann.
3: Okay, so perfect example. There was a guy that super liked, fell for right away. I mean, like head over heels for this kid. Hooked up with him like the same day because I just couldn't. Like
1: it's been so long.
3: Yes, I wanted him that bad. I was like, you know what? It's worth it. I don't care.
2: Oh, wow.
1: Is that true that a woman will break all the rules that she has for herself for the guy that she really likes?
3: I mean, I think so, in my opinion. But the down

0: part of it is that now we're kind of in a weird, like, we're talking, we're not talking stage. And he knows, like, oh, other people have reached out to me, and automatically assumes, oh, well, if I slept with him on the first night, I definitely am sleeping with the other one on the first night.
1: Okay, why not just not sleep with anybody on the first night and only sleep with the guys that deserve it?
0: Yeah, exactly. So, yeah. But no matter how many times I explain, like, no matter how many times I say, like, no, you're different. Like, you're the exception. You were the one that, like, I fell for you. In his.
1: But here's the problem is that because there's this theory out there that a woman will hook up with a guy she doesn't really care about on the first night and make the nice guy wait, right? We just got to flip that. And then re-educate all the dudes. And so if you get it the first night, that means she really likes you. And then it won't scare him away. Right?
2: Yeah, true.
1: So don't give it to the stop giving it to the guys that don't deserve it.
0: Yeah, no, I would agree with that. I do.
1: What about the freaky stuff? Women only want to do the freaky stuff with the men they don't care about because they don't care what that man thinks of them? They're not worried about.
0: No, I don't think it was about the freaky stuff because I don't think she mentioned, like, oh, I'm only doing certain things with this one. It's more of like, well, that's just the one that I'm hooked up with because, like, hey, a girl's got to eat and, you know, on that person. Because I don't think she was touching base on I only do certain things exclusively with the one I don't like. It was more of a, I'm going to show some respect and boundaries for the ones that I do like.
1: Right, and then they lose their inhibitions for the ones that they don't like, and so they just let loose, howl like werewolves.
0: Yeah, because it's kind of like, well, I mean, for that person, it could be like, well, you know what, I don't see a future with this person. I'm not going to marry this person.
1: I'm just going to howl like a werewolf and just bounce like crazy.
0: Right. So it's like, his opinion on me personally shouldn't affect me as much because I don't plan on meeting seriously.
1: Yeah, it doesn't matter what he thinks of me. It's wild. Well, thank you. Thank you for giving us some intel on that.
2: Yeah.
1: We appreciate it. I wish I want all the intel.
2: All of it.
1: I want all the secrets as to why they do this.
2: I'd love to know.
1: I know. I really would. I think that would be great.
2: Yeah.
1: This woman was talking about how men that are under 5'10" are the ones that are the most handsome.
3: Just in case no one's ever told you, the most lethal face cards exclusively belong to those men under 5'10", and I am here for that.
1: Yeah, she's there for it. She's saying, yeah, those dudes are tall, but they're not as good looking as the shorter dudes.
2: It's probably true.
1: Right, Nard?
2: It's true.
1: Just think how hot you'd be if you were shorter.
2: No.
1: Right, you'd be lethal, but no,
2: you'd be lethal.
1: Right now, you're just kind of tall and, you know, semi-handsome.
2: Yeah.
1: Just imagine if you were 5'7". Imagine how hot you'd be, Nar.
2: I don't think so.
1: Yeah, well, it's easier to build muscle.
2: So you're not agreeing with this.
4: Yeah, definitely not agreeing with it.
2: Okay, all right.
4: Yeah, no.
1: That's what this woman's saying, that it's exclusively the hottest dudes are shorter than 5'10". They have the best face cards. They're the hottest.
4: I know. They're the most bitchiest.
1: Okay, you don't need to. They didn't attack
2: you. Wow.
4: Yeah.
1: They did not attack you.
2: Saying little
1: they
2: guys should. Have attitude problems?
4: Oh, way big attitude.
1: And you
4: problem.
1: Don't?
4: No. No.
1: You got a little bit of an attitude problem.
4: But short guys have way bigger attitudes.
1: Derek, do you think Nard has an attitude?
2: Yeah, he does.
4: I think
2: it's a fact, yeah.
1: So, Nard, he's, what, 6'1", and he's got an attitude.
2: 6'1", with a toot.
4: I don't have a toot.
2: You do?
4: No.
1: Oh, you got a major toot.
2: You have a toot about having a toot.
4: You guys are tall. Why I'm not coming at you guys?
2: You still have a toot?
1: Yeah, but we have friends that are short, and Chris is in the room.
2: Yeah.
5: I'm here.
4: I didn't see him.
1: Mr. Goof, how tall are you?
6: I'm only 5'8".
1: He's 5'8", so you're attacking him. Saying short guys, you know, got an attitude and stuff like that. Why is Nard always attacking you?
4: What?
6: Me? Because I'm hotter than him.
1: Yeah,
6: honestly.
1: That's what it is.
2: Who's the one in the room getting in trouble for their attitude?
4: When?
2: Nard.
1: Exactly.
5: Who's the one who gets spanked all the time?
4: I know. You guys like it.
1: He's like, 'cause you guys are into that, spanking this hot boy.
5: You guys like it.
1: You guys

0: I'd like to spank a hot, hot boy like Nard.
1: Got me there.
0: You guys are into that. You guys are a bunch of weirdos. All right, if you have to pay for your own food, it's not a date.
1: Facts.
2: You guys, I pay for my own food. Was it a date? I don't know.
0: I don't think it is. If you pay for your own food, it's just a meeting.
1: Yeah. I agree.
0: Right?
1: Like, if you go out with a girl and she pays for her own meal, you pay for your own meal, that was not a date.
0: Well, it's just, what, that's just a...
1: Yeah, you just hung out.
0: Even in a business meeting, somebody usually picks up the check.
1: Yep.
3: Yeah.
1: I would say you're clearly just friends.
0: Just buddies, right?
1: Yep. Because that's usually what buddies do. Buddies go out, they'll take care of their own thing. Buddy takes care of his own thing, you know. You're just friends.
0: I never thought about that, but oh, there's, you know, this big, huge pushback of taking a woman out on a date, but it's not even a date if you have to pay for your own meal.
1: Mm-hmm.
2: I paid for my own food. So, that's August's date. He let me pay for my own food. Did he offer? No. Did I offer? No. But someone has to do it. So, I did. So, that's August's date.
0: I don't think that's a date. And she was clearly upset by that.
1: Clearly.
0: Having to pay for her own food.
1: Mm-hmm.
0: Nothing would make me feel homely as a woman like having to pay for my own food.
1: Yeah.
0: Okay. Oh, he doesn't find me attractive.
1: He doesn't.
0: Right?
1: He does not.
0: I don't think he does either. I think he gets on the date and there's something about you that he's not really.

0: okay, cool.
1: Okay, cool.
0: That's his way of saying, I'm not really into you.
2: Uh-huh. Or if she's late to the date, then she's definitely paying for her own.
0: So you would be offended if she was late.
1: Oh, you punish that way, huh?
2: Oh,
0: now,
2: yeah, all right,
0: now, what if she was late because she had to finish shaving her downstairs, her no-no square, so she could be ready for the date?
2: No, you knew what time to be there? Like, what? No, we're not going to be late.
0: You don't give women a grace period?
2: 30 to 40 minutes is a big-ass grace period?
0: Oh, no, I'd be gone.
2: Yeah, I was almost. She was so mad that I did not, like, pay. Like, she was so mad. I was like, you were late. Like, what are you talking about? Hell no.
0: So you had a woman that was extremely late to the date.
2: Extremely, yeah.
0: And then you made sure that she had to pay for her own
2: food. I did, yeah. The check came, and I was like, oh, two checks. And she goes, what? I was like, you were late. What are you talking about? You made me look like a doofus.
1: I don't think anybody was look at that doofus.
0: Well, I think he makes himself look like a doofus all on his own.
1: Yeah.
2: I felt like a doofus.
1: You felt like a doofus, yeah. But I doubt anybody was like, look at that doofus.
2: Yeah.
0: All right. If they're later than 15 minutes, then you just leave.
1: People are pointing out that Nard is a doofus no matter what.
0: Yeah. Big old doofus. That seems to be...
1: if you walked in with the girl, he'd still be a doofus. That's what they said right there. You're a doofus
0: matter
1: what.
0: Deputy doofy is what they're saying.
1: That's what I said. Said in the chat.
0: You've been deputized as a doofy.
1: Yeah.
2: Wow.
1: Oh, I bet she won't be late again.
2: She was upset.
1: Oh, man.
0: Hilarious.
1: Can he read? No, he really can't.
0: Mm-mm. No, he can't.
3: You can't even read!
1: He picks up doofus, though.
0: All right, but... So, Nard, you made her pay. Did you ever see her again?
2: No, I didn't.
0: No, that was it. Yeah. I think 15 minutes. Right? If she's running 15 minutes late, after that 15 minutes, I think you got to excuse yourself and you got to leave.
1: Mm-hmm. Yeah.
0: You're just waiting around.
1: Anything after 15 minutes, it's like, yeah, you are kind of a doofus.
0: What a schmuck.
1: Yeah.
2: But no, she kept saying, oh, I'm almost there. Almost there.
0: I know. You stop responding to her and you just leave.
1: Yeah, you just block her.
0: Yes. Yeah. But you sat there just sitting there.
1: Was she hot?
2: She was decent. Yeah.
0: But not 40 minutes hot.
2: Yeah, not 40 minutes hot. No, for
0: no,
2: sure.
0: No, was she 30 minutes hot?
2: Yeah, she was about 30
1: Did she have 40 minute late big boobs?
2: Yeah, she had big boobs.
1: Oh, okay, I would have stayed all night then. I'm like, you're fine, honey.
0: It's fine. Take your time. You bring your boobs, right?
1: Yep. You come when you want. I'll be here.
0: It's got to be tough, you know, moving around those big jugs.
1: Oh, yeah. Yep.
0: Don't worry about it.
1: Don't worry
0: about
1: it.
0: Take your time.
1: Yep.
0: Take your time.
1: Why didn't you pick her up, Mr. Doofus?
2: Because she said, well, we're going to meet there. So
0: oh, right, man. I always think, like, when a woman has big boobs like that, that the big boobs need a nap.
1: Mm-hmm.
0: It's like, oh, they need a nap.
1: Yep.
0: I just feel like they get tired, too. You know how a dog will just they start to walk across the floor, and then they just lay down because they're just so tired? I feel like
1: that's women, what girls with big boobs do, yeah.
0: Yeah, I feel like they do.
1: They take off their bra, and they're just like, I should lay on the bed.
0: You can hear their boobs snore.
1: Yeah. That's hot. God, this guy, she's a little late.
2: A little
1: Nard's
0: I know.
1: Like, oh, man.
0: He made a big-breasted woman have to pay for herself. That had to be a first.
1: That's why she was so shocked.
0: Yes.
2: No, she was. No, her exact comment was, I've never had to do that here.
0: Yeah. She has big
1: boobs.
0: Well,
1: she shouldn't have had to do that.
2: Yeah, I'm like, well, you're bad.
1: She shouldn't have had to.
0: All right, would you rather give up cheese or special kisses?
1: Damn, that's tough.
0: That is a very tough one. We'll get to that. This woman, she left a good guy. Dude has a wild take on cheating. And why do women attack each other next?

0: 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Oh, who would like these tickets?
1: It's going to be a great show.
0: Oh, excellent show. So if you would like that, 1-855-FU-BILLION, then I will test your knowledge on the program today. See if you are listening. So if you're listening all morning, you have a shot to win. Someone's talking about, she's 35. She wants to know if she's a leftover woman.
2: Is 35 really too old?
0: I don't know.
3: I mean,
0: probably depends on how many bad relationships you've had.
3: Yep.
0: Right? How warped you are. Like, we had that one woman that's like, I will not baby my man.
3: Mm-hmm.
0: Yeah, if you got that tude, just fall back. Ride the bench. Let some 35-year-old that wants to
4: exactly
0: make a man happy.
3: Probably 35 nowadays, no, I would say not leftover.
0: Same thing for a dude, right? So you got to make your woman happy. It's not all about making the man happy. You got to make your woman happy. I always say that when I'm like, okay, you got to be a good man. You got to be willing to work hard. You got to pay bills. You got to get up every day, be on time for work. You got to help her out around the house. You got to do all those things.
3: Yeah, you got to help, like, explain everything to her, like how things work.
0: Exactly.
3: Who to vote for.
0: So then, if you're doing all the things that you need to be doing and you don't get that treatment in return, that's a bad situation.
3: Yeah.
0: I had a buddy, he was, this woman, she was like, now, she never wanted to give him cheeks, and she was always crusty and in a bad mood.
3: Yep.
0: And I'm like, why do you stay with her? And he's like, oh, no one else will put up with me. I'm like, you've been brainwashed. What do you mean no one else will put up with you? He's been so brainwashed to think that he's such a bad guy that no other woman would put up with him. I'm like, you have been tricked, sir. She's tricked you into thinking that no other woman will put up with you.
5: Well, she says I got a lot of bad habits. I come home and I take my shoes off and my shoes smell.
4: Oh.
0: Like, you worked hard. You got
3: a lot of
0: You had a blue-collar job.
5: Well, she wants me to take my shoes off outside and leave them out there.
4: Yeah.
5: But I've already had a pair of boots stolen. And the Ring camera, they don't do nothing.
0: I don't know, dude. You got a bad woman.
5: No, she's the only woman that'll put up with me.
3: Mm-hmm.
0: It's like, you've been tricked.
3: I mean, she might be right. I tell my chick this all the time.
0: You've been tricked.
5: No, you don't know, dude. Nobody will put up with me.
3: Mm-hmm.
0: Sorry. Someone's going to put up with you.
3: I don't know. Single at 35. That might not happen.
0: Maybe not, but I'm not going to tell him that.
3: No, you're doing what the French should do.
0: Yes.
3: You know, like gassing him up.
0: Lie. Lie to him.
3: Right. But he might end up alone.
2: Some kind of failure. I just had that big fight with my mom because she wanted to set me up with someone who's over 50. And my mom is 55. So basically, she wanted me to meet someone who is almost as old as her.
0: Yeah. Mom's like, hey, you're 35. You're a leftover woman.
3: Mm-hmm.
0: We got to get this figured out. Imagine that. I am leftover woman.
3: Yeah. That sucks.
0: Does.
3: But I don't know if that's necessarily true. People are dating later and later.
0: Nard, you're a leftover man.
4: I don't think so. I don't think so.
0: What?
4: No.
0: You are. You're leftover. How old are you? You're like in your
3: 40s, he's got really 50s? High standards.
0: Yeah.
6: Too high.
0: He's leftover man.
3: No, it's a joke. It's a joke. There's a girl that messaged me that was like, unmatched her or something on some dating thing. And this girl was like really attractive. I would probably put her a legit 7.5, 8 out of 10.
0: Damn. And Nard, unmatched her.
3: Yeah. And I know exactly why. Because she wasn't a 10.
0: Oh, yeah. She's only a 7 or 8.
3: Yeah. Imagine Nard. I love him. I love him for it, but like, just imagine Nard being like, you're not good enough.

0: Not for me, all the stuff that I have to offer.
1: Just imagine. Imagine that guy.
2: What do you mean?
1: Imagine this guy over here back. Like, nah, you're not getting enough.
0: Oh, Nard, my defense here. Right, I'm the Nard, and I gotta say this. I mean, I have spray on abs.
1: Oh man,
0: can't be with that woman.
1: Oh man, I love him. I love him.
0: I have oven abs.
1: I just told the girl. I was just like, I'm sorry. I don't know what to say. I don't know what to say. I don't know what you know. She was like, you guys have like ruined him, and I'm like, he had nothing to do with us.
3: Yeah.
1: Like, that's how he is.
0: You got an ego.
1: Yeah, I don't know where it comes from.
4: I love it, though, Nard. Don't change.
2: Never.
1: Yeah, I mean,
4: just keep being
1: don't
4: you.
1: Change, die alone.
4: Leftover man.
1: Right.
4: Let's go to Dewey. What's up, Dewey?
5: Yo, Billy.
4: We're going to see if you know this. This is something that we did on the show today.
1: Okay.
5: Okay.
4: All right, let me see. What's a good one? Ooh, this is a good one. Couples that do this together have better marriages.
5: Oh, Billy, that's mouth hugs. I'm just kidding. It's exercise.
0: Yes!
1: Yes!
0: Yeah. Out the gate!
1: Woo!
0: Woo!
1: Nice.
0: Congratulations!
1: Job,
0: now, that's a P1. Dewey's a P1.
1: Eve said a joke before the real answer.
0: He did.
5: Yeah, I don't play, that's bro. Really I don't play. I'm radio ready, guys.
4: Yeah, that's badass.
1: Yeah,
4: you are
1: is.
4: Going to Seven Dust in Theory of a
1: Congrats.
4: Dead Man. I love it. Mr.
1: You deserve
4: Dewey.
1: It.
5: Hey, and I smoked a J out of my car, so I'm a little spacey right now.
4: Oh, that's nice, right. Too.
1: Okay.
4: Was there anybody else? Hey, do you guys, is it true that a lot of people hotbox their pets?
5: Yeah, I've hotboxed goats, dogs, lots of different things.
1: Goats and dogs.
4: How do you hotbox a goat?
5: Well, we just kind of like shotgunned it, you know what I'm saying?
1: Yeah.
5: Through the fence.
1: You give it a hit.
4: Oh, you do?
5: I'm sure he was digging it. I'm sure he was down with it. Ate some extra grass or something.
4: Man, that's hilarious. He's just shotgunning with a goat.
1: Mm-hmm.
4: I like goats. I like goats when they're standing on things. That's my favorite kind of goat.
1: Oh, yeah.
5: Oh, like, that's my jam, yeah.
4: When they're on a roof or they're on in a tree.
1: Like, get down from there, Gary.
4: Yeah, on top of a car. I like goats when they're just... I don't like goats on the ground. My favorite goats are when they're on things.
1: Mm-hmm.
5: Yeah. Same here.
4: Yeah, I don't know. I like goats. I think goats are fun. Well, thank you, Dewey. Hang on the line. You're a big winner today. What a great listener.
1: Dude, I saw a goat as roadkill the other day. I thought that was crazy.
4: No
1: I've never
4: way.
1: Seen that before.
4: That's
1: yeah.
4: the saddest thing.
1: I know. I just thought that was crazy.
4: You know what?
1: In San Antonio would you see something like that.
4: I want to have a 10 salute to him.
1: Mm.
4: 1, 2, 3, 4. 5, 6, 7, 8, 9, 10. All right. That's the saddest thing I've heard.
1: Yeah.
4: That just wrecked my day now.
1: I never see
4: Way
1: anything
4: to wreck
1: like
4: my
1: that.
4: Day.
1: You see a dog, cat, deer, a raccoon.
4: Yeah, what, a possum?
1: Yeah.
4: See,
1: but I saw a full-on goat.
4: Or as Nard calls them, armadillos.
1: Mm-hmm. Armadillos. Yeah.
4: Hey, there's an armadillo in the road.
1: Yep.
4: Like, you mean armadillo? That's what I said. Mm-hmm. That's one of them there armadillos.
1: Yep.
4: Mama used to have like 4 of them.
1: Takes a lot, Derek. I mean,
4: I know.
1: It was. I thought that was insane. I'd never seen anything like that before.
4: That's awful.
1: It was.
4: A goat.
1: Yeah.
4: Because, you know, their tongue's probably hanging out the side.
1: It was. Yeah, it definitely was. That's how I kind of recognized it as a goat. I was like, what the hell was that?
4: Thanks, Derek. Now I'm going to have a bad day.
1: Okay. All right. Well, if you want to see it, it's over off Roosevelt.
4: Okay. Well, you're a bad man for letting everybody know that.
1: Okay. All right.
4: You know what? I hope you have a bad day.
1: All right. Fine.
4: Of that. And a bad night's sleep.
1: Whatever.
4: Oh, what a bad friend for sharing that story.
1: Mm. Derek almost dropped his burger.
4: No, he wouldn't.
1: I don't start eating in the car. Yeah.
4: Two hands, sir. Yeah. He was on 10 and 2 for burgers.
1: No, I don't. I like to enjoy my food, okay?
4: 9 and 3. You know what I don't like? And I know I'm weird for this.
1: Mm.
4: I don't like this.
1: What?
4: And it gives me the biggest ick.
1: What?
4: When someone cuts their burger.
1: Mm.
4: I hate
1: they
4: that.
1: They do that at like fancy places, though.
4: I hate that.
1: Yeah.
4: I don't like it.
3: Nah, that's not how it's made to be.
4: No, it's supposed to be intact.
3: Yep.
4: I hate that. I don't know. It's like hate's such a strong word, but I just I don't like it.
2: I mean, old people do it all the time.
4: Yeah, I don't like it.

0: finish.
1: It makes me not like old people.
2: I went to eat the other day, and I think they did that to my chick's burger.
0: Oh.
2: But my chick put it back together and just ate it whole.
0: Yeah.
1: Good woman.
2: I was like, what was that about?
1: That's a good woman. You got a good woman. No wonder you're married. And happy.
2: Nobody would accuse her of that.
1: Right? And that's, I think that's weird.
2: Mm-hmm.
1: Just so weird when they cut the burger. Leave it intact. If the person wants to cut it, great.
2: Mm-hmm.
1: Oh, I don't like that.
2: Yep.
1: I don't like that. I also don't like square pizzas.
2: It's not a pizza.
1: All pizzas need to be round. Mm-hmm. There's just weird things, little quirks about food. I don't like it. I don't like square pizzas. I don't like them in the squares. I remember as a child, I was like, Grandma, are we poor? Our pizza's square. Everybody else's pizza's round. Does it cost more for a round pizza? Is that why ours is square? I didn't like it. Ugh, just a square pizza. Want all, but we were poor because we used the scissors to cut the pizza. The same scissors she used to cut my hair.
0: Oh.
2: Apparently I lied on my chick. I don't know. She's pissed right now.
1: Well, about what?
2: She was like, she's calling me an MF-er and stuff, you know?
1: Why?
2: I was like, you put it back together, didn't you? And she's like, no, bitch, I'm the one that cut it. All right, I just wouldn't pay attention then. I guess
1: you weren't paying attention. I mean,
2: I thought it was. I thought she put it back together. I thought they cut it.
1: That's another thing. Cut hot dogs. I don't like to see cut hot dogs.
2: Mm-hmm.
1: When they're in little pieces. Ugh, beanie weenies.
2: Mm.
1: Hot dog needs to be phallic. Yeah. Right? It needs to be intact. Right, Nard? Yeah, would you want to cut hot dog?
3: No.
2: Mm-hmm.
1: Would you eat little pieces of dog?
3: Hell no.
1: You're going to eat that thing, right?
3: Yeah. Just like, going
1: glizzy it up.
3: Yeah. That's
2: yeah. Cool. Glizzy it up.
1: That's what you want. All right. This
2: That's
1: is a good,
2: what I want.
1: This is a good question.
2: What?
4: Would you rather give up cheese or for the rest of your life?
1: Yeah, cheese or mouth hugs?
2: Man, that's a tough one.
1: That is a tough one.
2: I want to say, like, I would just choose mouth hugs, but it's like, man, I consume a lot of cheese.
1: This goes for women as well. Would you rather give up cheese or your man doing that to you?
2: Like, I don't know if I could give up cheese.
1: Think about it. It's in pizza. It's in pasta.
2: Yes, it's in so many things I don't even think about. Where I'm like, oh, eating that would suck without cheese.
1: I could do it. I don't really like cheese.
2: When I go to Arby's, I literally get an extra cup of cheese for my fries.
1: Yeah, and you get the beef and cheddar.
2: It's not the cheddar. They're just one cheddar.
1: No, you're like,
2: it's a beef and cheddar.
1: No, you want the beef and cheddar.
2: Sesame bun. There's no cheddar.
1: You're like, can I get those sesame buns?
2: It's got to be a sesame bun, though. Mm. But yeah, usually a cup of cheddar to go with the curly fries.
1: Sesame, though, those things get stuck in your teeth. You look like
2: Jim
1: Carrey.
2: Yeah, but it's better than the onion bun that they serve it on.
1: Oh,
2: like, when it comes
1: onion
2: with.
1: Bun.
2: Yeah, it's insane. It's insane.
1: An onion bun.
2: It's insane. It's not on the menu as the Derek.
1: Take the Derek. What do you want with your Derek? I'll get a Coke.
2: Dude, sometimes though, like, have you ever seen these people at the gas station that, man, when they get a hot dog, like, what they do with the cheese on it? Like, sometimes, I mean, they put 10 pounds of cheese on that thing sometimes.
1: Oh, right, like, I love it. It's crazy. Well, that's somebody that probably would rather give up mouth hugs than give up cheese.
2: Probably. I'm not made out of cheese.
1: It's a bird. It's a plane. It's Cheese Man. Does it look like you're made out of cheese in the camera?
2: I don't know, probably.
3: Cottage
1: I'll
3: cheese.
1: Only see you as cheese now.
2: Shut up.
1: He said, Nor said cottage cheese.
2: Yeah.
1: Like
2: I heard
1: got,
2: him. I heard him.
1: Like you got cellulite.
2: Yeah. Right.
3: Because it's white.
2: Ha ha ha ha.
0: Because it's white.
2: Ha ha ha.
0: You need a beetle.
1: You do. You haven't beat him in
3: what
1: a while.
3: What are you talking about? I thought we were talking about cheese.
1: He's gotten out of hands.
3: We were talking about cheese. We were talking about cheese.
1: He needs a good old ass
3: what he would look like with the cheese.
1: Corporal punishment. We need to bring that back.
3: You can't get mad about what we were comparing him to.
2: I can get mad about whatever I want.
1: Yeah, it's Derek. Derek can get mad about whatever Derek wants.
2: Unrationally upset over nothing.
1: Yes, exactly. He said cottage cheese.
2: He did. I heard him.
1: That was rude.
2: It was.
1: That's insane.
2: I agree. Especially looking like he does.
1: I know.
2: Like crap.
3: Wow.
0: No, that was funny.
3: You hate cottage cheese that much?
2: I do. Yeah.
1: Yeah, I know.

0: I've never had cottage cheese.
1: That is sick.
2: Is it worse than mayonnaise?
0: I don't know. I've never had it.
1: Oh, cottage cheese is sick. Isn't it just curdled milk, right?
0: I've seen like girls eat it when they're like trying to diet.
1: That would give me the ick.
0: Just like when they're trying to like lose like a lot of weight.
1: Look like maggots.
0: Yeah. I don't know.
1: I don't like any food that looks like bugs or poop.
0: Yeah. That's a good rule.
1: Do you have the, let me see. My phone just went bye-bye. Do you have the woman that left a good man?
2: Oh, my.
1: I don't know. I'm sure it's up there somewhere. I gave you 4 million things to find. Woman, left good man. I find it.
2: Okay.
1: All right, here we go. I don't know why I just talked like that. I find it.
0: I like it, though. I find it.
1: I find it.
3: I left the good guy. I left the guy that everybody looks at and is like, that's a dad. That's a husband.
1: And then everybody looks at you like, that's a dumbass.
0: Yeah, they do. Yeah.
1: They're like, hey, man, that's a dumbass right there.
0: Mm-hmm.
3: That's how it's supposed to be. He did the dishes. He cleaned the house. He took the kids to school. He worked all day. He made good money. He supported us.
1: And she left him? What a dope.
0: Yeah.
1: Why'd she leave him? Oh, because he just, the passion wasn't there.
0: Oh, man.
1: Right? I didn't feel that lust for him. Imagine getting that. As a dude, you're just never good enough.
0: Mm-hmm.
1: Right? Just no matter what you do, you're never good enough.
0: Nope.
1: Look at Tom Brady. I just saw a photo of the dude that got his girl.
0: Mm-hmm.
1: I'm like, are you serious?
0: The Brazilian jiu-jitsu
1: guy?
0: Yes!
1: I'm like, Tom Brady, you see Tom Brady on the yacht?
0: Mm-hmm.
1: With his shirt off? I know he was all alone, which was kind of sad.
0: He wasn't, though.
1: Okay, he wasn't.
0: Which I thought
1: was
0: really rude.
1: I thought he was all alone.
0: No, that's what they said.
1: I thought this dude's so insufferable, he's got no friends.
0: They said that he was all alone, but he actually was with a baddie.
1: Oh, okay, that makes
0: sense.
1: They're
0: haters. They're haters.
1: Huh. Yeah, they are. They are haters.
0: I mean, come on.
1: Yeah, they are.
0: Whatever.
1: These are women that ran from a D.
4: When the last time you ran from some...
5: Oh, I feel like the only time I've actually, like, ran.
1: So these are real stories from women. They're like, I have run from a D.
0: Mm-hmm.
1: Like, I get it. Like, the D was like Michael Myers.
0: Okay.
1: Something out of a scary movie, and you're trying to run.
0: Yeah.
5: Was, like, in my personal life, the guy had, like, a dread-sized dong. I don't know.
4: Wow.
1: Dread-sized dong. Then she had to run from it like it's Jason.
0: Oh, man.
1: Freddy Krueger. Like, just trying to escape.
4: You had somebody that wasn't a performer with a dread-sized
5: dong? Yeah, I don't know why he doesn't do porn. He really should.
1: So she's like, I don't know why this guy doesn't just do that for a living. It's like, humongous. Hilarious.
0: Yeah.
1: All right, let me take a break. We got our news coming up.
0: Okay.
1: I already told you that Hayden Panettiere died, so I probably won't bring that up in the news.
0: Gotcha.
1: But I will tell you what men can drink to raise their testosterone.
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3: All right, let's get to the news. This is interesting. Dudes always want to have high testosterone. Right? Sure. You want to have that.
4: Yeah.
3: It's supposed to be good for you. And they're saying that men who drink more coffee show higher testosterone levels, according to a study. And I know Derek's a big coffee drinker.
4: I love it.
3: Nard, you don't drink coffee at all, right?
4: Nope.
5: No.
3: Maybe that's...
4: He says it gives him too much tea.
5: No, it gives him...
4: He's looking for a little much
3: makes him have to take a poopy.
5: A lot.
3: Yeah, so he can't have that because it got his gal bladder removed.
4: Well, and he almost got fired over pooping.
3: Okay, think about this. Nard had his gal bladder removed so that his waist would be smaller.
4: Mm-hmm.
3: Remember? Then he got.
4: Then he got those ribs taken out so that he could.
3: He got his breasts done. He didn't get an implant, but he just got his breasts done. He got a lift with an internal bra.
4: Mm-hmm.
3: And then he got his belly button done.
4: Yep.
3: And then he got ab sketching, 360 lipo. He got what they call the mommy makeover.
4: He did.
3: Like he had a child. Like he popped out a child.
5: What?
4: Now he gets impaled whenever he wants.
5: I don't get impaled with nothing.
3: That's hilarious. And he's like, I can't have coffee because they took out my gallbladder. Remember, I wanted to have a smaller waist.
5: I couldn't have it before the surgery.
4: No, yeah.
5: Yeah.
4: Well, because you've always had gallbladder issues.
5: No. It's a proven fact. Like, it makes you poop more.
3: Well, yeah, and it would throw off your pH balance with your vagina.
5: Mm-hmm. Nope, there was no throwing off nothing.
6: Yep. Like, it would throw off my pH balance with my vagina.
4: It's facts.
3: You're a hoot. You haven't said much today. You want to say anything?
5: I've been talking. What do you mean?
3: Like, what do you want to say? I mean, you had the cottage cheese thing, but that was it.
5: No. And
3: what else did you say?
5: There was a lot of stuff I said today.
3: Yo, name something.
5: Name something?
4: Name something?
5: I said a lot.
3: You didn't say anything.
5: I did.
3: Chris, do you remember hearing them at all?
7: Not at all.
3: No, he just popped out of nowhere.
5: What?
3: Right? He popped out, like, just out of nowhere when he said cottage cheese. Like, where did that come from?
4: Oh, yeah, that great story about not getting let into a restaurant.
3: No, that was me.
4: Oh, that was you. That's right.
3: That was that Dakota's restaurant in Dallas.
5: And where I made the girl pay for her stuff because she showed up late.
3: Oh, that's right.
4: You did
3: that.
5: I've been talking, guys.
3: Well, new research on Meta's pervert glasses show how they are being used to stalk women. Nard's got a pair of these.
4: Yeah, he does.
5: I do.
7: Yeah.
3: And Nard's also been accused of stalking.
5: I have not.
4: Yes.
3: Yeah, I bet you these are bad for stalking. I mean, if you're a stalker, I'm sure they come in handy.
4: There's no going back. They're too popular. Everybody has them.
3: I don't have them. Am I supposed to get them?
4: No.
3: What do they do? You just can watch movies and stuff, too?
4: Well, everybody can see your life, the way you're living.
5: Yeah.
3: Okay.
4: Because that's really important.
3: But can I watch movies with them?
4: I don't think so.
5: I don't think so, no.
3: Oh, that's dumb.
4: No. People just get to see what you see.
3: I wanted those one Apple ones. Remember when they came out a few years ago?
5: Mm-hmm. Yeah,
3: you'd wear them and you could see a movie. But they were like $3,500 and super heavy on your head.
4: Yeah. But nobody wears those.
3: No, I don't want to wear
4: them. I don't even see those.
3: I want these. I want Meta glasses where I can watch a movie.
4: Yeah, I don't even know. I don't think you could do that yet.
3: Oh, that would be dope. Then I would buy them in 3D. I want a 3D
4: movie. Right now they just do it because your life is a movie.
3: Oh, that's right. Main character syndrome.
4: That's what they're for.
3: You and to

0: stalk women, apparently.
1: Yeah.
0: That's what people are using them for. Nort, why'd you get them? To be a pervert?
1: Yeah, to stalk women.
2: No, what? No, I didn't get them for that.
0: What, because your life is interesting? All right, do me a favor. Tell me one interesting thing about your life.
2: Being front row on a roller coaster while telling my kid I'm going to kill him for putting me here.
0: Okay.
2: Huh. Yep.
0: So threatening murder.
2: Yeah, it was. I was like, you idiot. This is stupid.
0: Okay.
1: But be a front row of a roller coaster. Yeah. That's why I needed the Ray-Bans.
0: Did you have your sunglasses on?
1: This guy's 10 years old.
3: Yeah, he is.
1: This guy's 10 years old.
2: It was fun.
0: See,
2: not front
0: was...
2: row.
1: This guy's 10
0: years old.
2: Front row is nuts for psychos.
1: It was nuts. It was like a roller coaster.
0: A neighbor from hell, a beautician in one of Florida's wealthiest areas, left police officers traumatized after soiling herself when she was arrested in a struggle outside her $3 million home for allegedly trying to run over a bunch of cyclists.
1: Mm-hmm.
0: So did she dookie herself or just pee-pee herself? It doesn't
1: sounds
0: really say
1: like
0: in there.
1: Herself.
0: Yeah, it does. Because if they were traumatized,
1: yeah,
0: then she must have soiled it with a dookie.
1: I don't know, though. Sounds like it, though.
0: Women can't do this because your underwear is not big enough to hold a dookie anymore.
1: Yeah, hell no, it's not.
0: Right? It's not a, it, what is that, a trapeze?
1: Yep.
0: That thing's walking on a tightrope.
1: Mm-hmm. Very thin.
0: Yeah, very thin. Gosh, that has to be so uncomfortable.
1: I'm sure.
0: And it's just riding right, it has to smell so bad.
1: Mm-hmm.
0: Women's underwear have to smell so bad, but maybe they don't.
3: No.
0: No? Well, you, that's right, you bought them, I forget. They smell great.
3: Yes.
0: Hmm. Guess I just assume, like, because men's underwear can't smell good. Maybe that, you know, it's just different.
3: It's
0: just Nard what? Nard's what? He
3: well,
0: steals
3: I was
0: underwear?
3: Expert on women's underwear. I was asking Nard about the men's.
2: No.
0: Do you ever smell your own underwear?
2: Me, no.
0: Just to see if you can get by another day.
2: I do my socks, but not my underwear.
0: You never smell your underwear and be like, ah, these got another day in them.
2: No.
0: Where you're like, oh, I didn't do anything real, like, strenuous today. So, yeah, let me just, and the elastic's not really worn out. You just put them back on. It's like, yeah, let's ride this out. We got another day, buddy. Hmm. Buckaroo, let's go.
2: I wish I could, but no.
0: Why can't you?
2: I did because
0: your gallbladder.
2: What? No.
1: Yeah, that's exactly why.
2: I don't like
1: why.
2: Them to be still all worn out.
0: Oh, you don't want your underwear to be blown out?
2: Yeah, I want it to be nice and snug.
3: Oh, you, yeah.
0: A 102-year-old Navy veteran still craves hot wings. And, Derek,
1: yeah,
0: this might be the key to being young.
1: What?
0: He has a 15-year Hooters birthday tradition, and he's keeping it alive where he goes to the Hooters on his birthday.
1: I mean, I love that. Yeah, that's awesome.
0: It's probably given him that last 15 years of life.
1: Mm-hmm.
0: And
1: definitely
0: has. He's 102.
1: That's really cool.
0: What do they say? Like, men that stare at boobs, they live longer?
1: Yep.
0: I think it's something like that. They have lower, because it lowers your cortisol, which is bad for you. And mm-hmm. if you're just staring at boobs, that's why when women would get mad at their dude for going to strip clubs, it's like, why are you getting mad? He's lowering his cortisol.
1: Yeah.
0: That's all he's doing. He's going to live forever now. They have the rise of platonic co-parenting. This is where you, then they got apps where you can meet somebody where uh-huh. it's two people, they're not romantic at all, but they just live together and raise the kids together.
1: How dumb.
0: Because they're like, we're saving money and it's good fun.
1: Yeah. I mean, that's one of the dumber things I've ever heard of.
0: Yeah, they call
1: it. I can't believe that's popular.
0: Platonic co-parenting is on the rise.
1: I mean, whatever works for people, I guess.
0: I wouldn't like that.
1: I wouldn't either, yeah. I'll just do it by myself, yeah.
0: As a kid, I would have been so mad at my mama. If we're going to do platonic, we're going to have platonic
1: co-parenting. It's so that there's a male in the house.
0: Or two females or whatever it is.
1: Oh, 2 feet? What the hell?
0: Yeah, I mean, like, what is this? Ma, who is this family that lives with us?
1: Okay, so no, this is just a roommate. Mom, you needed a roommate. That's what you needed.
0: Yeah, that's exactly what it was.
1: And which I don't blame her. I mean, for what housing costs.
0: Gas prices and everything. Yeah. OBGYN sued as DNA test suggests that he used his own sperm to impregnate a woman.
1: Mm. Okay.
0: Yeah. Man, that's brutal.
1: Yeah, it is.
0: Right? But so many of these dudes have done this.
1: They have.
0: Right?
1: A lot.
0: For whatever reason, they got some sort of fetish that they want to get all these women pregnant.
1: And it's just happened so many times that it's disgusting.
0: Yeah, it's super gross.
1: It's like,
3: yeah,
1: I don't know.
0: Because you just imagine he's like in a closet somewhere. Just
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1: What's up, Jesse?
0: Can I ask you a favor, sir?
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1: Well, if you really want to.
0: I do, sir. 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
1: That's true.
0: There I was. Temperatures hitting 115. I'm in Mrs. Caldwell's attic with a stubborn air conditioner.
1: And you were the only one crazy enough to go in there.
0: And I'm the only one brave enough to go in there.
1: Sure. Okay. We'll go with that.
0: Do your worst, sir.
1: Okay. Here's a nasty one. Gonna take a long time, and it's going to be hot.
0: I don't know the meaning of hot.
1: You will by the time you get back here. Call Kohler because we can. Jesse, how did it all turn out?
0: Amazing. I think I earned this glass of ice water, sir.
1: What makes someone want to choose the worst assignments possible, Jesse?
0: Because it feels so good when you stop, sir.
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0: class. Say hello to Billy Madison.
1: Hello, Billy Madison.
2: You want me to take my shirt off for you?
3: No, thank you.
2: Okay, baby.
4: Shazam.
5: Shazam. Oh, people were excited. They thought Nard wasn't here.
6: What?
5: Look how excited they were. No, he is here in the flesh. I noticed that you parked in handicap.
6: Me?
5: Yeah. Did you get those handicap plates?
6: Yeah. No, I didn't.
5: Okay, so you're just doing it illegally.
6: I park in the same spot every day.
5: Derek, can you think of some of the reasons why Nard should be allowed to park in handicap?
7: You can't read.
5: Can't read?
7: Yeah.
5: That's a great one.
7: He's gonna
5: right
7: die.
5: Out the gate.
7: He's gonna die soon.
5: He's got a small penis.
7: Yeah. Your people don't live long.
6: Yeah, they do.
5: Not really.
7: No. You ever see him in nursing homes?
6: Do you ever see fat people in nursing homes?
7: Yeah.
6: What? No way.
7: All the time.
6: No.
5: All the time. Yeah.
6: Yep. Not fat people.
5: Yeah, they are. Mm-hmm. Can you get a handicap stickers for your small genitalia?
6: I don't think so.
5: I wonder if you can because of that.

0: a botched circumcision.
1: Yeah. There was no botch.
0: Right? You should be able to park closer to the doors with the botched circumcision. Right. Isn't that weird?
1: Yep.
0: That's why you should never go to a vet to get doctor stuff done. All right, I guess that was the closest thing, right?
1: No, I did. I went to a normal doctor.
0: No, come on, dude.
1: What do you mean?
0: He was like the mayor and he was the vet.
1: What?
0: And you're at small little Chelsea, Oklahoma. He was the postman, he was the mayor, and he was the vet. Mm. He did the circumcision.
2: Oh, my chick brings up a great point. You'll never be in a nursing home, babe, because too many people love you, unlike Nard.
1: What?
0: Oh, that is a great point.
2: That is a great point. Yeah, that is a great point.
0: You'll never be in a nursing home because too many people love you.
2: Yeah.
0: Nard will be in a
2: nursing home. Nard was trying to take a shot at me there.
0: Oh, yes, he was.
2: Yeah.
0: He was saying, because you're fat.
2: Yeah, that you don't see fat people in a nursing home.
0: Yep.
1: No.
2: Yep. But
0: yeah, you do.
2: Too many people love me. That's why you'll never see me there.
0: My grandparents, they were in like one of those assisted living. There were lots of fat people there.
2: Mm.
0: I didn't see any of you.
2: Nard's just mad he's not going to make it there.
0: I didn't see any of yous there, brother.
1: I don't have the face, so I'm good.
0: I got a new guy that I like.
2: I think when you concentrate on it, you don't have the face, but like when people catch you slipping, you have the face.
1: Yeah, but as long as I...
2: As long as you can like focus, like, oh, don't have the face.
1: Yeah,
2: don't have
1: then
2: the
1: I'm
2: face.
1: Golden.
0: Derek, I got somebody.
2: You're an idiot.
0: I got somebody that is like my new favorite.
2: Okay.
0: His name is Randy.
2: Randy.
0: I would like to hire him.
2: Oh, yes, Randy, yeah.
0: I want to hire him. Yes. I got the audio up there.
2: Okay, you do? Okay, all right.
0: Yeah,
2: all right.
0: This is my new favorite. I want this guy on the show. What would it take to get this guy on the show? Then Nard, he could work full time at whatever job that he wants to work at, because this guy's electric.
2: Mm-hmm.
0: This guy brings content. This dude had a major issue with pizza.
3: Hello. Several years ago, I bought frozen pizza at Walmart. I think it was a Red Barn pizza.
0: Red Barn. I love how he says Red Barn.
3: And I followed the baking directions on the back of the box, and I ended up being very sorry that I did. The baking directions said bake it at 400 degrees for 20 to 23 minutes.
0: Right? Can you just imagine hearing this guy every morning you wake up?
2: He's got opinions.
0: This right over there, Randy over there, mm-hmm. Red Barn.
3: Well, I followed the directions, but when I came back to get the pizza to eat it, it was burned to a crisp. It was black. Now, I still ate the pizza. It was really inedible, but I still ate the pizza. I had to pay like $5 or $6 for that pizza.
0: That's right. Now, his eyes are going east and west.
2: Yeah, they are.
0: Like, he's all messed up.
2: Yep.
0: What I like about this guy is we've all had to eat some things that are inedible.
2: Yeah, for sure.
0: My grandma would get super hammered.
2: Mm-hmm.
0: And she'd get drunk, and that pizza, sometimes the fire department came to the house, and other times she got to the pizza, but it was always black.
2: Yeah.
0: And then she would get the scissors out, and she would cut that party pizza. What was it? Tostino's party pizza.
2: Mm-hmm.
0: And she would still cut it with the scissor, and she'd be like, it's fine. It's just black on the top. It'll be yummy on the inside.
2: Yep.
0: That's what she would say.
2: But it wasn't.
0: It was not.
2: No.
0: It was just, it was like eating charcoal.
2: Yeah.
3: And after paying so, that much,
2: it's
3: I was
2: almost like sometimes
3: worth...
2: you eat that stuff and it's not even cooked on the inside.
0: No.
2: You would think it would because it's so dark on
0: Char.
2: The inside. Yeah. The inside, it's like still frozen.
0: And that pizza has been in there for like 45 minutes.
2: Yeah, I don't even know how that happens.
3: Throw it in the trash. So even though it was inedible and disgusting, I still ate it.
0: I like this guy. Even though he is inedible and disgusting, I still ate it.
2: Yep.
0: Now he's got to think. I also like what this guy likes.
2: What?
3: Hello. I don't remember if I made a video about this before, but I love thunderstorms.
0: Gosh, thunderstorms are so great.
2: Yeah, they are.
0: I love a good thunderstorm.
2: Nothing better.
0: I used to, the radio dudes, when I first got into radio,
2: mm-hmm.
0: they would do the weather, right? Because that was like an important thing. Mm-hmm. And they would call it a chance of thunder boomers.
2: Okay.
0: And I remember being sat down in the program director's office.
2: Mm-hmm.
0: And I said, thunderstorms. He's like, hey, nobody says thunderstorms. Like, what do you mean?
2: Nobody says thunder boomers.
0: I'm like, what am I supposed to say?
2: Yeah.
0: He goes, listen to Kurt. He calls them thunder boomers. Sounds better.

0: I don't want to do that.
1: Yeah, that's like his thing.
0: Yeah,
1: which is fine.
0: So I prefer to call him thunderstorms.
1: Yeah, what normal people call him.
0: He's like, nah. You gotta be like Kurt. You gotta say Chance of Thunder Boomers.
1: But that's like, just ripping Kurt off.
0: He didn't care. You want everybody to sound the same. Yeah, it's a Chance of a Thunder Boomer. I couldn't do it.
1: No, it sounds stupid.
0: It did.
1: Yeah.
0: It did. It was already stupid. Like, that, at least I was on a country station when country was, you know, they had some good songs.
1: Mm-hmm.
0: But, man, because we were on a country station, they didn't want me to call it a thunderstorm. It's a Thunder Boomer.
1: Yeah. Mm-mm.
2: I can't get enough of thunderstorm.
0: And then if you go to Oklahoma, they call them Thunder Boomer Sooner.
1: What? I lived in Oklahoma a long time. I never heard him call it that. Yeah,
0: well, you didn't listen to country.
1: That's a great point.
2: Mom knew a person who was so scared of thunderstorms that when it came a thunderstorm, she would jump in bed and pull the covers over her head. Some people are scared of thunderstorms. I'm not.
0: He's not scared of thunderstorms.
1: No, he's not.
0: He's the best. I like this Randy guy.
1: Yeah, I think we could probably have a shot of getting him.
0: Oh, yeah. I don't know.
1: I was just telling him yesterday he'd rather be at Amazon.
3: I did not say that, you big dummy.
1: Yes, you did.
3: You big dummy.
1: You were like,
3: yo,
1: that job fits me more.
3: No, it does not.
0: You could get full-time Benny's. Yes.
3: You're overflowing the mouth right now.
1: He actually said that this job was holding him back.
3: I did not say that.
0: Oh, it is. It is, for sure.
3: Huh.
1: He's like, dude, I'm so fast there. He's like, I'm so fast.
3: Wow. Are you hungry right now? Like, you're coming in hot.
1: What, because I was saying...
0: He's being honest?
1: What job you were good at?
0: He's being honest.
3: He's literally lying.
0: I talked to you too, and you said you love the Amazon job. Yeah. You love it. You're more scared of losing that job than you are this one.
1: He is. He's terrified of losing that
3: yeah.
1: job.
3: You said I was terrified of losing that.
0: What? Yes.
1: I was wanting him to do something the other day, and he was like, I can't be late, Derek.
0: Yeah.
1: I was like, you can't be like 5 minutes late to that job. He's like, oh no.
3: Yeah.
0: Yeah.
1: He's like, you get counted all. Blah, blah, blah, blah, blah, blah, blah. And I was like, oh, God forbid.
0: I know, but this job, he'll come in late.
1: Oh, my God, he'll come in drunk.
0: No, he'll come in, he's still putting his headphones and plugging them in. We're already on the air.
1: What? Right, no problem. No points taken off here.
0: I don't know. I don't really like that he has this Amazon job.
1: Dude, Amazon job sucks.
0: Because that's all he cares about.
1: It's number one job, he says.
0: That's the only job he cares about.
1: Mm-hmm.
3: It's not.
1: He cares about... Did you know that he cares more about that job than he does even Uber?
0: Oh, yeah.
1: We're number three now.
0: Yes.
1: Yeah.
3: What?
0: So it goes Amazon, Uber, and us.
1: Yeah. Yeah.
0: He's laughing, but we're being serious.
1: It's the truth. It really is the truth, though.
0: It sure is.
1: I'm not even, not even kidding. I know Amazon. So he loves Amazon, though.
0: Well,
1: it's because of, the structure.
0: Oh, yeah.
1: And...
3: I'm not asking you guys for money. Where it's good because I'm like, oh,
0: he loves
3: hell
0: buckets.
3: Yeah.
0: There's a lot of buckets.
3: I got
0: there.
3: A floor I can stand on now.
1: I don't know how to explain it, but that job is it's the creme de la creme for him.
0: So I
1: think he'll retire there.
0: I'm fine with letting him go.
3: What?
0: And to go be at Amazon full time.
3: I figured you'd be happy, but hell yeah, he ain't asking us for money. Not bad.
1: No, I like it when you're dependent on me.
0: Yeah,
1: I
0: like that as well.
3: What?
0: Yeah, I'm going to need somebody else that I can control that's in here.
1: Yes.
3: That you can control.
0: I don't like somebody that talks back.
3: What?
1: Yeah.
0: I got a big problem with that. I don't like a guy that, he's just always, no, I can't do that, can't do that. All right, I don't like that.
1: No.
2: Oh, I don't like it when it storms if I'm out walking. Like, one time I was at Big Lots, and I was about to walk home.
0: I don't like being out when there's a storm. Mm-hmm. I like being home when there's a storm. Nothing puts me in a worse mood when there's a storm and I'm not home.
1: Oh, and you're caught out and about.
0: The only thing that puts me in a worse mood is having an employee like Nard.
1: Yep.
0: Right? Where he's got he's like, no, Amazon's the most important thing in my life right now.
1: Amazon number one.
0: I gotta let him just live his dream. I don't want to hold him back.
3: What?
1: He didn't even know that was his dream job too until recently. When
0: I do not want to hold him back.
1: He's like, man, he was like mad at me about it. He's like, you've been holding out. This Amazon job is badass.
0: I mean, we did the show for 5 years without him, so okay. I mean, we'll be golden.
1: Oh, dude, He cracks me up. He has some clips out there that are really funny, but like when you

0: if you listen to the whole show, I mean, it's...
1: I'm funny.
0: It'll be a clip here, and then it'll be he'll be done for the day. So it's really not that big of a deal.
2: Huh.
0: Because we don't get ratings off clips. You know what I mean?
1: We don't get ratings off of every word.
0: I know.
2: Yeah, we do.
0: We get ratings off of, yeah, the whole show.
1: Yeah. So it's not every word.
0: I got it.
1: So I, what so I'm saying I'm is pitching we, in and collectively
0: we, would, we
1: at
0: wouldn't
1: the
0: miss
1: day.
0: You.
1: Huh?
0: We wouldn't miss you.
1: Well, I would miss you guys.
2: No, you wouldn't. You love Amazon.
1: You can't tell me what I can miss and what I can't miss.
0: See, back when you didn't have Amazon, I could tell you that.
1: You guys should be happy. That like,
2: I'm not.
1: What?
2: I'm really not.
0: I'm telling you, we're unhappy.
1: Yeah, you guys are worse than women.
2: I'm unhappy.
1: You guys are worse than women. There's no making happy. None. You find a spin zone, and you're like, you know what?

0: I know, but that was a big thing yesterday.
1: Yeah, that was like a big thing. I got thrown out.
0: Yeah.
2: Oh, yeah, the steak place.
1: Yeah. Mm-hmm. Like, just in such a rude way. And now I can't work with a guy that also is rude to me. I just can't. I can't work in these conditions. You know what the best Christmas gift we could give Nard?
2: What?
0: What?
1: Is letting him work full-time at Amazon. We present him with...
2: What?
1: We present him with walking papers here.
0: That would be...
1: Right? It'd be like, Merry Christmas.
0: He would love that because the thing is, like, he doesn't want to necessarily quit here because then he feels, you know... But if he were to get let go from here...
1: Then he would be fine.
0: Then he'd be a victim and he would gain a job all in the same.
1: Yes.
0: Yeah. That's what he wants. So that would be a real nice gift to him.
2: Oh, my God.
1: What's wrong?
2: You guys.
1: What's wrong with us? It's you. You're the one with the problem.
2: I'm the one.
1: Derek asked you to do something yesterday, and you told him no. I can't.
0: He's like, I could be 5 minutes late. I can't do that, Derek.
1: Yeah, see, I can't have that.
2: You can't have that?
1: No, I can't.
0: You can't go drop this off for me?
1: You're going to have to choose.
0: It's over here. I could be a couple minutes
1: late.
0: It's
1: either this or that.
2: I can't. What?
1: Yes.
2: So you want me to go back to asking for money?
1: Yes.
0: Begging.
1: Yes,
2: you want
1: exactly.
2: me begging for money?
1: Yes.
0: Right.
2: Okay. So you guys can...
1: I would rather have
0: so
1: that.
0: Yeah, so that I could control you.
2: Imagine me. Well, I just gave you this, so you can't do
1: that. Well, no.
0: I want to be able to hold stuff over your head.
1: We never got mad at you as long as you were nice about it.
0: Yep.
1: Nobody got mad at you when you were nice about it.
0: Mm-hmm.
2: Yeah, well,
1: You were way better when you were begging for money.
0: Yeah,
1: that
0: I
1: was
0: like
1: my
0: that.
1: Favorite Nard.
0: And then it gave me something
2: the
0: to bitch about.
2: The spin zone that we got going on here. This is a tornado.
1: What do you mean?
0: I like having something I can bitch about.
1: Exactly.
2: Can you not just be like, hey, this is a great day. Like, I don't have to worry about it.
0: Oh, this is a great day. Oh.
2: All right. Well,
1: Derek needs you to drop something off, and you couldn't do it.
0: Oh, this
2: it was literally on his way home.
0: This is a great day. Oh,
1: see, again, listen to that. It was on his way home. He didn't want to do it. That's the point.
0: Didn't. I had to go do it.
1: Yeah. Derek didn't want to have to do that.
2: He just had to exit off the highway and get back on the
1: highway. If you didn't have that stupid job, then you would have dropped it off.
2: It was in the direction of his house.
1: Exactly. But he wanted you to do it. Yeah, it's going to get to that point where he's going to have to choose.
2: There's no what?
0: I think he's already choosing. I think he's already choosing.
1: Ask us for money or work there.
2: What? That's crazy.
1: That was the best.
0: Mm-hmm.
1: Yeah, you really could control him.
0: Yeah. Emotionally, everything.
1: Yeah.
0: Nice.
1: That's my favorite Nard. That's my favorite Nard. How's that wild?
2: Hey, you want me to bang that?
1: Yes. Let me take a break. We'll be right back.

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1: I was just looking at Oreo unveils three new bizarre flavors, including one that tastes like meat. What do you want to ruin an Oreo? Look what they have. These are the ones. Banana pudding. Gross. Deep fried and chicken and waffles. Sick. Can I just get a normal Oreo?
2: With milk.
1: I don't want milk. I don't like milk. There was somebody spilt milk in the break room.
2: Yeah.
1: I almost threw up. I forgot how much I don't like the smell of milk.
2: I mean, like when it spoils, it could be really disgusting.
1: Just in general. I don't know why I just started to hate milk.

0: Yeah.
1: I don't know. My dad liked milk a lot. My dad liked milk more than he liked me.
0: Oh.
1: He gave milk like a cool little nickname. Moo Juice.
0: Moo Juice.
1: He didn't give me a cool little nickname. He just called me Bunhead or Butthead.
0: Oh. And
1: it would vary. Be like, hey, what are you doing, Butthead?
0: And then he'd forget what name he gave you?
1: Yeah, and then next time it'd be Bunhead, but Moo Juice. I think he loved milk way more than he loved me. He would have milk with his hamburger. That used to gross me out.
0: Yeah, that's disgusting.
1: That's right.
0: I like milk, but
1: it's weird when your parents like other things, like, I don't know, milk, NASCAR, more than they like you.
0: I used to think that was weird until I had kids, and then it's like, yeah, I totally, there's stuff I like way more than my kids.
1: I don't know. I just, you know what I mean? I was like just desperate to have daddy love me and all that.
0: Yeah.
1: So, you know, when you're competing against milk, it's like, how do I compete against that?
0: Mm-hmm.
1: I don't know. How do I challenge milk?
0: I don't know.
1: Can't.
0: Impossible.
1: Yeah. Well, got a nice little glass of Billy here. Or you can have a nice little glass of milk. What are you going to choose, Daddy? And he would always choose milk.
0: That's crazy.
1: You know what? He never forgot milk when he went to the store. But he forgot to pick me up a lot.
0: Yeah.
1: And it wasn't like, oh, crap, I forgot the milk. I got to go back to the store, right? Mm-hmm. He wasn't like, oh, I forgot Billy. I got to go back and get him. No, he didn't do that. But, you know, sure as hell, you know, if he forgot milk, he went back to the store to get milk.
0: Yeah.
1: I hate him for it.
0: Went to the store.
1: Yeah, it's like, oh, crap. Got the milk. Got Budweiser and I got milk.
0: It's a hell of a combination.
1: That's all I need. Bread. That's all he cared about.
0: Yeah.
1: Cigarettes. You know, I bet you he always knew where the cigarettes were. He didn't know where I was.
0: Damn it.
1: I know. You know how it is, Derek.
0: I don't.
1: When daddy doesn't love you and stuff like that.
0: Oh, man. My daddy loved me.
1: That's right. Did he hold you when you were first born?
0: Oh, all the time.
2: He wouldn't lay him down.
1: Yeah. Yep. That's cool. Yep. I think my dad held me. Mm-hmm. I think he was there. That's pretty cool. This 22-year-old Playboy model, her name is Connings.
0: What?
1: Her confession about Leonardo DiCaprio. I don't know how to say her name. I guess it's Heike.
0: Heike. All right.
1: Well, she apparently got intimate with Leonardo DiCaprio. She's 22. Oh. She's a Playboy model.
0: Okay.
1: And she went on to say that he wears headphones and listens to loud music during sex. So when he's nailing a woman, he's like, all right, I'm going to put my headphones on now, and then we can do it.
0: Like, okay. He puts both ears covered with headphones. Okay.
1: Yeah, he listens to music because he doesn't want to hear the woman's voice during the act.
0: That's insane.
1: I know. Saw that yesterday, and people were like, does that make him sus, or does that make him the most masculine man of all time?
0: I don't know if either or fits. I don't know. It makes it incredibly weird. I've never heard of that.
2: I've never heard of it, but it's probably the same line of, like, hearing people eat. You know what I mean? Like, to him. Like, he's like, oh, this is sick.
1: Yeah, he doesn't like the gushy noises.
0: The sounds of sex.
1: Yeah. Might not like it. Might sound like people eating.
0: Okay.
1: So, maybe that's why. Maybe that's why he has to wear the headphones.
0: Yeah, maybe.
1: Or maybe he's like, hey, I already don't care about you.
0: I
1: want to make sure you know I don't care about you, so I'm going to wear these headphones.
0: Yeah, I'm trying to be as disrespectful as possible. Yeah.
2: Well, I think that's just what we think just because he's a celebrity, but I just think he just didn't like the sounds of it. And he's disgusted by it.
0: But, like, what girl would allow you just to put the headphones on? Well, even if it's Leo.
1: You'd be shocked.
0: Really?
1: Yeah, I think, you know, to get a crack at Leo, they might be fine with it. I mean, Derek, you got girls that get spit on.
0: Yeah, but that's more intimate than putting headphones on.
1: I know, but I'm just saying.
0: That's crazy.
1: Right? And they get choked out and all that stuff. So headphones, it's like, all right, well, that's fine. At least I'm not getting choked out.
0: Huh. All right.
1: Sounds good. I mean,

0: I don't know if she experienced it herself or she heard it through a friend. I don't know.
1: Uh-huh.
0: I can't tell based on what this report is. But this is the woman. I think she's a German woman.
1: Damn.
0: Do you like her, Nard?
1: Yeah, she's hot.
0: This is her. She's a little pale.
1: Yeah, she is. She's
0: got very blonde hair.
1: Yeah.
0: She's got blonde eyebrows, too. And then look at Leo. Leo's like, yeah. Look, they got the creepiest photo of Leo next to her. Look at that, Nard.
1: Oh, like yeah. Super creepy.
0: Yeah, like he's staring at her.
1: Mm-hmm.
0: Let's go to Cody. You know what? I think most women would probably want their man to wear a mask. Right? You know, because all men just make the ugliest faces. I don't know if they do think it's hot.
1: Oh, I think they think
0: the faces that men make.
1: No, I think they like the men to have their like a mask on.
0: Oh, a mask on? Yeah, I think they would too.
1: I think they think it's hot.
0: I think they might like that. You know, with all the books they read and everything, a nice mask.
1: Huh.
0: Derek, have you ever had to wear a mask? I have not. So I don't know if anybody has. No, what
2: just
0: about
2: during
0: you?
2: During COVID.
0: No. Yeah. No, you didn't wear it like a horse mask or anything. You didn't nail one of those chicks that are into the horse mask or scream mask or anything like that, Nard?
1: No, never.
0: Even when you were hoeing it out?
1: Uh-uh. No, that's never. No.
0: Huh. Hmm. I am shocked. Cody, did you ever wear a mask? Are you there, Cody?
3: What do you mean?
0: Well, I don't know. Yeah, that's what we were talking about. So I just thought I'd ask.
3: I'm like, I wasn't listening.
0: Okay. All right, well, go ahead, buddy.
3: Hey, so, hey, Nard, don't listen to these guys. I like this, Nard. This is one foot out the door, Nard. I like this.
1: What do you mean?
0: He's saying you're one foot out the door. I mean, you're about done.
3: I like this, Nard. This is like, you know, sabotage Nard. He's going to, you know, talking crap about you guys all day at Amazon, telling everyone over there how he pulls the show.
1: Yeah, okay.
3: I like this, Nard.
2: No, for sure.
0: No, I like the Nard that was dead. I like Dependent Nard.
3: No. Dependent Nard. Dependent Nard was one step from the show.
0: Well, he was safer. Yeah, he was safer on the show. Right, he was safe. He was safe on the show.
3: No, he was going to cost you guys because remember what happened only like 4 months ago?
0: No, I know. But I think he's more of a risk now.
1: Mm-hmm.
0: When he was dependent on us, we could control him. We had a leash on him. He's off the leash now.
1: Yep.
0: Right? Yeah, I don't know who he's going to bite.
1: I'm going to bite nobody.
0: So I have no idea. He's out there all rabied up, ready to bite people.
2: Rabied up.
1: What?
0: So I like Dependent Nard.
2: Sounds like all rabied up.
0: There's this wife. She shamed her husband for touching himself.
1: Aw.
0: Yeah. So this is a reaction that this dude got from his woman. She got upset because he touches himself.
1: Hmm.
0: And he's like, yeah, but you don't want to do it that often, you know? So instead of cheating on you and getting with another woman, I just touch myself, according to this guy. And she's like, well, that's very insulting. He's like, well, what would you like me to do? She's like, I want you to wait until I'm ready. He goes, yeah, but that it could be 3, 4, 5, 6 days that I would have to wait.
2: That's true.
0: And she's like, yeah.
2: Yeah.
0: Well, that's a long time. For in guy, we got a 24-hour cycle. We're ready to go. So
2: yeah, that's true.
0: So we're ready to roll down.
1: Mm-hmm.
0: She just wants to dictate the intimacy.
2: Yep.
0: She wants to control that part of him. And because he touches himself, she's like, oh, wait a second. I don't have control of that.
2: So he just took it into his own
0: hands. Right. He's like, hey, look, you're not going to do it. I'm going to do it.
2: Okay.
0: So, I mean, it's a double trap. You know, you lock yourself into this relationship with this woman that doesn't really want to do it that much.
1: Mm-hmm.
0: Or even when she does want to do it, she doesn't really put a lot of effort into it.
2: Okay.
0: Or, and then it's like, all right, well, I don't want to cheat on her, so then I just touch myself.
2: Yeah, you don't want to be a cheater.
0: Right.
2: I get that.
0: But now you're like a monster because you're touching yourself.
2: That's tough. When you're like, okay, cool, I'm not going to be a cheater, so I'll just touch myself. But you're almost better off being a cheater because then you're not. Because it's almost worse being called like a sick monster.
0: It is, right?
2: Yeah. I'd almost rather be called a cheater.
0: Because she's like, oh, why do you just do that?
2: You're a monster.
0: Panda says, that's just marriage, Billy. You're right, Derek. You'd be less of a monster if you cheated on her.
2: Mm-hmm.

0: it'd be like, it'd make me, you know, being called a monster would probably be, I think it's worse than being called a cheater.
1: Yeah. Oh, 100. It's like,
0: being called a monster is almost like you're doing something just like so wrong.
1: Yeah, he's like a monster.
0: Monster. Like, how could you ever do something like that? Makes you feel gross. But a cheater, it's like, oh, he's a cheater.
1: It's like, man, he's got the riz.
0: Yeah,
1: he's
0: for
1: able
0: sure.
1: to, right?
0: For sure.
1: Instead of being a monster, you got to find mm-hmm. some creepy dark corner in your house. You got to lock the bathroom.
0: Yeah.
1: Got to go in there, right? And then you got to hunch over, like, yes, master.
0: Yes. Right?
1: You got to hunch over, do your thing.
0: Uh-huh.
1: And then the whole time you're doing that, it's like, I think that would be the worst. You're doing that, and you got a perfectly good partner, I don't know, 15 feet from you.
2: But she doesn't want it.
0: Just do it in front of her.
1: Do it in front of her?
0: Chris was doing, I remember when Chris was at a point where he was doing that, where he was frustrated.
3: Yeah. Just don't
1: remember what a power move.
0: And then that's what he did. He said that he just started doing it in bed.
1: Yeah,
0: like, just right
1: get
0: next
1: upset.
0: To her. Yeah.
3: I almost feel like
0: this was before they got back together. Chris and his wife, they split up and then they got back together.
3: And I feel like he's onto something. Like, I feel like if you do that, then you're going to, then that will make your marriage stronger.
0: They ended up splitting up, but now that they're back together, I believe they are stronger than ever.
1: That's right.
0: And that probably did play a part in it.
3: So I encourage that.
1: So that's what you're saying. So if you find yourself in
0: it's
1: a situation.
0: It's actually something I agree with Nard on, yeah.
1: With you, where
3: don't hide
1: you,
3: it. Just
1: don't
3: do it
1: hide
3: in front
1: it.
3: Of them.
1: Just you
0: yeah.
1: just.
3: And just do it just like if they're not in
0: you
3: there.
0: You know how many guys I think have done this that have been so frustrated that they'll just start going to town on themselves right in front of their wife? I'm not even kidding. I feel like the number's way higher than we think it would be.
1: Goodness.
0: I know what you're saying. Like, on paper, it sounds crazy. Mm-hmm. It sounds crazy just to start going to town on yourself.
1: Yeah, it looks crazy.
0: It does, yeah.
3: But I encourage girls to do it, too. Because there's guys out there that won't have sex with their woman.
1: What?
0: There's no guys out there that won't have sex
3: yeah,
0: with their woman.
3: Yeah, there is.
1: Every once in a while there might be, but that is so... not the norm.
0: It doesn't happen.
3: Yeah, it does happen.
0: Nard's over here just like going crazy now.
1: No, I agree. I think more women should do that to let the husband know that she's in the mood.
0: The guy's like sleeping, you know, right next to her.
1: Yeah, and then she's
0: going
1: like,
0: what's
1: to
0: that
1: town?
0: Smell?
1: I don't know.
0: Yeah. It'd be crazy if people just start masturbating just right in front of their married, like, their wife or husband.
3: I think that will help, like, less cheating.
0: Mm-hmm. My wife thinks I'm a monster for listening to this show.
1: Oh, man.
0: We hear that sometimes.
1: Yeah, I don't know why.
0: I don't either. I can't think of a reason why.
3: Mm-mm, nothing comes to mind.
1: Yeah, I don't. What do? We're just having fun.
0: Mm-hmm.
1: Right? We're just having a great time.
0: Yeah.
1: Wonder how many guys have had to do that. They just got so frustrated that they're like, ah, and they just go crazy.
0: Uh-huh.
1: They just, you know, they just destroy themselves.
0: Yeah.
1: I imagine.
0: My wife used to hate you before. Everybody's talking about how their wives used to hate us.
1: Here's the thing.
0: But that one says my wife used to.
1: Well.
0: So maybe she likes us now.
1: Some wives didn't.
0: That's
1: okay,
0: true.
1: Because we're pretty fair. So some wives.
0: Mm-hmm.
1: Didn't like to their man listening to the show because we kind of exposed some of the tactics that they were using. They didn't want us to, you know, you start hearing like, hey, all these other women put out for their man, all the nice things that these other women would call in and say that they do for their man.
0: They start hearing, it's not normal to have to go months in between sex.
1: Yeah. So those wives, the wives that don't put out hate us.
0: They do. Which I don't care if those wives hate us, because we hate them.
1: Yeah, I don't even... Why would they want to listen to us? They're not going to like us.
0: Yeah, they're going 3 months in between giving their husband some.
1: This woman, she goes, I love this show, but I don't want my husband listening.
0: that's crazy to me. You don't want your husband... When wives listen to us, but their husbands don't,
3: Dude, that's crazy too.
0: Happens. Like, I don't understand how that happens.
3: And then they have the awkward conversation. Like when we do our appearances, they're like, "Hey, can we go like go to this, and they're like, oh, so

0: you want me to go with you so you can go see other guys? And they're like, yeah, in a sense. And they're like, okay, never mind. Never mind, I won't do that.
1: Yeah, we're not gonna go.
0: Yeah, wait, you're right, that's wrong.
2: That's weird.
3: This dude, he said that he had an ex-girlfriend when we first got here.
2: Yeah.
3: That said we were garbage, like the garbage that they play on TV.
2: Oh,
3: like
2: yeah.
3: A Springer or one of those.
2: Oh, okay. We do have some Springer, you know, characteristics.
3: It says, guys that listen to this show are better. I agree.
2: I think girls that listen to this show are better.
3: I think they are. Yeah, I think they're better partners.
2: I do.
3: I really do. If you,
2: because they clearly have a sense of humor.
3: They have a sense of humor.
0: But they try to be alpha, though.
3: I don't
2: necessarily think that.
0: I think so.
2: I don't care what you think. You're an idiot.
0: Well, I'm giving my opinion anyways.
3: He goes, see how he is now? When we used to be able to control him, he wouldn't be detoxed back to you crazy now, Derek.
0: That wasn't even crazy.
3: Yeah, it was. Yeah. I didn't have you be on this show so you could have your own opinion and go do what you want.
2: Yep.
0: What do you mean? Go? I was just giving an opinion.
3: Yeah, I don't really like it.
0: Okay.
3: No, I like independent Nor.
0: Oh my God.
2: Mm-hmm.
3: Yeah, so I don't like that. I don't like this. Whatever this is, I don't like.
0: Oh my
3: gosh. So I'm going to have to get a different Nor. I want a dependent Nor.
2: He's going to get a Yeti upside his head.
0: Yeti for having an opinion.
3: Yeah. Mm-hmm.
0: Okay. Yep.
3: Yes.
2: This show makes me a better wife. I don't need him knowing where it's coming from.
3: Oh, yeah.
2: That's awesome. Green Bust Goddess out the says, paddle, Derek. The problem is we broke the paddle.
3: Yes, and Nard would hide all the pain objects that we
2: But we had the
3: on.
2: Paddle, but it literally broke over his ass.
3: So what we're saying is we need someone to make us a brand new paddle.
2: Yeah, one with, like, spikes.
3: Steel, what? Metal.
2: Yes. Maybe, like,
3: armor,
2: gunpowder or something.
3: Okay, that was fun, dude. When we would get a bunch of those snaps and we would just whatever staple them to his ass or whatever we did.
2: Yep.
3: And then you use the paddle, and then it would make that spark.
2: Oh yeah.
3: And it would cause burn marks in his butt.
2: I love that.
3: It was hilarious.
2: I love that. Yeah.
3: Can we bring that back where we get all the little
2: paddle of doom?
3: Yeah, but we had all those. What do you call those snaps? Right.
2: Yeah.
3: Yeah, and there was fire in there. There was gunpowder in there, right?
2: Something. I don't know how they work.
3: And then there was an explosion.
2: There would be, yeah.
3: Yeah, I want to bring that back. Those are fun.
2: I would like a new paddle.
3: If anybody wants to build one of those, none of us are really good with woodworking.
2: School's back, so maybe like somebody can make one in shop.
3: Right, got some extra time.
2: Mm-hmm.
3: I got a dude that exposed himself.
2: Okay.
3: Louisiana.
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0: got that audio that I brought up yesterday about the woman who says that if you want to get the ultimate get back, you're supposed to sleep with a man's brother.
1: Hmm.
0: Good to be an only child.
1: Yeah.
0: See what else I got. This woman shaded her man's job because he only made $32 an hour.
1: Seems pretty good.
0: It was a yeah, that seems pretty damn good.
1: Maybe it's not, I don't know.
0: There was a news story about a beaver. I don't know if you guys saw that.
1: Man, I love beavers.
0: Yeah.
1: They're just so funny.
0: I saw a skunk this morning on the way to work.
1: Uh-huh.
0: And it was just like eating a snack that somebody had probably put out there.
1: Mm-hmm.
0: Boy, there's just some animals you just want to grab and just cut
1: off. Oh, man, prairie dogs.
0: Prairie dog, those are cute. You just want to grab one of those.
1: Yep.
2: Porcupines are cute.
1: Oh, my God, hell no.
2: What do you mean?
1: Because they'll smoke your ass.
2: I know, but they're cute.
0: From a distance.
1: I don't know. I've never wanted to grab a porcupine.
0: Little armadillo.
1: Beavers are just funny, though, because there was this... I'd never seen one inside somebody's home before, but there was this lady that had a beaver that lived inside the house, except for the beaver would kept clogging up the bathtub.
0: Was he putting wood down the bathtub?
1: He was putting anything he could get his hands on down the bathtub, and it would and the bathtub would not drain.
0: I mean, they're pretty good at that.
1: Yeah, no, they're really good at that. Like that's like
0: it's like their only job.
1: Yeah, that's like what they do.
0: They beavers bang.
1: And this lady was like just so pissed. Dams. She was like, I can't get it unclogged. Like she is like there was just so much crap in there, and I was like, man, beavers really are talented at that.
0: Apparently, people got to work on their butt hygiene.
1: Okay. Fair enough.
0: I got a PSA for Unks and Nards.
1: Yeah. One and the same.
0: Men want the princess treatment.
1: Mm.
0: Yeah, they really do. I mean, it probably is the best.
1: Mm-hmm.
0: Imagine just getting gifts for you, and then someone's, bringing you to eat. That has to feel pretty good.
1: Yeah.
0: Paying all your bills. I watched this video this morning, and this guy was talking about how stressful it is to be the one that has to pay all the bills. And the one that has to, you have to get up, right? You have to go to work. You can't, just chill. You can't take a nap. You can't be like, well, I'll just do it later. You have to do it because you have the entire weight of the family on your shoulders.
1: Yeah.
0: So you don't get a day off.
1: Mm-hmm.
0: And you're constantly worried about it. Like, you got to put food on the table. They're saying it's one of the most strenuous things, just mentally.
1: Yeah.
0: I have to be able to put food on the table.
1: For sure. But that's life.
0: It is life, but he was just saying that it's very difficult for men.
1: Yeah, yeah. I think men get real stressed out about it because women don't really care. So
0: they don't look at it like, oh, man,
1: no.
0: Let me do something nice for him.
1: Mm-mm.
0: This woman says she needs a man that's bigger than an iPhone.
1: Damn.
0: I know.
1: Ain't no way.
0: iPhones are, solid.
1: iPhones are massive.
0: Well, I don't know about girth, but definitely length.
1: Yeah, length. That's what I'm looking at.
0: This woman says that...
1: Maybe if you hold it like this.
0: Men... Yeah, if you turn it to sideways, right?
1: Yeah. Landscape mode, cool. All right, now we're talking.
0: Men only fall in love one time.
1: That ain't true.
0: Well, this person says that men only fall in love one time. They get one love.
1: Nah.
0: That's what it says.
1: I don't care.
0: And goofy dudes need to stop buying women gifts.
1: Yeah, I mean, you're just hurting yourself.
0: Well, you buy women gifts and mm-hmm. they cheat on you. There's a theory that the more stuff you get them, the more likely it is to cheat on you and not do anything nice for you.
1: Mm-hmm.
0: So I'll get to that. Another one of those dudes that wanted to expose himself.
1: Damn.
0: I know. Near a Target store. He motioned for them. He's like, hey, hey, look over here. Guess what I got?
1: Yeah.
0: And sure enough, this guy, look at him. This dude is a dork. Look at that guy, Nart.
2: Oh, God, yeah, he is.
0: Look at this dude.
1: I bet he's got a hog, though.
2: Yeah.
0: He might. He's 28 years old. He got arrested after participating in inappropriate sexual acts in front of people and minors.

0: He was charged with 3 counts of second-degree luring and lewd sexual acts because I guess he was touching himself. And so, and there were like 15 and 16-year-olds there, and the guy's like, look at this. Look what's going on over here. Man exposed himself and then touched himself. And then, of course, all the people that saw it ran to police. But he tried to flee in his red 2009 Toyota Corolla. He was apprehended.
1: 2009.
2: I drive a Corolla.
0: Yeah, they got him.
1: That's good.
3: Man, if I had a hog, I'm not saying I would do anything illegal, but it'd be hard not to.
1: Sounds like it.
0: Hard not to do illegal stuff
3: it. Yeah, I mean, like to other adults. Like
1: to other adults.
0: What do you mean, Chris? Like,
1: what, you're just digging.
0: What,
3: I'm just saying, like, God.
1: You want to restart?
0: Just go into porn. Go into porn, dude. You can show it off.
3: Right? Like, you have a brand new, you got a Lambo, you
1: want
3: to show it.
1: He wouldn't want people knowing, like, hey, man, like, did you know I have a hog? Like, look.
3: Yeah.
1: Look.
3: Now, you can't expose it to, like, minors. Yeah.
1: Yeah, of course. But I don't think you can expose it to adults either.
0: You can't do that to adults either, Chris. Yeah.
1: This guy didn't just get arrested because minors were around.
0: There were also adults around.
1: Yeah, yeah. He also got arrested for that, too.
4: But you can cuss it for adults.
1: Okay.
0: What?
1: That's a great point, Nard.
4: And you can drink.
0: What does that have to do with?
4: Girls can show their boobs.
1: You can drink. No, they can't.
3: They're not supposed to, but
1: yeah, they get in trouble for it
0: because boobs aren't aggressive.
1: This guy's an
3: idiot.
1: Boobs
3: are cool.
1: But you can cuss in front of adults.
0: You can cuss in front of them.
1: But you can't show your wiener.
0: Make
1: it make sense.
0: Women can have their boobs out.
1: Make it make sense.
0: Why can't we have our wieners out?
1: But you can cuss in front of them.
0: And you can drink.
1: What? What?
0: Weirdo, man.
1: That's
0: all. No,
3: what
0: was that? No, it's not. What? Look. The wiener, it just, different rules apply to it, and thankfully it does.
1: Yep.
0: Because I know I don't want to be in public. Well, if you see boobs in public, you're like, oh, lucky day. You see a wiener in public, you're like, oh, that was the worst day
1: lucky
0: ever.
1: Lucky day.
0: No, you don't, Derek. You don't say lucky day. You say that was the worst day.
1: God damn, I got so lucky on the way home today.
0: I'm never going to that place again. That place is weird.
1: It's all big old wiener.
0: This Louisiana man steals $19.88 in donuts and snacks, returns to the store, and then gets arrested.
1: Huh.
0: Because the police were there investigating. They're like, oh, you guys here for me?
1: Mm-hmm.
0: Sure enough, they arrested him. This televangelist claims aliens invaded her body and took all her eggs.
1: Oh, damn it.
0: Yeah.
1: Poor thing.
0: Just don't know.
1: She's going to use those eggs to have babies.
0: It's tough for me to think there's a little spaceship that just... Right, we don't have any photos of it
1: or
0: anything.
1: Saying you don't necessarily believe her?
0: Yeah.
1: Yeah.
0: I say I don't believe her. Seems a little far-fetched.
1: Yeah. A little bit.
0: Yeah, so I'm going to go with that, Derek. I don't believe her.
1: Yeah, well, that's going out on a limb there.
0: I think she might be fibbing.
1: Yeah.
0: Washing underwear in the coffee maker, that's a real thing.
5: Mr. Rubin, sir?
6: What's up, Jesse?
5: Can I ask you a favor, sir?
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6: And you were the only one crazy enough to go in there.
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5: I don't know the meaning of hot.
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6: Jesse, how did it all turn out?
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6: What makes someone want to choose the worst assignments possible, Jesse?
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All of a sudden, I heard a big bang that knocked me off of my bed, and I end up hitting the steering wheel and the gear shift. 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And they says, "Come over, we got you." And if it wasn't for them, I wouldn't be walking right now. Herman always puts you first.

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0: I might have to send you some audio, Derek.
1: Okay.
0: I think so.
1: I'm ready.
0: I'll do that in just a bit.
1: Okay.
0: Man, can you imagine? You go to a hotel.
1: Yeah.
0: And the person before you was just washing their underwear in the coffee maker. Do you remember the video of the woman that did that? And she got in all sorts of trouble.
1: I do.
2: Was she hot?
3: She was pretty cute.
0: It's not as aggressive, right?
2: It's a not woman's, as aggressive.
0: A woman's underwear, it's like, wow, well, whatever.
2: I'd make Fight a pot of coffee it. Right after that.
0: Right. You wouldn't
1: I don't
0: care.
1: Even think a guy could even fit a pair of underwear in there. So.
2: No.
0: Right. It'd have to be, because women's underwear is so tiny.
1: It's tiny, yeah. Even big girls' underwear is tiny.
0: They are.
2: Really?
1: Yeah.
0: Yeah, they're wearing still the like thongs, a thong. Too.
1: Yeah.
3: Oh, what? They're not wearing thongs.
0: Big girls wear thongs.
1: Yeah, they do.
3: They do?
2: Are they supposed to be thongs?
0: I'm sorry, what'd you say? Can you try that again in English?
3: They do.
0: They
1: guys,
0: do.
1: You know damn well big girls wear thongs.
3: I didn't know that.
0: What did you think they wore?
3: Big panties.
1: No, dude, they're sexy. They're
3: no,
1: wearing thongs.
3: They're
0: yes.
3: No, big girls are not wearing thongs.
0: Yeah, they are.
2: I don't think they make them.
1: Yeah, they definitely
0: okay.
1: do.
3: I don't. I've never seen that.
0: Okay, well, I would love to take phone calls from big girls that wear thongs.
1: Oh, I'm sure they're going to be dying to call in with these two monsters.
0: This person in our chat says, big girls go commando. I'm sure they wear thongs. You know, a beautiful plus-size woman?
1: Yeah.
0: Why would she not want to wear a thong? They wear thongs to the beach.
1: Mm-hmm.
0: They're not wearing, like, you know.
3: I don't think I've ever seen a big girl wear a thong to the beach either.
0: Oh, yeah.
1: Oh, yeah.
3: I think you're
1: oh, yeah, I've
3: park.
1: Seen that.
3: I think you're just saying. Like, I've seen a... Like,
0: I don't just say stuff to say stuff, buddy.
3: I've seen them wear, like, the bottoms, like, normal, covering their ass, but their gut hangs over, so it looks like they're naked.
0: No, they wear thongs to the beach.
3: They have to raise up their gut. Like, no, I got bottoms on.
0: No, a lot of big girls. Okay, big girls do go commando. That seems to be a lot of people in our chat saying big girls definitely love to go commando because it's too uncomfortable.
1: Huh.
2: It's too uncomfortable.
0: Yeah, wearing...
3: Because the normal underwear rides up their ass.
0: Nah, they got to wear a thong. I'm sure. Let me look it up. I'm going to go to Amazon real quick. Find a big girl thong.
1: Yep.
0: Do plus size women wear thong undies?
1: Right, yes. See. The answer, yes.

0: see how many they sell.
1: Yes, many plus-size women wear thong underwear for the same reason that any other size person does. They don't want the visible panty lines, and it's more comfortable, eliminating bunching, and so they don't feel like they're wearing a diaper.
0: Mm.
1: So, yeah, they don't want to feel like they're wearing a diaper.
2: See, because once again, you're wrong.
3: Oh, Nard, look at that. Oh.
1: Look at that. Inclusive design. Major brands engineered style specifically for curves using wide, soft waistbands that prevent dipping.
2: It's not even crazy to think that big girls wear thongs.
1: I know. I don't understand what these guys are talking about.
2: I don't know what these monsters are talking about.
3: I'm going to put my ass in there. Jeez.
2: It's crazy.
1: Look, I'm going to show you, Nard. This is a big girl right there. Look. Thong underwear,
0: yeah, she's
1: right?
0: She's a model. So, of course, we're going to see those.
2: Mm-hmm.
0: I'm saying your normal, average big girls.
2: Well, who do you think she's modeling for, you dumbass?
0: For herself? For the get paid?
1: No, what do you think of that one, Nard?
2: To show, hey, here's what you could look like
1: what
2: as
1: do you
2: a
1: mean,
2: big
1: no?
2: girl.
0: Never seen that.
1: You've never seen this?
0: Nope. Mm-hmm.
1: Come on, buddy. Oh, get it, girl, right there.
2: Wait,
1: what
2: how
1: do
2: many
1: you think?
2: Big girls has Nard been with? None.
0: Yeah,
1: look at that. Look at that.
2: And they were doing what? Wearing a thong.
1: What are you what are you saying? You had to take off their blankets?
2: they weren't wearing big panties?
0: Yeah.
1: They had big, giant panties, and you took their big, giant panties off.
0: Yeah, there was no thong.
2: Stop it.
1: He's just saying that.
0: I'm not just saying that.
2: He'd never been with a big girl.
0: I have.
2: Why.
1: No, anyways. So that seems to be the
2: big
1: complaint.
2: You know your sisters were wearing thongs?
0: Ugh, no.
1: You know what's really gross? So the food that people leave in the little fridges at hotels, you know, sometimes the cleaning people will see it. Sometimes they don't. Sometimes they don't even go in there. But a lot of people will eat that food.
2: Hmm.
1: So whatever's been left in there.
2: Okay.
1: Washing underwear in the coffee maker is a big one. These are like big hotel complaints.
2: Yeah.
1: There's another one. I only like to wear socks or shoes. I'm not going to walk on that carpet because I don't know what. Definitely, if a man has stayed in that hotel room, that carpet is not safe. I'm sorry, it's just not. There's too much DNA on that carpet. It's basically a crime scene. You're stepping on that guy's kids. I'm just not going to do that. That's sick.
2: Yeah.
1: Do men or women fart more? This was a new study. This is on Forbes.
2: Yeah. It's tough. Oh,
3: Forbes.
2: Before
1: Forbes
2: TikTok, I would say guys, but after TikTok, it might be girls. I was just like, get ready with me. It was like before this girl's wedding the other day. And she's like, get ready with me for my wedding. And she was like, God, I'm just so gassy. And I mean, it was like a 3-minute video of her just ripping ass.
1: Before she's about to get married?
2: Yeah. She's like, God, I'm just so nervous. Rowdy ass farts too, dude. Rowdy.
1: Yeah, she was so excited.
2: And like you know. But like all the comments were like, girls, like, girl, don't I know that's the truth? I was so gassy on my wedding day.
1: They get gassy on their wedding day?
2: Some of them do because they're nervous.
1: Oh, they don't really want to marry the guy.
2: I don't know. Okay.
1: Maybe, or they're worried about their hair and makeup.
2: Yeah.
1: I don't know. You know what? They let all that gas out to fit in the dress.
2: Mm-hmm.
1: That's what it is.
2: Yep. Look at this girl. Look at this girl.
1: That's it. Oh.
0: That's the wedding one?
2: Yeah.
1: Hold on. Can we get that in?
2: Yeah. I'll
1: get
2: that
1: recorded.
0: That's not what I imagined.
3: Oh, yeah. From her, definitely.
0: Yeah. Okay, guys. Yeah, you should have painted that picture way better.
2: It's a woman who's about to get married.
1: I know, but you just think like attractive woman.
0: Yeah.
2: What are you guys? I didn't say anything about attractiveness.
1: I know, said married, though.
3: Yeah, but you think bride, you think
0: yeah,
3: hot. Like,
0: yeah, he did. Yeah.
3: Every bride like, should be hot on their wedding day.
2: You guys chill out, okay?
1: Every bride usually wants to be attractive
0: like,
1: on their wedding day.
0: I was thinking like a nice, beautiful room in the background, like her in front of her little cabana.
2: Okay, I didn't say any of that.
0: I know, but like I just figured.
1: I thought you would be in like cute clothes.
0: Yes.
1: Right? Because it's her wedding day. She's in a muumuu.
0: Yeah, a muumuu.
1: Ripping
0: guys,
1: ass.
0: In a bathroom and a trailer park.
3: That's far for the course right there.
2: What are you guys talking about?
1: What kind of TikTok do you have, sir?
2: A normal person's TikTok?
0: No.
1: Get that recorded in.
2: I sent it to Aaron.
1: Well, according to this.

0: Was that another fart from that lady?
1: I don't think so. It could have been.
0: Men average 5.2 farts. Women have 4.8.
2: Really?
0: Yeah. Now, peak fart activity is between 6 p.m. and 10 p.m.
1: Okay.
0: So that's when the most farts happen in a house.
2: Post-dinner.
0: Correct.
2: Then why do women have all that, like, Activia, the farting yogurt?
1: The farting yogurt? I don't know.
0: I'm not sure. Yeah. On average, study participants had 5 recorded farts per day.
1: Damn.
0: Yeah, I guess they monitored people's asses with some sort of recording device.
1: It sounds like it.
0: And then they monitored them.
1: Mm-hmm.
0: These numbers did seem to err on the low side, though. In previous studies, they said that people would fart like 10 to 20 times a day.
1: Yeah.
0: So these people had to wear what they call smart underwear to record the farts.
1: Mm-hmm.
2: We're going to monitor your ass.
1: For sure.
0: It was pretty close, though. I mean, it's almost the same.
2: I'm just like, how much they pay?
1: How much do they pay?
3: It's got to be pretty good.
1: I don't know. Might be.
0: The peak farting, though, that's so gross, is that people just fart between 6 p.m. and 10 p.m.
1: Right in the evening.
0: That's what you're like, hey, no, honey, how about we just don't hang out from 6 p.m. to 10 p.m.? Oh, mm-hmm. My gosh, Derek, you put that lady on the screen. Are those cherries on her
1: Dude,
0: on her
1: guys,
0: moo-moo?
1: She's getting married, okay?
3: And how many lumps are on the side
1: of her? One is the audio if you want it.
2: I'd love to see the guy she's married.
1: Okay. All right, guys.
0: Oh,
1: you guys are real nice.
0: Well,
1: gentlemen, you are.
0: She's not even trying to be hot.
3: No.
1: Well, you know, she's getting married, guys.
4: Brush my teeth before.
0: Oh my gosh, she's gonna brush her teeth and fart?
1: Yes.
2: Yeah.
1: Yes. Yes, she is.
0: What in the nasty is that?
4: Brush my teeth before.
1: Oh.
4: I'm so
3: gassy.
4: And I think it's
3: because of her.
1: I can't get it to play. Even our system is like, we're not playing this.
3: Yeah, it's like, whoa.
2: We're not doing that.
1: Yeah.
0: She's brushing her teeth and ripping ass. And she's getting married. She's got a dude.
1: Please stop. Derek and a moo-moo. Oh, man. Oh, man.
0: Gosh, that is the nastiest female
1: fart
0: ever.
1: She's gassy, guys.
4: I'm so gassy, and I think it's because I'm nervous.
1: That's it.
0: Oh my gosh, that is. She's the nastiest woman I've ever seen.
1: Yeah.
4: You guys, I don't know what's wrong with me.
3: Where are her friends at?
0: Nobody wants to hang out with her.
3: She has no friends.
1: Oh, my God.
0: She's still brushing her teeth.
1: Yes, she is.
0: She got the toothbrush out.
1: Mm-hmm.
4: I'm so nervous. I keep burping and farting.
1: Oh.
4: And it stinks.
0: She said it stinks?
1: Yes, she did.
0: Wash the toothbrush.
1: That's just your basic get ready with me video nowadays.
0: Oh, my God.
3: That was disgusting. I hope the guy hears this before they go down the aisle.
1: No, they got married.
3: Oh, man.
0: Oh, that's sick. Oh, my goodness.
3: Oh,
0: what a
3: proud.
0: Lucky guy.
3: He can't be proud.
0: Oh, she's so gross. This can't be real. There's no way that's real, right?
1: I feel like it's real, yeah.
3: She was never getting married.
0: Come on,
1: I read
0: way.
1: The comments.
0: She's and not getting married.
3: They were nice in the comments?
1: Well, they were when I read them. I don't know. This video seems to have went a little viral. Till death do us fart. Yo ass answering all your questions. You farting on the internet. Meanwhile, I'm too shy to post anything. I don't know what's wrong with you, me. I don't
0: and
1: know.
0: She kept the door closed and a toothbrush in her hand.
4: I don't know what's wrong with you.
1: Love this for you. Oh, this-

0: A lot of girls are in here being nice.
1: Oh, that's...
0: Does he know legal. You're this lethal?
1: Listen to the run that she goes on. Listen to this.
2: I don't know what's wrong with you.
1: Oh, my God, there's more.
3: Her ass is interrupting her.
0: No, somebody said that the farts are acting like a comma for each sentence. Yeah. How aren't you suffocating?
1: So sick.
0: Oh, man.
2: My makeup, I just got to put my lip and my clothes on.
0: That's it. That's all she got to do.
1: She's lying. She's not getting married.
0: No, I think she did.
1: No. Nah. No chance. Was... That was a fake video.
0: Girl turned the fan on or opened the door.
3: Or vent.
1: I mean, put the toothbrush away.
0: Yeah.
1: Lady. Oh, there's a photo
0: of
1: her.
0: Oh, yeah. Here's a photo of her getting married.
1: Oh!
3: Cornhouse.
0: Yeah.
1: Oh, my goodness.
0: Right.
1: That's her.
0: Yep.
1: She got married in Houston.
0: She did. Damn. That's crazy.
1: I think we have some audio from her from the wedding.
0: Do you?
1: Yeah. We have their I do's. Oh. Do you take this man to be your lawfully wedded husband?
0: Shit.
1: Okay.
0: Wow.
2: I don't know what's wrong with you.
3: The moo-moo, she needs to get rid of that moo-moo.
0: Why?
4: That's so
5: it's not
4: ugly.
5: Doing her any favors.
3: Yeah, it does not do her.
0: It's just a normal thing, guys.
3: No.
1: Oh, my goodness. And then there was a photo of her, like, getting married.
0: Yeah, there was.
1: At the courthouse.
0: Well, she posted it.
1: They should have got married in an outhouse, not a courthouse.
0: Yeah.
1: That is sick.
0: She said, thanks, everyone.
1: No, look at that guy's face. He's like, she just farted. Look at him. Even his face says, she just farted right now.
0: Yeah.
1: Oh.
0: He's got like 2 million likes on it.
3: And she's like forcing him to hold her hand.
1: I know.
3: Like, that's a weird hold hand.
1: Does he have his hand on her ass in the photo?
0: I don't know.
3: She has her hand in front of him, right?
1: All
3: right,
1: the ultimate get back is to hook up with his brother. We will get to this next.
6: Are

0: Someone was complaining about dudes. And this, you see the guy that lived off the Costco samples?
1: No, I didn't.
0: He wanted to save money.
1: That's impressive.
0: So every once in a while, he'd eat a hot dog or something, but he was just living off of Costco samples. Because he wanted to save money for like 4 months. So he would just go in there and be like, oh, don't mind if I do. Living off the Costco samples. Pretty smart. This woman complains that too many men are delivering average meat.
1: Okay.
0: So she's tired of the average meat.
1: Well, I mean, that's what's going to... All right.
0: I thought... When
1: average
0: did,
1: meat...
0: When did the average become bad?
1: It's I don't know. Because that's going to be obviously what average is.
0: Well, they're upset now, Derek.
1: If
0: you can't
1: average
0: even give
1: was
0: them average meat.
1: All right.

0: Gotta give him like crazy meat.
1: Whatever.
2: Crazy meat.
0: Yeah, you gotta do some crazy things.
2: Mm-hmm.
0: You don't wanna be like balled up into a pretzel and all sorts of other stuff.
2: Mm-hmm.
0: This woman says that the good guy's the best guy. I've never seen any woman talk about the good guy being the best guy, but this woman did. Let's see here. This woman offers some advice. This is like the worst advice you could ever hear. So I'll play that later on. Just what she was talking about. She's like, this is what you got to do. You got to be the worst version of yourself. To lock down the man, you got to be the worst version of yourself. What guy wants the worst version of a woman? But she swears by it. She's like, oh, no, this is what you got to do. You got to be the absolute worst version of yourself. Now, if you want to get your lick back, let's say, I don't know, the relationship didn't work out. And so you're like, hey, I want to get my lick back. I want to get my revenge. This woman says, hey, don't mess with his friends. You got to mess with his family.
3: Don't sleep with his friends to piss him off, okay? It's just, it's immature. It's overdone.
4: No, the friends are just...
0: When are we going to identify a vagina as a weapon? Right?
1: Probably never.
0: Right? Because that's what they're using it as.
1: Are they?
0: Yes. It's like, going to use that as a weapon
1: to get
0: revenge.
1: Well, this is to get her lick back.
0: Yeah, to get her revenge.
1: Yeah. So.
0: Like, yeah, I'm going to use my vagina for evil. That I'm going to do. I'm going to use it for evil. I'm going to get it back.
1: Well, no, if she's getting her lick back, then obviously something bad was done to her.
0: Yep. Not necessarily.
1: Well, that's what a lick back is.
0: You could be the nicest guy and you just split up and the dude just, I don't know, she sees him online having a good day and she's like, oh no, he is not having a good day. Right? And then she's like, I want to get my revenge. He's just smiling too much.
1: Yep.
4: He's going to talk about it and brag about it. He's not going to care with that. There is one thing, however, that will completely destroy a man in a way in which he will never recover. Please do not do this, okay, is what I'm going to say before I tell you. Just move on. Just do better. We're too old for this. Lock in women's fear. And I can't tell you how I know this for legal reasons, okay? But if a man ever really, really hurts you again, please don't do this. It's not worth it. He has a brother he's insecure about for whatever reason. And 9 out of 10 times, it's going to be the older brother.
0: All right. So she's saying you got to bang the brother to get the revenge.
1: Yeah.
5: I like it.
0: Nard's like, I like it.
5: I like it.
0: That's coming from a guy that used to bang his sisters.
5: I did not.
1: That's coming from a guy who will bang your brother.
0: Yes, what? That too.
1: Yep.
0: If he had a brother, he would have banged him too.
1: Nard is so, like, for revenge that... This is what he would do. If a girl broke his heart and she only had a brother, he'd bang her brother.
0: Are you a revenge guy?
5: Yeah, I guess. So, like, it depends on how bad, like...
1: He's a girl.
0: Yeah. So I should get revenge on you?
5: For what? We didn't date.
0: I should get revenge on you.
5: We're talking about dating.
0: Just in general, for when you left the show the first... I never got my revenge.
5: What?
0: I should get revenge. Remember when he said, oh, no, I'll be in today. And then he just never came back?
1: Yep.
0: I'll let you guys know if I'm coming back or not. I need to get my revenge.
5: That's not even...
0: So we didn't date, but we had a show relationship.
5: So now we're taking...
0: Right?
5: So
0: I can't get my revenge?
5: So now we're just taking revenge calls?
0: Yes. You just said you like revenge. Me and Derek never got our revenge.
5: I thought we were talking about relationship stuff.
0: Do we not have a working relationship here?
2: This is a work relationship.
1: Yeah.
0: Yeah, so I want my revenge. Yeah. You're the one that said you want revenge.
5: I didn't say I wanted revenge.
0: That's exactly
1: what he
0: just said.
1: He's a revenge guy, yeah.
0: I asked him, I go, are you a revenge guy? You go, yeah.
5: I thought we were talking about relationships.
0: We
1: are. You can't let anybody get over on him.
5: I'm so confused.
0: What are you confused about?
5: I didn't say I wanted revenge on you.
0: Well, I didn't do anything to you.
5: I know.
0: So why would you get revenge on somebody that didn't do anything? That's not revenge. That's just a crime. You dumbass.
5: What?
0: Idiot. Yeah, remember when he was like, oh, no. I'll let you guys know. But the whole while, he was talking to that other radio station trying to get that job.
1: Yeah.
0: And he wasn't going to let us know until he got that other job. And then he would let us know.
1: Mm-hmm. I do remember.
0: Yeah, but we never got our
1: revenge.
0: That's
1: why people didn't want to bring him back.
0: Exactly, Derek.
1: Yeah.
0: We never got our revenge. You go to Stacy.

0: crazy.
1: Or did we?
0: No, no, I don't think we did.
1: His parents are dead.
2: Okay.
0: Okay. His parents are dead, but we didn't kill him.
2: Well, Derek wished it.
0: He did. He did. He did. Say, he said your mom was going to die on a Tuesday, and she did.
2: Yeah.
1: She did die on a Tuesday. That was just coincidence. There's 7 days. Had to be one of them.
0: What's up, Stacy?
3: Hi. I just want to say, even if it's my fault.
0: Yes, go ahead.
3: Yes. I'm disagreeing. Even if it's my fault, I still want my revenge. Even if I cheated, it would be because the man didn't do enough in the relationship, either physically or emotionally.
0: You just hate men, don't you?
3: There's a reason why people cheat, and usually it's the man. And in my relationship, it has been. And I want revenge, especially if they move on quickly with some other woman.
0: Oh, you guys get real triggered by that. That is such a trigger for a lot of women. I saw that yesterday online.
3: There's probably something going on in the back that we didn't know about if it happened that quickly.
0: I don't think so. I don't think there's always something going on in the back. I just think
3: the woman is involved quickly.
0: Yeah, I don't think so. I think a lot of times the dude's now available. So he can now accept attention from other women, but he didn't do that when he was in the relationship. And now when he's a free man, he can accept attention from other women.
3: It doesn't happen that quickly. You need to develop a relationship. No, I don't think it does. We're in a relationship. I end up cheating because you did or weren't there in the bedroom or you weren't there emotionally. And now all of a sudden,
0: I accept that. Are you bringing those fire cheeks every time in the bedroom? I doubt it. I bet you there was some sour cheeks that he was getting majority of the time. Maybe not the best. You weren't putting your best effort in every single time.
3: I was putting my best effort in every time. Oh, yeah, especially at the beginning. And then, you know, everybody fades off a little bit, but you got to work at it. And then if I have a reason to cheat because
0: you should never have a reason to cheat.
3: No, you shouldn't. Your partner shouldn't give you a reason. But if they're not there to support you emotionally or physically or financially, then where are you going? Where are you going? What choice do you have?
0: You could leave the relationship. You call it with some crazy stuff every time. You leave the relationship.
3: Mm. No, because you're already vested and you're two adults and you should work things out.
0: Yeah, but you say you're cheating. So you would get revenge. You like to get revenge. How would you get revenge? Let's just say, hypothetically, there's a guy you were dating. You guys split up. Then you see he's living a good life after you guys split up. Maybe he moved on. Maybe the woman's attractive. How are you going to get your revenge on him?
3: The best revenge, if they have a brother, you go after the brother.
0: Yeah, so you like to do that.
3: After the brother.
0: Yeah.
3: Yes, that's the best.
0: What if they don't have a brother?
3: If they don't have a brother, then you go find their closest friend.
0: Okay.
3: And if they don't have a close friend, then you can go after somebody who they hate.
0: Okay, so you got a whole list.
4: Okay.
0: She's like, you go after the brother, then you go after the friend, and then you go after the one that they hate.
3: But if you don't have the first one, then you go down the line. But there is definitely a way to get revenge. And he deserves it. I mean, you know, you could have worked things out. You could have been there supportive. You could have been in.
0: Why can't people just separate like adults? Right? Why can't they just say, all right, we're not going to be together?
1: I don't know.
0: And then move on. Don't worry about what they're doing online.
1: It's just not natural, I guess.
4: Not anymore, no. Especially with social media.
0: It has to. That has to be the reason why social media has caused people.
4: Yeah.
1: Mm-hmm.
0: Right? They're triggered by what they see online. They're like, oh, no, he's smiling.
4: Because you can't just move on anymore. You can't just shut them out. They're always going to be there on social.
1: Mm-hmm.
4: Mutual friends.
3: Because
0: do guys do this?
3: It's embarrassing to us to see that.
2: Yeah, they
3: it's embarrassing.
0: You think
3: to
0: men
3: us
0: get revenge too?
2: Yeah, they
0: I don't think they do. Do
2: oh,
0: Derek,
2: stop it. Yeah, they do.
0: You
2: no,
0: would
2: they
0: know,
2: don't.
0: Derek. You, Saturdays for
2: they'll
0: the boys and all that.
2: They'll get with their sister or like their mom.
0: Do men go out there and try to get revenge?
1: Not that I'm aware of. Not that
0: I
1: see.
3: They do. They absolutely do.
0: I don't think so.
2: Yeah,
1: no.
2: They do.
4: No.
2: Yeah, they do.
1: They usually get revenge by just picking up the pieces and moving on.
2: Yeah, they do not.
0: They go and

0: being happy. But being happy, yeah. That's how they get
1: what
0: the
1: revenge. What do? You lock in. You go to the gym.
0: Yep.
1: You worry about your money.
2: There's only one person I know that did that. That was Nard.
3: Yeah. Chris is not going to the gym.
2: No, that's not what I was talking about.
0: That's not the point we're
2: making.
0: There's
2: only one person I know that wanted revenge. That was Nard.
3: Oh.
2: Nard didn't go to the gym until 10 years after his wife left him.
3: Yeah.
1: My point is, I don't think dudes think, oh, I got to get revenge. Yeah. I think dudes think, hey, I got to work on myself. I got to be presentable for the next woman. I got to get in shape for the next woman so I can go out there and get somebody.
2: Mm-hmm.
1: Or sometimes they're so scorned that they don't even want a woman.
2: Yeah, they just end up going gay.
1: I don't even think it's
0: that's
1: that.
0: What Nard did.
3: Nope.
2: That is what Nard did.
3: It's not what
2: you
3: I
2: moved
3: did.
2: In with a dude.
0: Yeah, you tried to sleep with her sister or her brother.
2: No.
3: Right? What?
1: No. No, he started, moved
2: he
1: in with Jason.
2: Getting banged by Jason.
3: I did not. I did
0: Jason.
3: Not.
1: They shared a bed.
0: Jason.
3: Okay.
1: Stacy, why do so women have to get revenge? What is that?
3: Stop doing that. You weirdo.
1: What is that? Why do you guys have to get revenge? What? Not all of you, but some of you really want revenge.
4: You humiliated us. We're either hurt or humiliated. One or the other.
0: Yeah, I could answer that, Billy.
1: All right, could you answer that?
2: Yeah, go ahead.
0: Women, unlike men, need closure. And the only way to get closure is to get one up, and then you can close that chapter. Dudes don't need closure. You never hear a dude saying, well, I need a closure.
2: I need a closure.
0: I need closure. Dudes don't need closure, so we just move on.
1: That is true. If you see what a lot of times when a woman's getting married, she reaches out to some guy that she really loved.
0: Mm-hmm.
1: And she's like, hey, just so you know, I'm getting married. Like, I don't know why they got to tell that guy that, but we played the audio. It's like, I just had to tell my ex that I was getting married. And, like, what does that do? No dude That's does it. That. No guy reaches out to some other woman and be like, hey, just so you know, I'm getting married.
0: I had an ex who maybe be in her wedding. That's
3: what?
0: How much closure she
3: and
0: wanted.
3: And you love that.
0: Yeah. I didn't love it.
1: I think he did.
3: Yeah.
1: I think Chris probably loved it.
0: There's nothing to love about having impure thoughts in a, you know, sacred house.
1: Let's go to Nicole. Yes, Nicole.
5: Hi. So it took me 8 years, but I got my lick back.
1: Okay,
5: wasn't the best way.
2: Damn.
5: But...
1: All right, I want to hear this. So how it took her 8 years, but you ended up getting it back. How did you get it back?
5: So me and my ex, we were together for like 7.5 years. We're good. He cheated on me with this ugly heifer girl, huge girl.
3: Ooh.
5: I didn't have an ass. I was always flat assed, right? They would always laugh at me in that and say that. And I was like, all right, cool. I went to the gym. I look good now. And guess who would come hit me up? Him, my ex. So I played along. I let him play along. I would send him nudes and stuff when
3: what?
5: He'd be out
3: that's
5: of town.
3: Along?
1: Yeah, yeah,
0: oh,
1: yeah. She's
0: him.
1: Sending him
5: yeah.
1: nudes. Yeah, she's getting her revenge. No.
5: Yeah, that's my, yeah.
3: That
5: so he can cheat
3: me.
5: On her. Because
1: he can't have that, right? He can't, you sent
5: yes.
1: him, like,
3: oh,
1: hey,
3: so...
1: you can look at the menu, but you cannot enjoy the meal.
5: Mm. Yeah, and I got him on text message, like, talking how ugly she was and how much he missed me, and he was so sad. Because when he cheated on me, I left him. I didn't take him back. I didn't try to do anything. I was one and done, and I left. So now he has, like, 4 other kids. He's so fake happy married, and I said...
1: And now you have this ass, right? You have this ass that
5: yeah.
1: you worked on for, like, 7 years, building this
5: yeah.
1: ass, building this revenge ass.
5: Mm-hmm.
1: And you sent him
5: and...
1: this ass, right? Because you had a flat ass before, and now you got it all pumped up.
5: Yes.
1: So he had to
5: sure.
1: be like, wow, look at that.
5: Booty. Yeah, for sure. I was pancake booty, now... I'm stacking.
1: Right, she's stacking.
0: Nice.
1: Got the cake. So you sent him all that cake, and then did you then send it to that woman, all his messages?
5: Yeah, well, she ended up finding out on his phone, and he was trying to say that it was so old and this and that. It was saved pictures from a long time ago. I was like, no. So she messaged me, and I was like, yep, that was it. That's true, and I have more, and I sent her everything. And, yep, and she was so upset, and she thinks I'm jealous of her. I'm like, girl, you are 200, 300 pounds, and nobody jealous of you. I just needed to get my lick back because y'all both screwed me over 8 years ago.
1: Right,
5: so,
1: right. So now you, and did she get to see the nudes of you also and just to see how,
5: yeah.
1: how hot you look?
5: Yep. Mm-hmm.
1: So you sent her the nudes
5: her,
1: as well.
5: Yeah, I told her. I was like, y'all used to make fun of me and call me this and that, and I

0: damn sure I know. I look better than you now.
1: Wow, she got her revenge.
2: Yeah, she did. Years though.
1: I know, but think about that.
2: Finally happened.
1: It's always how many days do you think that was on your mind? Like, hey, I'm gonna get my revenge. I'm getting my revenge. Every squat.
0: Every time he would talk to me, he would always say little subtle things to flirt with me, even though he had his girlfriend. So I already knew I had it in the bag. I was like, wait. Watch, any minute he's gonna slip up, and he started slipping up. He slipped up for like about a good 3 years, and I would just let him. I had fun doing it all the time, you know what I mean? It was funny just because I've been single this whole time. So
1: now, were you intimate with other men while you were sending him the nudes?
0: No.
1: You weren't. So you were keeping that on lock.
0: Yeah, I've always been I enjoy being selective. You know, single.
1: Now, Stacy, do you like the revenge that she got? That seemed like a great plan. Did Stacy fall asleep? Must have been her nap time.
3: Yeah. I don't know. Yeah. Or snack.
1: Yeah, snack. No, she sounded very sleepy. She was an older woman.
3: Yeah, older.
1: Yeah. That is quite the revenge story. Mm-hmm. Now, when you say nudes, is this like full nude front and back, everything? Tatas, the whole thing?
0: Like, I would send him my gym pictures and everything, because he would ask. He'd go out of town and ask, and I'd be like, okay,
1: there you go. Was your face in these photos, or was it just body?
0: I have a good face card, too, so it was all in there.
1: All in there. Derek, she had her face in the nudes, too.
4: That is, she puts her name on it.
1: Just to get the ultimate revenge, so there would be there's no way that he could deny that it wasn't her.
3: Mm-hmm.
1: So smart. Mm-hmm.
2: And all you have to do is ask, you say.
0: The only thing.
1: Yeah, Chris is like, where are them nudes at?
2: Get some revenge over here.
1: Chris needs some revenge.
0: The only thing that sucks now is it did mess up a whole co-parenting relationship now, but.
1: Oh, yeah, I bet. Whatever.
0: It shows him with nudes to help out with money anyway. So,
3: I mean, damn.
0: Whatever.
1: So, wait a second. When you need money from him, you're like, all right, I'll send you some.
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1: Hey there, Corpus Christi. 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

0: 855 FU Billy is our phone number. Later on in the program, Seven Dust, Theory of a Dead Man tickets. Also, BMS Live, it is September 25th, 7 to 9 at Thirsty Horse, presented by Kinetico Water Systems. What would be kind of cool is to see you there. That'll be very nice. There's going to be lots of parking, lots of seating. We won't have any of those issues. September 25th. Hopefully you guys can make it. Nard, are you going to be there?
1: Yeah, I'll be there.
0: Okay, I didn't know. You know how it is. You never know if Nard's going to show up.
1: I'm always there.
0: You never know if Nard's going to show up.
1: Every day.
0: Amazon. You know what I mean? What about Amazon?
1: What do you mean?
0: So you can get off for Amazon for that.
1: Yeah, why not?
0: Well, I don't know.
2: Yeah, why not?
0: You couldn't drop something off for Derek.
1: It was on his way.
0: What do you mean it's on his way? If Derek asks you to do something, you're supposed to do it.
1: He was just being extra.
0: Okay. Derek, you're just being extra.
2: I'm just being extra.
0: Huh. Huh. That don't make any sense. He just talks back now.
1: There was no talking back.
0: I need the guy on here that doesn't talk back.
2: Yep.
0: Right? Can't have him insulting my buddy Derek.
1: I wasn't insulting.
0: Yeah, you are. You call him extra. I have to get rid of him. Try it, or give him. Maybe we'll just have him on for like an hour.
1: Who?
0: Yeah. Nard. We'll just have him come in for an hour. Yeah, we'll just have Derek on for an hour, dumbass.
1: I wasn't saying Derek.
0: Derek's full time, you idiot.

0: assaulted?
1: Probably a lot.
0: Because if a dude did that to a woman, we'd call him monster. So how is that broad not a monster?
1: Because she's a broad. It's hard for broads to be monsters. Because they're women.
0: Could you eat beaver?
1: I don't know.
0: Okay, well, listen to this.
1: I might.
2: If you can provide yourself with food, and again, they're ice fishing because everything's frozen,
3: mm-hmm.
2: and you're looking for fat in the beaver.
3: Yeah,
2: the beaver is the beaver is the most sought after.
3: It is.
0: The beaver is pretty sought after.
1: It is. I do eat beaver nuggets.
0: It's very.
1: It's like a Bucky's thing.
4: Oh.
0: A nice big fat beaver, yeah, definitely is sought after.
1: Mm-hmm.
0: Can you eat beaver? I'm going to look this up. I got to know.
1: I don't do that to Nard's butt.
0: Yes, no, you can act. You can he absolutely eat beaver meat. It is safe.
1: Yeah.
0: Entirely edible. I didn't know you could eat beaver.
2: Ice fishing because everything is frozen,
3: mm-hmm.
2: and you're looking for fat in the beaver.
3: Yeah.
2: The beaver.
0: Big fat beaver is what I would want.
1: Mm-hmm.
0: Right? One of those meaty beavers.
1: Yeah.
0: With a lot of meat on it.
1: One of those smelly ones.
0: Yeah. Smells like a river.
1: Yeah. Just been ran through.
2: Oh. Is the most sought after.
3: It is.
2: Right.
0: The beaver. You can have beaver steaks.
2: Do you think you could eat beaver?
0: I mean, let's go to Nord. Do you think you'd eat beaver?
4: No.
0: No, you couldn't?
4: No, I couldn't.
0: No.
4: No way.
0: Why not?
1: This guy used to eat roadkill.
4: No, I never ate roadkill.
0: Why couldn't you eat beaver?
4: I don't know. I just feel like that's like eating a dog. That's disgusting.
5: You do that.
0: What? So you've had dog?
4: No, but like I would imagine it's the same feeling.
0: Mm. Gotcha. Chris, could you eat beaver?
5: Hell yeah.
0: Yeah, you could, huh? Big fat beaver.
5: Yep.
0: Meaty beaver.
5: Mm-hmm.
0: So.
1: No I mean, problem. I don't really look at beavers like dogs, so.
0: I don't either. Yeah.
4: I mean, they're smart like dogs.
1: I mean, they're smart as far as one thing.
0: Yeah. They dam stuff up and all that.
1: Mm-hmm.
0: They can chew a log, you know what I mean?
1: Yep.
0: A beaver will really get after a log.
1: Yeah. They're very persistent.
0: I wonder if the beaver tastes like wood.
1: I mean, you would think it probably would, yeah.
0: It's like, man, it's got a wood taste to it.
1: Mm-hmm.
0: So one of the big issues that women are having is men's butt hygiene.
6: And I want to be real honest when I say this. Please turn around when you are done using the bathroom and look at the toilet. Not only should you be doing that, but you want to make sure ain't no pee on there, ain't no blood on there if you are on your period or just nothing is left behind.
0: Yeah, I mean, just in general. She's saying that people have horrible butt hygiene nowadays.
1: Which surprises me.
0: There was a guy that was complaining because he rides the bus every day.
1: Uh-huh.
0: And he's like, sometimes the seats smell like ass.
1: It's just, I feel like the rise in the bidets have like helped people. But
0: yeah, but they're expensive still.
1: Are they?
0: Yeah, it's just I don't know that your general population has a bidet. And I don't know, it's a little weird.
1: Oh man, they're a game changer.
0: Do you have one?
1: Yes.
0: Okay, nice. Yeah. Chris, do you have one?
5: I don't. I wish I did.
1: Oh my god, it's like, dude. All right. Your butt hygiene issues go away.
0: All right, so you're very satisfied.
1: Yeah.
0: You like the feeling.
1: Yes, absolutely.
0: Yeah.
1: I mean, it is.
0: Do you use it?
1: It's life-changing.
0: Even if you don't have to use the bathroom, do you use it?
1: Have I? I get, yeah, I probably have.
0: Just to give yourself a once-over?
1: Just give yourself a little rinse, yeah. Dude, so, I'm telling you, it's changed my life.
0: Sounds like it.
1: Yeah. Oh, it's badass.
0: So, Derek, you must have very good butt hygiene.
1: Compared to what I used to have, you're damn right.
0: Do you get any compliments now?
1: My wife definitely doesn't like, man, it smells like ass. Like, way less.
0: Right, she's like,
1: way less. And when I have that area, like, around her head and stuff like that, yep.
0: And, obviously, she
1: I don't get a lot of, like,
0: well. Okay. That can women use that, too? Can they use that for the front, also?
1: I have no idea. I don't look up what women can use. So I don't know.
7: 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Happy birthday to you. Happy birthday.
8: In the U.S., 1 in 5 children with cancer will not survive. But there is hope because of you. 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

0: was coming up on the program.
1: Oh, yeah. Men only fall in love once.
2: Huh.
1: This person has a theory that men only fall in love once. They only get one love.
2: I feel like that's a girl thing.
1: That they only fall in love once?
2: Yeah, like, I feel like girls are like that. I feel like guys, at least me, I mean, I feel like I fall in love all the time.
1: I think it's for men, falling in love once, that's probably more, because a guy, his wife will die and he'll just
2: fall in love again.
1: No, I don't think he does.
2: Right away.
1: I don't think he does. I think the women, they move on right away. Right? They bring their new dude to the funeral.
2: I don't think they do.
1: They move on immediately. We played some audio a couple weeks back, and it said that women, I mean, they just...
2: There was that one girl that brought her new dude to the funeral. That was weird.
1: Right.
2: Yeah.
1: Yeah, that's crazy.
2: Yeah, I agree.
1: And then just the other woman that said, you know, a man will take him 2-3 years to really get over a woman, where a woman can replace him. You know, the fastest way a woman gets over a guy is just by getting a new guy. Like, she'll just forget that other guy even existed as soon as she meets a new guy.
2: Hmm.
1: It's really awful.
2: Yeah,
1: so,
2: it is.
1: So maybe men only do fall in love once. Wonder if that's true. Nard, I got a PSA for the unks and the nards out there. Oh, you nice. Ready for it?
2: Yep.
3: PSA to all the unks, OGs. Old heads.
1: It is. That's what Nardi is. Old head.
2: The old head.
1: Just out there being an old head. Just all, for all the unks, the nards, and the old heads.
3: It is 9 o'clock in the morning. I'm over here trying to get my Wawa coffee. Don't be licking your lips.
1: Oh, Nardi does this all the time. That is something that the unks do.
2: Mm-hmm.
1: Right? They like to lick their lips, and Nard's always over there. He's licking his lips constantly. Why is that? When you see a hot woman, why do you lick your lips, Nard?
4: I don't know, to be honest. I just do it just subconsciously, I guess.
1: Okay, so you don't even know you're doing it. Just start licking your lips.
4: Yeah, I don't know I'm doing it.
1: You know, some people do that when they see food.
2: Yeah.
1: You ever see the person that walks by and they want to look at everybody's

0: food and they're just licking their lips?
1: I mean, I don't see myself, but yeah.
0: Right? You've never been somewhere where somebody walks by and they just got to look at your food to see what you ordered?
1: No, yeah.
0: It's such
1: I'm
0: an invasion
1: that
0: of
1: person.
0: Privacy. Oh,
1: yeah, it is.
0: Oh,
1: yeah.
0: I don't. Hey, what I wish they would
1: I
0: do
1: want
0: is.
1: That.
0: I wish that you could have something that covered like a screen that came down.
1: What?
0: So that people can't look at your food.
1: Well, then what's the fun of going out to eat if I can't look at other people's food?
0: I don't want to do that. I don't like that. I'm like upset.
1: Yeah.
0: I don't want
1: to feel violated.
0: Yeah, I feel violated.
1: Why's my food being a little slut?
0: Well, why are they looking at my food?
1: Because I want to see what other people got.
0: I don't know why that bothers me so much.
1: It's not like I'm taking a bite.
0: That bothers me so much.
1: It's just eyeballs.
0: Yeah, but it's like
1: they're not tonguing your food.
0: They're eye humping my food. I feel like they're eye banging my food, and I don't like it. I always give them dirty looks. That's right. I don't like it. I don't like that at all. It makes me so upset. That's why I don't go out much, Derek.
1: Yeah, except for every day.
0: Or sometimes I put the menu right in front of them. They're like, hey, can I take that menu? I'm like,
1: you're no, I need
0: here.
1: This as a blocker.
0: Yeah, so that people aren't staring at my food.
1: Yeah. And then they're like, uh-oh.
0: Stage
1: Table
0: says,
1: 14, that guy's got the tism.
0: Stage says, I know what you mean, Billy. It pisses me off, too. Yes.
1: Pisses me off. I feel like complimented where somebody's like, hey, what is that? What did you get?
0: I'm here to eat right now.
1: It's the brisket nachos, double brisket.
0: I don't need your bad breath breathing on my stuff.
1: Okay. I look at it like a compliment. You know, like Nard wants to be with a chick where other guys want to bang her?
2: What?
1: You know what I mean? Nard takes
0: that
1: as a compliment.
0: Yeah.
1: When other people want to bang Nard's date, Nard's like, hell yeah. That's
0: hell
1: how
0: yeah.
1: I look at when people like want to eat my food.
0: They want to bang your food.
1: Yeah. They don't want to bang my food. They want to eat my food.
0: I don't know. They like eye bang it.
1: Mm-hmm.
0: I don't like it.
1: Yeah.
0: Yeah, this Green Goddess says, yeah, take a picture. It'll last longer. That's right.
1: Crazy. I'm upset.
0: People always get so mad at me, too, because everybody wants to take a photo of the food, and
1: yeah.
0: I immediately stick the fork in it, ruin the aesthetic. Like, I was going to take a photo of it, but you just already dug in. I don't know. I just don't even think to take a photo of it.
1: Yep.
0: Just want to get right to it.
3: Unnecessary over here. I'm trying to get my coffee.
0: They got Unk. You got Nard over there just licking his lips.
1: Oh, yeah.
0: Staring at women. Well, creepy.
3: Yeah. No. Don't nobody want you, Unk.
0: Yeah, nobody wants you, Unk.
1: I mean, if Nard couldn't look at other people's food, he wouldn't be able to order.
2: True.
0: That's his problem. That's his parents made him.
2: Yeah.
0: It's their problem. First time customer orders. This is funny. So they're playing a joke on this dude.
1: Yeah.
4: Hello.
5: We got you there.
4: This is my first time ever.
5: Oh, no worries.
4: In California in general.
5: Gotcha.
4: I was told to get a double-double.
5: Yep.
4: Doggy style.
5: Dude,
4: I hate you guys.
1: Something like that. Yeah. Doggy style.
0: His friends made him order, and it's like, all right, it's doggy style. No restaurant's going to have doggy style.
1: Nobody would order it. Animal style.
0: Yeah, I could see maybe at Cane's, you know what I mean? Because it's a dog as a mascot.
1: I don't even think they would do that at Cane's.
0: No, I'm saying, like, I could see someone falling for that.
1: Oh. Yeah, I'll get him doggy style. No.
0: Oh.
1: He said, no, animal style. Doggy style.
0: So, men want the princess treatment. Yeah, we do. I'm sorry. Ladies, you made it look so good.
1: Mm-hmm.
0: Right, getting the princess treatment, getting pampered.
6: Okay, ladies. I don't know if this is just anecdotal, but I've been data collecting, okay? The men are not men. Where are the men? If you find one, lock that down.
0: That's because the ladies are men now.
1: Yeah.
0: You guys make all the money. So what do you think is going to happen? It's so funny. All these women, they're making all this money, right?
1: Mm-hmm.
0: And now that you've seen the rise of the stay-at-home boyfriend, and some women are like, I would never pay a man's bills. I would never have a stay-at-home boyfriend.
1: Yeah.
0: Right?
1: Yeah.
0: And it's like, all right.
1: All right, fine.
0: You are

0: with us doing it.
1: Mm-hmm.
0: Then you guys wanted to make all the money. Now you're making all the money. So, yeah, that's kind of what's going to happen. Because you taketh from utheth, and then what do you think's going to happen?
1: You taketh from utheth.
0: What do you think's going to happen?
1: I love that. You taketh from utheth.
0: So, yeah, we can't. We may as well stay at home. Plus, it looks so cool just to take a nap, have hobbies, drink coffee, right? Mm-hmm. I want to watch this show. I need another nap.
1: Yeah.
0: Get up, dust a little, and it's like I'm tired from dusting. I need another nap.
1: Yep.
0: Oh, it sounds awesome.
2: Lock down that man.
0: She's saying if you have a man that goes out there and works hard, lock him down, I guess.
2: Lock that down. Lock down that man. Because what I'm seeing out there is a bunch of men that are really women in disguise. They want to be taken care of.
0: Yeah.
2: They are entitled.
0: Yes.
2: They want to be kept.
0: Yeah, kept. Be a kept man. He's so awesome.
1: Mm-hmm.
0: Dude, just to be a kept man.
1: That'd probably be pretty cool.
0: No, think about that. So, as a dude, she's like, all right, I'm going to pay all the bills.
1: Dude, imagine how great your house would be, like, if you had a man that was just, like, a stay-at-home
0: kept
1: dude.
0: Man.
1: Oh,
0: right?
1: My God.
0: And all she
1: all the
0: wanted,
1: projects are done?
0: She's like, I'll pay all the bills and everything, but you better just give me the wiener.
1: Mm-hmm.
0: Right?
3: That'd be hot.
1: And just do stuff around the house.
0: And you just got to do whatever she wants sexually. Most dudes will sign up for that deal. Well, I mean, without the pegging
1: stuff. These girls
0: stuff.
1: Are like freaks now.
0: Yeah, I'm not doing the pegging stuff.
1: Mm-hmm.
0: You're like, nah, I'm not that kept guy.
1: Yeah.
0: That's taking it too far. Yeah, people are saying that the bidet is like the precursor to the pegging.
1: It's not.
0: Gets you ready for the pegging.
1: It's not. God forbid you have a clean behind.
0: I know, right?
1: It's crazy.
2: They want to be pampered. They don't have a single callus on their hand. Oh my gosh, the stories.
0: Oh, that'd be so nice not to have any calluses.
1: Mm-hmm.
0: I constantly have to pick up my calluses. I don't even think women find them attractive.
1: Nora tries to eat mine.
3: I do not either.
0: He does.
1: Yeah, you do.
3: No, I do not.
2: I've got so much tea. Not even just my own tea, which we will get into, but I've got other people's tea, and I would never say whose. But it's like the stories keep repeating themselves of these men that just... the entitlement.
0: The only thing I wouldn't... Then you gotta, like, do everything that they want to do.
1: Mm.
0: No, Disney rides don't give me calluses. Maybe they do. No, they're not.
1: Depends
0: scary
1: on how
0: enough.
1: Long you were there.
0: Yeah. Holding the rail in line might give me a callus.
1: Yeah.
0: Yeah.
1: Hands are up, though, when the ride goes on.
0: The only thing I would like, I guess, you know, to be kept and just to take the naps and sleep in, right?
1: Mm-hmm.
0: It's like Saturday, right?
1: Yeah.
0: And you just get to sleep in.
1: Yeah. Because
0: you've had a hard week of doing nothing.
1: No, that'd be ideal.
0: Wonder, you know how they say that women need more sleep than men? I wonder if that's going to change as we get the princess treatment. We're going to need more sleep than women.
1: I don't think women need more sleep than us.
0: Oh, and yeah, they do.
1: No, they don't.
0: There's scientific proof that says they do.
3: For what?
0: What do you mean for what? They just do. They need more sleep so they're not crabby.
1: Hmm.
0: If they don't get enough sleep, they're crabby.
1: Yeah, so are we.
0: No, men aren't supposed to get crabby.
1: Oh, but we are.
0: Yeah, we are.
1: I am almost every day.
0: I don't know if we have this waitress. Yeah, gratuity. This lady.
1: Gratuity. Yep.
0: Okay. This raised a lot of eyebrows when this waitress provokes fed-up customers after claiming that gratuity isn't a tip.
4: What's up, y'all? Welcome back to another day in the life as a waitress. I just want to let everybody know that gratuity is not a tip. Gratuity is gratuity, and a tip is a tip. Let me explain.
1: What? Gratuity is a tip. Gratuity, that's what it means.
0: Is that the French word for tip?
1: Yes. What are you talking about,
0: lady? I don't know. What language is gratuity?
1: Gratuity is an extra sum of money given voluntarily or charged as a mandatory fee to service workers. In other words, a tip. What are you talking about?
0: Saying they're different.
4: Gratuity is often split between all the waitresses depending on where you work. Out of that gratuity, the waitress has to pay the bartender, the person making your drink. Out of that gratuity, the server also has to pay the bar back.
1: Right. It's called tip out.

0: And that's what you have to do with your tips.
1: Well, and if everybody's doing their job and doing a good job serving all the people, then you're going to get the most tips. So what you're supposed to do is get mad at the person that is slacking and not getting the most tips, right?
0: Yes.
2: Yeah, they don't like the fact that it's not, like, cash now where they can hide some of the tips.
0: Right, yeah.
2: That's what they used to do back then.
0: Yes. Yes, they would.
2: They'd be like, oh, I made 80, but I'll just give them 20.
0: Yep. No, you know,
3: come and help clean up, make sure the tables stay clean. So when I give somebody a receipt and they look at me and they say, oh, gratuity is included, I say gratuity is included, but a tip is not.
1: What?
0: Okay, lady, you think you're going to get over, like, you think we're that dumb?
3: Gratuity is gratuity and a tip is a tip. And
1: so she's saying gratuity is included, but a tip is not.
0: Oh, my God.
1: So she's saying all that money she has to share.

0: pay for your food, you pay the gratuity, the 20%, and then you got a tip above that.
1: Usually what happens is if you have a party of six or more, some places it's eight, they will automatically add gratuity to your bill. And so then you don't even have to worry about it. Then you just pay the bill because it already has it added on. I'm not tipping on top of gratuity, you dumbass.
0: You know what
1: am I, a schmuck?
0: You know what's funny, dude? Is some online stores, when you buy something...
1: Oh, my God, yes.
0: And they're like, would you like to leave a tip?
1: Yeah.
2: What?
0: To an online store.
1: I know. It's insane. I went to the drive-thru the other day, and this lady was so nice. So nice. Until I handed her back to my receipt, and it was zero on the tip line. And after that, she was a royal bee. And I was just like... I'm in the drive-thru.
2: Oh, yeah.
1: Honey, I'm in the drive-thru.
2: I feel like they come back slower.
1: No, she was... Bro, it was so noticeable how pissed off she was. Like, that I had the audacity to put zero on the tip line in a drive-thru. Like, come on, lady. I'm not in your restaurant. Like, you're a drive-thru lady.
0: Right? You didn't even get out of your car.
1: Like, what do you mean? What do you mean? Stop it. Please stop it. Please stop it.
0: It's out of control.
1: It's out of control. And don't be rude to us just because we're not playing the game anymore.
0: So men only fall in love one time. That's it. They get the one true love.
1: Mm-hmm.
0: Even if they move on, they still have only one true love.
1: Yep.
0: Do you agree with that?
1: Hmm.
0: We will get to that next.

0: The Billy Madison Show. Call in on the Texas Hammer Hotline. 1-855-FU-BILLY. 1-855-FU-BILLY. Back to The Billy Madison Show.
1: Where
0: are my
1: scamming? Where are my thieves at? Get that money.
2: I love you more. Boy,
3: going to go, y'all. Right, you got to get that money.
2: Yep. Even if you're stealing it.
3: Yeah, you do. Goofy men need to stop buying women gifts.
2: Yeah, we do.
3: They'll get, you're going to get cheated on.
2: Oh, for sure. We're schmucks.
3: Should we stop buying our own women gifts, too?
2: No, not our own women.
3: Think?
2: Just maybe like a lot of gifts.
3: Yeah.
2: Like, it's only a few times a year that I get my chick gifts. You don't want to do too much.
3: Because
2: she never gets me
3: head.
2: Gifts.
3: Yeah, because then they don't reciprocate.
2: She's been, yeah, she has been. So it's just like, I don't know.
3: Right? And then you just feel like an idiot because you're like doing all this nice stuff. You don't get anything back.
2: Like, yeah. She's probably like bitching right now. She's like, excuse me, sir? Because she's been going a little hard lately, but it's rare.
3: You know, you buy them a bunch of gifts and then you ask for something and then it's just silence.
2: Mm-hmm. Yeah.
3: Did you hear me?
2: Mm-hmm.
3: What? This is nothing.
2: I will say, like, one gift that I get her, though, is, like, the equivalent money-wise would be, like, 150 gifts from her. You know what I mean? When you add the price.
3: Add the price, yeah.
2: Yeah.
3: Yeah. There was this lady, and I wish I could have got the video, but it moved so fast. But she was like, hey, ladies, if you got a man that gives you stuff,
2: mm-hmm.
3: that takes his hard-earned money when he goes to work and he buys you stuff,
2: yep.
3: and he cares about you, the least that you can do is do the stuff that he asked you to do. I wanted to play that

0: so bad.
1: Okay.
0: But it just, it went right by. It was almost like it didn't want me to play it.
1: Mm-hmm.
0: It's like, oh, no, no, you're going to play this on the air.
1: Yeah.
0: Uh-uh.
1: Yeah, don't play. Yeah. We're scamming right by the. I hate that when you see a video and then like some stupid, it's usually only on Twitter too.
0: That's it.
1: You hit some stupid ass back button and then you can't find it again.
0: It's gone.
1: And you're like, son of a bitch.
0: A woman says that the good guy's the best guy. I get to play this because how many times have I played the audio of women that don't like the nice guy, the good guy?
1: Usually daily.
0: So I have that. This woman, she says she does not care if the guy's nice. If he's ugly, she's not going to date him. And she
1: that
0: says,
1: sucks.
0: We got to stop telling women to date ugly dudes.
1: Why?
0: I don't know. That's just
1: what's
0: what
1: the point
0: said.
1: Of that?
0: This woman, she wants people to be sluttier.
1: Mm-hmm.
0: And this person says every woman's a prostitute.
1: Jesus.
0: Let's see what else. This woman, she's got an interesting take on how men don't really even want cheeks anymore.
1: Mm-hmm.
0: They're not even that interested in cheeks anymore.
1: I don't know about that one, Chief.
0: So men are like, cheeks, all right.
1: I think they're pretty interested still.
0: I don't know. I bet you we could take lots of calls later on in the program where guys are like, they're all right.
1: Okay, well, then what are we interested in if it's not cheeks?
0: This is what I think has happened. Before, you might get a nudie magazine, you see some cheeks, maybe some weird buddies got some porno or something, but now it's so accessible.
1: Yeah.
0: And cheeks are constantly on the internet.
1: Okay.
0: Right? When you go to the mall, there's butt cheeks out. You go to Target, there's butt cheeks out.
1: Yeah, that's true. Facts.
0: So I don't know that cheeks are that exciting to guys anymore.
1: I mean, that's a good point.
0: Just because it's oversaturated. The market is oversaturated.
1: There's a lot of cheeks out there. Yeah, I get what you're saying.
0: Yesterday, I was at Target, and it was all butt cheeks everywhere.
1: I gotta start going to your Target.
0: Like, what? Why is it?
1: Yeah,
0: it's all butt cheeks.
1: I mean, I believe that. It's just,
0: you know. And again, the craziest thing is, the dude's got like a baggy shirt and shorts on, right?
1: Mm-hmm.
0: And not that I want him to show skin, but it just looks crazy because he's fully covered and she's got barely any clothes on.
1: Yeah,
0: it's a wild look.
1: That is a wild look. But, man. A lot of butt cheeks. Over.
0: Yeah, you don't get the butt cheeks at your Target?
1: I mean, a little bit, but like the way you make it sound like they're just like...
0: It was everywhere.
1: Yeah, right? That's... Yeah.
0: Everywhere. Butt cheeks. Do you have the men only fall in love once?
1: I think that might be men don't... look at row two, maybe...
0: This one?
1: Halfway down, men don't.
0: Maybe it's men don't.
2: What is wrong?
0: These are women yelling at men. Because they're saying that men don't do anything. Men are all stupid.
1: I got it.
0: Billy walking around Target looking at butt cheeks. You can't help
3: buddy. You can't help it.
1: What are you supposed to do? Walk around with your eyes closed? Row three. Video one.
0: Yeah, the only thing is maybe get one of those, put one of those things in my mouth like a horse and then put the blinders on me where then all the spit comes out of the horse. You could do that
1: Don't do that. Don't do that. Yeah, don't do that.
0: Like I'm a pony.
1: Don't do that. Don't listen to these people.
0: Yeah. I mean, you just move on. You're like, damn, it's just all butt cheeks.
1: Mm-hmm.
0: And I'm not a... They're not all great butt cheeks either. You know what I mean?
1: Mm.
0: It's not always like a great sight. And then I start thinking about the hygiene. And you know, a lot of women, they have those butt cheeks out. And then they sit on things. And they're getting these sores underneath their butts.
1: Oh.
0: So they're getting, like, infections underneath their butts because their butts are so exposed.
1: Oh, that's pretty sick.
0: Yeah. This is that where dudes only fall in love once.
4: I'm going to break your heart and tell you a very sad reality.
0: Okay, what is this sad reality that she wants to do and break our hearts?
4: About men. Men only fall in love one time. One time.
0: Is that true? Chris, do you think that's true?
3: Not at all.
0: Not at all.
1: Not at all. I don't.
3: Men fall in love all the time.
1: Yep.
0: What do you think, Nard? Like one true love.
5: I would say.
0: Right, where there's just that one true love.
5: Right, I would say they fall in love like every day.
0: Every day.
5: Yeah, but they do. But they love harder. Like that's the difference between us and women. Like they move on faster and they don't love really as hard as we do.
1: I think women they'll fall in love.

0: of truly one time. And then after that, it'll always be like, they won't love you as much as they love this one guy.
1: Exactly. You know how Chris Rock says that men are the only things on earth that are not loved unconditionally? Because you got children, they're loved unconditionally.
0: Yes.
1: Dogs are loved unconditionally. Women are loved unconditionally, but men, right? You're only loved on the condition that you provide something.
0: Like, I can barely even remember anything about, like, even, like, my ex-wife, who I still have to talk to on a pretty regular basis. And it's just like, I don't really even remember stuff about her. Yeah, I don't really even remember stuff about her. And it's just like, I definitely don't remember stuff about, like, quote-unquote, your first love. But it's like, I feel like women remember, like, everything. You know what I'm saying? Like, about a guy that they would love, like, 10 years ago.
1: Nard, you remember that one girl that you came to work crying about because she cheated on you? Was she your true love?
0: No.
1: What about Branson?
0: No.
1: Come on, the way you held her hand and you guys.
2: You remember her more than I do.
0: I do. She was great.
1: She was awesome.
2: Yeah, I don't remember much about her.
1: How do you not remember much about her?
2: I don't know.
1: She was so funny.
0: Yeah, she was. Didn't she make you laugh?
1: She had to.
2: I don't think so.
0: I don't think she made Nard laugh.
2: No.
0: She made us laugh because she would rat on Nard.
2: Frustrating.
0: Yeah.
1: Why was she frustrated? Because
0: she couldn't keep stuff to herself.
2: Yeah, and just...
0: she told all Nard secrets.
1: Literally, she couldn't keep herself to herself.
0: Yeah,
2: yeah, she's just a nuisance.
0: Yeah. She
1: was having fun.
0: We loved her way more than Nard did.
1: Oh.
2: Yeah.
1: Oh, that's too bad.
0: Yeah.
1: She was great on the show.
0: She was.
1: She was the best on the show, I'm telling you.
0: Nard doesn't care about that, though.
2: I don't care.
1: Yeah. Well, I care. See, you don't care about the show.
0: He doesn't,
1: I do.
0: No.
2: Well, you should have hired her.
0: He doesn't. We should have, yeah.
1: I should have.
0: You should have been. We could have hired them as a package deal, too, because they're both poor.
1: I know, but I should have hired her. Maybe she'd be alive.
0: Oh, she would have still been alive, yeah, if we hired her, yeah. We keep people alive.
1: Yeah, we would have kept her alive.
0: Uh-huh. Nard would be dead. Yep. Literally dead.
3: 100%.
1: That's true.
0: If we weren't on the show.
1: And look at, Nard wouldn't even drop something off for you.
0: Yeah, I know.
1: That's really going to stick
0: with me. Well, he can't be late to Amazon.
2: Yeah.
1: All right, even 5 minutes, Derek.
0: He's like, it goes against your point deduction.
1: We'll get another job.
0: I've been waiting my whole life for this job.
1: Why don't you work at HEB overnights or something?
2: What? Why did
0: HEB
2: I work
0: HEB overnights?
1: Yeah, stock boy.
0: I think you got to have a brain to work
1: there. He's a stock boy. That'd be perfect at the grocery state or whatever.
0: Yeah.
1: Grocery store. Do that. You'd be perfect at it. Mm-hmm. You get to talk to people. You get to talk to the products.
3: Talk to the products.
0: He loves that.
1: Like, Oreo, what are you doing, Mr. Oreo? Let's put you right there. You would love it.
0: He loves Amazon.
1: That's fine. I know it's his true love. I think that's his true love.
3: It is calling.
1: It is.
0: He's really, I mean, he's good at it.
1: Yeah, I know. That's why you should do it full time.
2: No.
1: Get those
0: he said
1: benefits.
0: He's ready.
2: What?
1: He's ready. I'm ready.
0: Yeah.
2: I'm not.
1: I'm ready.
0: He said, you make the move first, pal.
1: That's fine. That's you're waiting for us to be the bad guys.
0: Yeah.
2: Bad guy
1: I'm
2: for
1: fine.
2: What?
1: I'm fine with that. We'll be the bad guys.
2: Okay.
1: Eric.
0: I think Joe wants to be the bad guy.
1: Let's go to Eric.
2: He's got other stuff to worry about.
1: Yes, Eric. Eric, do you think that men only have one true love?
4: Hey, man, listen, I'm going to tell it to you like this.
1: Yeah, tell it to us.
4: I'm married. You know, I love my wife now, but truly, I don't love her the way I love this one chick I was dating years ago, man.
0: Really?
4: Yeah.
0: Wow.
1: Well, why do you marry your wife if you... You know what I mean? That seems like a big-ass commitment. Why not just date her?
0: There's probably some girls that you do fall in love with that you can't marry.
1: Oh, because they're cheaters?
0: Yeah. Or, you know, they're just always doing something they shouldn't be.
1: Scandalous.
0: Yes.
4: I mean, that's the same thing. That's why I'm not with the one I fell in love with. You know, it was just, you know, she cheated on me. I sucked it up, took her back. You know, she did it again. Then we kind of
1: she cheated on you, and then you sucked it up and took her back.
4: Dude, I'm telling you, this woman, this is the type of woman that you move mountains for, man. She was like, you know, what they say, a freak in a bed and all that. I mean, sexual is like busting out the roof, man.
1: I don't know that
4: crazy
1: you loved
4: body.
1: Her. You just loved the sex.
0: I
1: you
0: bet she was
1: the
0: just
1: booty.
0: Hot. Yeah.
4: I mean, she just made my libido go through the roof.

0: She's just like, oh, man, I mean, I was just...
1: There are the women that can make your libido go crazy, and then there are the women that can make your libido, like they just throw a wet blanket on your libido.
2: Yep.
1: Where, you know what I mean? Almost kill your libido.
2: But maybe they're the better companion. I don't know. Yeah.
0: I get it.
2: It's hard to say they'd be the better companion if that's how they make you... Yeah, I don't know.
1: Where they just, they're libido killers.
2: Mm-hmm.
0: And I mean, look, you know, when we broke up, I didn't date another woman for about 5 years, man. It was that serious. I just couldn't find it. It just didn't work the same when I wasn't around her.
1: You must have loved this woman.
0: I'm gonna tell you now, I did. I mean, she started dating another guy. She came back to town, and then she might break up with him for a while. Then we hook up. You know, I get some of the cheeks, but then you know she ended up. I mean, come on, man. She got pregnant by this dude.
1: Oh.
0: And
1: see, that
0: and
1: seems like then it's definitely over.
0: I mean, I was devastated, but you know, then it's a little.
1: Okay, did that break your heart when you found out she got pregnant by another dude?
0: It did, and then here's the thing: we were still hooking up throughout. You know, so whenever dude made her mad during her pregnancy, we still hook up.
1: I'm gonna throw up.
0: So
3: what's the problem?
1: That's gross.
2: What's the problem?
1: That's gross. I don't know, Mario.
2: What's the problem?
3: Yeah, you're still hooking up, so stop.
0: I just had to give it because I didn't want to fall in love with her again. You know what I mean?
1: That's it, right? It's not your baby, and so you just you can't be with her.
0: No. I just had to get a backbone. I mean, 5 years and not really date nobody because of her. You know, I don't know. It was dark. It was dark, man. Dark time.
1: So now you got a wife, though. Why don't you just love her?
0: I do, but you know, it's certain differences. You know, I love my wife. You know, we got a kid, and you know, she just don't have that sexual da about her. The other girl was way attractive. My wife, she's beautiful, but the other one, man, you could take her anywhere and like.
1: You're just a freak, huh?
0: Yeah. The sexual tension was just like ugh.
1: You know how they say, like, a woman never forgets a dude that piped her down the best? Do you think that the dude never forgets the woman that laid it down on him? That's what this sounds like.
2: It does sound like that,
1: right?
2: Well,
1: she put that thing on him.
0: She did. I mean, she's the chemistry, you know, she everything. She was just one of the most amazing women, you know. And I think everybody, like you said, I think everybody gets that one. And for me, she totally was that one. You know, I mean, I love my wife now and my son, you know, but if I could have just stopped her from cheating or just, you know, I should have just married her back then, you know, but I don't know.
1: Stop her from cheating. It's not like an invisible fence. Keep that dirty dog in the yard. Mm-hmm. Sorry. She was going to cheat on you, married or not.
0: I mean, I guess so. It's almost like having a superstar and everybody wants a piece of you and you can't, you know, I get it. You know,
3: that's a good feeling, though.
1: What is
3: being a superstar and everybody wanting a piece?
2: How would you know?
3: I don't know. I just imagine.
1: No, it's like I like how that sounds.
2: You know, he walks around though and feels like that, right?
1: I feel like a superstar and everybody wants a piece.
2: I love it, Nara. I love how delusional you are.
3: I was just saying in general.
2: How would you know how that feels, though? How would you know?
3: I watch a lot of documentaries.
2: All right, okay.
3: And they don't seem to complain.
1: Let's go to Jerry.
2: What kind of documentaries are you watching?
3: I just got done watching Ozzy, and he was talking about like how much he was getting thrown at.
2: All right.
3: Yeah.
2: Fair enough.
1: All right, Jerry, go ahead.
4: Hey, how you doing, man? Well, that guy must be really pee-whoop, man.
1: Don't you think that could happen, that there's sometimes you get pee-whipped, right?
2: Oh, yeah.
1: Right? That happens. Come on, Jerry. You tell me you never got pee-whipped?
4: Oh, I must have been pee-whipped, but not like this guy, man. He's a mess.
1: She must have been a wizard. You know what I mean? Must have had the magic stuff.
2: Not every guy gets
4: pee-whipped.
2: I work here
4: for the city, man. You know, I work for the city in Jerry. I got my boy Xavier here. And we see a lot of different people, you know. And, well, I say lady-wise. And come on, to be pee-whipped like that for 5 years? Come on.
1: But he moved on. He got married.
2: Yeah.
1: He met somebody. Dudes don't get pee-whipped like that.
2: I feel like every guy has been pee-whipped at least once or twice. Like, come on.
5: Absolutely.
3: No, look at Pee Whip from there.

0: their coworker, their like girl coworker.
1: What was that?
0: Their work wife.
2: Okay, who's pee whipping you up here, buddy?
1: Yeah,
0: nobody. But I'm just saying.
1: What do we need to know?
2: Yeah.
1: Oh, somebody at Amazon, huh?
2: Oh yeah, yeah.
1: That's what it is.
2: Are there?
0: Yeah, dude. What do you mean? Don't get what?
1: Okay, now we have figured it
2: those
1: out.
2: Those girls have armpit hair.
0: No, they do not. You stop that.
1: So, ooh, he's defending his woman's.
2: He is. There's somebody at Amazon that he is like.
1: Yeah, he is defending his woman's.
2: Uh huh.
0: Yeah, definitely no armpit hair.
1: So, who's the special lady?
0: Nobody.
2: He probably doesn't even know her name.
1: Yeah, there's somebody there that he doesn't want to quit because he's.
2: It's probably a robot.
0: It's not a robot.
3: It's a robot.
0: It's not a robot. Stop laughing.
1: All right, what's her name?
0: There is no name.
1: Yeah, there's a name.
0: There's not a name.
1: Yeah.
0: There's not a name.
2: TL13000.
1: what's its name?
0: There's no name. There's no name. I'm just
1: what
0: saying.
1: What is it?
0: I'm just saying, they don't have armpit hair.
2: Okay.
1: I'm asking you, so who's this woman that you're willing to give up the show for?
0: Who says I'm giving up the show?
1: It's going to happen.
0: It's not going to happen.
1: Yeah, it's going to happen.
0: It's not going to happen.
1: So, just you like two Amazons in a pod, huh?
0: No.
1: Together.
0: Nope.
1: Who's this woman?
0: I don't know.
1: Why are you going to be so secretive?
0: What? There's no secret. She's a driver.
2: I feel like he really doesn't know her name.
1: No, he goes, she's what?
0: She's just a driver. She doesn't have armpit hair.
2: Oh.
1: Okay. Oh, he's defending her. He's seen her armpits.
2: All right. Well, yeah, I don't think the drivers do. So.
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0: This dude had kind of a genius idea, and he was just going to eat Costco samples.
1: Well, it turns out a man has
2: samples out there like that. Like, there's enough of them
1: for 8 months. And we now go live to speak with him.
3: The reason I've been eating nothing but Costco samples is because I wanted to save money on groceries. So, you know, sometimes I'll splurge and I'll get the hot dogs. But mainly I just wanted more money to gamble with. So if I don't need to buy groceries, then I can gamble all of my grocery money. Next, I think I might just stop renting my place and living in my car.
0: This dude, he just did it just to, you know what I mean?
2: Yeah.
0: Save money to gamble.
2: Yeah, I love that.
0: Do you see all the people that are gambling for, I don't know, this year's school expenses?
2: Okay, what?
0: Yeah.
2: No, I didn't know you could bet on that.
0: So they're like, hey, you get notebooks if we win. And, mm-hmm. You know what I mean? You're just going to be crap out of luck if we don't.
2: Yeah. Which is crazy because, like, football's not even here yet, you know?
0: What about those guys? You ever see those people at a gas station and they got the slot machines and people are sitting there?
2: Yeah.
0: Why would you spend the money? Do they ever pay
4: yes,
0: out?
4: Yes, they do.
2: I don't
0: they
2: know.
0: They do?
4: Yes.
2: But I do see people often.
0: The gas station wants pay
4: them.
0: Out. You do.
2: You play
4: them?
0: No way.
4: I did the other day, actually.
0: All right.
4: I put like
0: 30.

0: $2?
1: No, $2.
0: $2?
1: And I got $60.
0: Really?
2: Shut the hell up.
1: I put that on everything. It was being videoed and everything.
2: Wow.
1: Yeah.
0: So then they gave you $60 right there?
1: Yeah. Like, you cash out, scan it, and then you leave.
2: I feel like this is how Derek plans on paying for his kids' college.
0: No, his kids
2: I'm
0: got
2: not gonna
0: scholarships.
2: Lie. I was, like, I did have a gambling, you know, that's how I wanted to pay for her college.
1: Do the Buffalo one.
2: I don't need to, because her first year, she has a completely full ride.
1: Well, no, but I'm just saying, do the Buffalo one still.
2: Okay. All right.
0: And if she does well, she'll get another year, right?
2: I think so, yeah. But first year, I mean, I thought I was at least going to have to come out a few thousand, but...
0: No.
2: No, she got some kind of like a poor people discount again. So first year, full
3: poor
2: ride.
3: People discount.
2: Yeah, well, she just used her mom's income. Mm. Poor bitch.
0: Oh, smart.
2: Yeah.
3: Financial
2: we're
3: aid.
2: Separate. We're not together. So, you know, she didn't have to use dad's. Hook them.
0: Yeah. Hey, Derek, will you find the audio about goofy dudes need to stop buying?
3: Oh, I saw that. I have that. Yep.
0: There's a guy that he was like buying. He bought a... Used all of his money to get his woman, like, the nicest things possible.
2: Mm-hmm.
0: And all she did in return was cheat on him.
2: Nice.
0: So,
2: nice.
0: What the moral of the story is,
2: yeah,
0: don't even buy your woman anything. Because she's not going to, it's not like she's going to reciprocate and do stuff that you like. Right?
2: I mean, you think she would because you're buying her
0: yeah,
2: all this
0: you
2: stuff.
0: You think, like, hey,
2: yeah.
0: She's going to be like, oh, yeah, whatever.
2: You know why, too? It's because also, like, I see the TikTok girls, and they're like, I'll see the TikTok girls that are like, don't even try to hit on me because my man pays for this, this, that, and the other. So then as a guy, you're thinking, like, if I do that, then this girl
0: right.
2: could be mine.
0: So this is what, so goofy men.
2: Yeah.
4: ladies and gentlemen, academics, DJ Academics has just recently revealed that he bought his girl everything money could buy. Or, you know, when he had a girl, you know, whenever, you know, spent plenty of money on a jewelry, bags, cars, clothes, shoes, everything. And he said she cheated on him.
0: Good Lord. She cheated on him. And listen to who she cheated with.
4: With a dude that didn't even have a car.
2: Oh, what?
0: Yeah. He got her a car, he got her bags, he got her shoes, he got her some jewelry, and then she cheated.
2: Ladies, you guys, you need to handle this.
0: Yeah, you do.
2: Because if you have ladies out there that are doing this, we're not going to be buying y'all a damn thing.
0: No, nothing. Nothing.
2: Because if this is what happens, ladies, you can't allow this.
0: Yeah, you guys got to revolt.
2: Yeah.
0: You know
2: you cannot
0: how,
2: let women and ladies.
0: You
2: yes,
0: gotta
2: I'm
0: kick
2: talking.
0: Her
2: yes,
0: out of the
2: ladies.
0: Tribe.
2: Ladies, you need to be the one to handle this.
0: It's only gonna hurt you if you don't.
2: Yeah, I'm telling you, it really is.
1: And then we'll get blamed still.
2: No, ladies need to get on top of this immediately.
0: Right, shun her.
2: Mm-hmm.
4: I told y'all. Y'all be listening to these damn internet cats, man. You know what I'm saying? If you want to show a woman you serious about it, then you need to give her $50,000. No, you need to give her $50,000. You need to buy her a bag. You need to buy her an apartment. Because that's what you got to do for somebody to tolerate your presence.
0: Oh, man. I mean, she went out, cheated with a dude that doesn't have a car.
2: That's insane. Especially, how can a guy that doesn't have a car pull this girl?
1: Because he's a dick, and that's what they like.
0: They like the jerks.
1: Yep.
0: They don't really like guys that are nice to them.
1: They don't.
0: Yeah, for whatever.
2: Like are we sure?
1: Yes.
0: Yeah.
1: 100%.
0: Yeah, they really don't like dudes that are nice to them.
1: Hell no.
0: People
2: are saying the guy buying her stuff is ugly. But he's still buying it.
1: They don't care.
2: That's crazy to me.
0: Yeah, that's too bad.
2: Mm-hmm.
0: But, I mean, if you're a ugly dude, you probably do have to buy more stuff.
2: Yes, I do.
0: Right? So you have to. You're like, all right, I got to get this.
2: I understand that part of
0: right?
2: the game.
0: You got to mask your face a little bit. And what?
2: I'm fine with it.
0: But just put the bag right in front of your face when you do it.
2: I'm not going to put a bag in front of my face.
0: Right? Just put the Louis bag or whatever it is right
2: no,
0: in front of your face.
2: No, I understand.
0: Put the shoes over your eyes
1: just
0: so you can't see your face.
2: Right. I get it. But damn it. If I can't get clear like by buying her stuff, if I

0: can't get over my ugliness, and it, what's the point of playing the game?
1: Well, I do have some good audio, though.
0: Do this you?
1: Is, yeah.
0: Because I saw the rest of the audio you have coming up, and I don't know where the good audio is.
1: Yeah, I got some good audio.
0: You better
1: audio.
0: Not play that ugly audio right here.
1: Well, it makes sense.
2: I don't care how nice a guy is. If he's ugly, I'm not going to date him. And
0: I hate when you preference it, though. I do have some good audio.
1: Like, no, well, that's don't. Better than the other audio. At least you're not taking stuff from him.
0: She just said, I don't care how nice the guy is. If he's ugly, I'm not talking to him.
3: She's not taking it from
1: him. She's not taking stuff. She's not getting bags and cars. That's better than the last situation. She's not cheating on him.
0: Yep. I guess if that's how you look at it, yeah.
1: Glass half full, Derek.
0: Yeah, sure.
1: What's up, Mark?
4: Hey, how's it going?
1: Good,
4: hey.
1: How are you?
4: All right. Just want to let you guys know that, I kind of fell victim to that I bought flowers for my girl, gave her money for whatever she wanted, bought her shoes, purses, everything she wanted, cheated on me.
1: Ugh.
4: And you'd be shocked at the person she cheated on me with.
1: No. Don't.
0: A loser. And I'm not a total loser, I'm right?
1: No, you can't. You're probably not allowed to say it, but.
0: A total loser.
1: You can say loser. That this guy, compared to you and what you had to offer, this man was a loser. Correct?
4: Well, I'm going to tell you something. This guy had a lot more going for me than I currently do. I'm just a regular Joe Schmo. The guy she cheated on me with was a former mayor of San Antonio.
0: Oh my God. Oh, wow. Oh, my God.
3: So she was sleeping up and you hated it.
1: Yeah.
0: Oh.
1: Yeah. Damn.
0: Oh.
1: Damn.
0: Oh.
3: That's interesting because he's probably married.
0: This is a legend.
1: Yeah, of course it is.
0: Yeah.
1: Of course it is.
0: We don't.
1: I wish we had more time. I wish we had more time.

0: time.
1: In the U.S., 1 in 5 children with cancer will not survive. You can help give them more tomorrows. 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
1: I'll finish playing this audio. So this woman was saying,
2: I don't care how nice a guy is. If he's ugly, I'm not going to date him. And guys do the same thing. Like, the girl might have the most amazing personality in the world, and he wouldn't date her because he found her to be unattractive. Amen. But suddenly when I...
1: Nart said, we got an amen over there from Nart.
3: Amen out of Nart.
4: Preach.
1: So you're saying this is just how it is.
5: It is. This is exactly how it is out there in the wilderness.
1: Yeah, me and none of us are out there in the wilderness. Yeah, only you are.
5: You guys definitely would not survive.
3: Well, and I don't even think Nard is really.
5: No, I'm not. It's been a while.
1: He's still out there mucking it up in the woods.
3: I just don't think he has time.
5: I really don't.
1: That's right, because you got a new love. You got a new girl called Amazon.
5: It's not my new love.
1: It is.
5: It's just helping pay bills.
1: Nah.
5: That's it. And it keeps me from, you know, begging you guys. So
1: we told you we want you to beg us.
5: You just told me that today.
1: Yeah, we would rather you just beg us.
5: Then we control you.
1: I would rather have total control over Nard. Right, Derek?
3: Yes.
5: You guys.
1: Oh, my gosh. To be able to. Then Derek's like, hey, go drop this off. And Nard's like, yes, sir.
3: Have a little worker?
1: Yes. I would rather just pay.
5: Mm-hmm. What?
1: 100%. What's so funny?
5: Because you guys are funny.
4: You got a fight.
1: What?
5: Because if you go back and listen to all the other shows, you're like, if it weren't for this dumbass, like I would.
3: Well, yeah, that's how we make you feel bad about yourself.
5: Oh, thank you.
1: But those were better times.
5: Yeah. Better time? What?
1: Yes. Derek.
3: Not that difficult, dude.
5: It's not really not.
1: It was way better.
5: Oh, all right.
1: You got way more job security.
5: That's ridiculous.
1: How is that?
5: That should not be more job security.
1: 100%.
5: For what? How?
1: Because then we, you know what I mean? You were like our special little guy. You'd
5: I'm
1: go
5: still
1: do
5: the
1: stuff.
5: Same guy.
1: No, you're not.
5: I'm just not.
1: You can't even take 5 minutes to drop something off.
5: It was
1: there.
5: More than 5 minutes, Billy.
1: It doesn't matter. You're gonna call me dumbass.
5: I was not. Yes, I was not.
3: I think
5: never.
3: He was.
1: Yes,
3: he
1: was.
3: Yeah.
1: Yes, he was.
3: He almost
5: Billy,
3: slipped up
5: not.
3: There.
1: Yes,
5: nope,
1: he was.
5: I was not.
1: Yes, it was more than 5 minutes, dumbass.
3: That's what he almost did.
5: I did not.
3: He basically did say
5: I,
3: it.
5: I did
3: just
5: not.
3: For the record.
5: Would you stop it, Derek? Derek Michael.
1: You know that's what you were gonna say.
5: I was not.
1: Yes, you
5: I
1: were.
5: I was not. I was not.
1: Yes, you were. Yes. All we were saying is, Nard, when you took money from us, then we had more control over you.
3: Yeah.
1: It was
3: so
1: better.
3: We got to bitch about it.
1: Yes. And that was fun to bitch about it.
5: I didn't know that was a good thing.
1: Nobody was complaining. Yeah.

0: We like holding it over your head. Exactly. You feel bad about yourself.
1: Thanks. I appreciate
2: that. Was
1: that.
2: Fun. Those are the good times.
1: Those are the good times.
0: Like, oh, look at this Nard guy. If it wasn't for us, he'd be dead.
2: Yes. Why do you think I saved your life?
0: I know you're right. Over his head.
2: Yes.
0: Nothing better than that.
1: Okay.
2: Why do you think I fixed your car? To hold it over your head.
1: Got you. My bad. I don't know why I didn't connect those dots. My bad. Oh, I'm glad we cleared that up.
3: Cleared that up.
2: Yeah, that was way better.
1: Way better.
2: It was.
1: Okay.
2: All right, so this woman is talking about how she won't date an ugly dude.
4: I'm the bad guy. Like, I don't care. I have to sit across from you at the dinner table every day for the rest of my life, hopefully.
2: All right, Derek, pull this lady up that won't date an ugly guy.
0: Yeah, let me pull her up.
3: Ooh, yeah.
2: Oh, you gotta see her. She better be hot, right?
3: She better be hot.
2: She better
3: be
2: a baddie.
3: Like eight, nine.
2: With a fatty.
3: 10.
0: Well, I mean, she wouldn't make a video if she would.
1: We just watched this ugly girl this morning.
2: Yeah, we had the bride.
1: Yeah.
3: That was rough.
1: Definitely not.
2: Oh, man,
0: okay,
2: was that rough.
0: That girl never was like, I'm hot.
3: Oh, God. Oh, my God.
0: I bet Chris and Nard like this girl.
2: All right, that's that lady, that bride. Nah. She's a farting bride.
0: No, not this girl.
2: That's the girl that says she can't be with an unattractive guy.
0: Yeah.
3: She's unattractive.
2: I know.
1: She's unattractive?
3: Yeah.
2: You like her?
0: Nard does. I knew Nard was going to like her.
1: What?
2: Yeah.
1: Like, she's not ugly. Like, what makes her unattractive?
3: I don't know. Face.
2: Is that a llama?
0: That big ass booger.
2: Yeah, you got a big booger.
1: There is no booger.
2: And that thing underneath her her lip, what is that? Is that a piercing?
3: Yeah.
1: What, you don't like the piercing?
2: Uh-uh. I don't like that.
0: Yeah, like, what, is she trying to look like she has a goatee?
1: Okay, that was rude.
0: Well, I mean, what's the
2: piercing?
0: Oh, he goes,
2: that was rude. That was rude.
1: It's just a nice little thing.
2: All right, I got this woman. She likes a good guy.
5: Okay, ladies, we got to do better. Why is a man that protects and provides and stays loyal labeled and treated as basic?
2: That is so true. A guy that protects, provides, and is loyal, now he's just basic.
5: I don't know how we got on this wave where we wanted to have the man that was the most popular, the man with the most money, so we can create some fake couple goals for the internet. And you don't even know that you have somebody who loves you right up underneath your nose. A man that is invested in you as a woman is way better than anybody that you can fake facade a relationship on the internet.
2: Man, so this one is saying we need to have the good guys. Right?
0: Finish first.
2: Yeah, the good guy should finish first.
0: Yeah, sure.
2: Yep. I've been saying that.
0: Well, no, you haven't. You said good guys get her last.
2: I know. I didn't say I agree with that, but that's just kind of what happens. The good guy gets her last.
1: Yeah.
2: He's the one last in line with the flowers, waiting his turn, right? He rides the bench until he gets his Rudy moment. He gets to run with the ball.
0: Rudy.
2: That's what happens.
0: So he gets his Rudy moment.
3: I bet it does feel like
0: after the game's in hand.
2: Yeah, after I mean, clearly going to win the game, and there's no risk of losing the game. They put Rudy in.
1: Mm-hmm.
2: So, yeah, I think when all other options are gone, right? There's no other options. Then she gets with the nice guy.
0: I guess so.
2: Yeah, but this woman is saying that the good guy should finish first.
0: Instead of giving all these bad guys opportunities.
2: That's right.
0: But, it's a good message.
2: It's not going to work, though. This woman, she's got some good advice.
0: Okay.
2: I think you'll like this.
6: Listen, ladies, I want you to just be the worst that you can possibly be. Men don't like nothing good. They don't want nothing good. If you're good, you get treated so bad. So just be the worst that you can be. Don't give a man your phone number ever.
0: Huh.
7: She's so mad.
0: Yeah.
7: She's real upset. Yes, a feller broke her heart.
0: Dang it.
6: Block all men, block all their phone numbers, and make them email you. Exhibit
7: A. That's right. Make them email you. Send me an email.
6: Hey, if a man wants to talk to me, he can send an email. Like, this is a business, you know.
0: What?
7: He can send an email like this is a business.
0: Hmm.
7: Yeah, I'll give you my email.
0: Hmm.
6: In between business hours of operation, you can hit the email. I'll see if I can email you back when I got time.
2: Yeah, she's tired of men treating her like crap.

0: app, I guess.
1: Yeah, I mean, she's definitely upset.
0: Yeah. This woman, she had something to say about how she wants people to act.
2: You guys have got to get sluttier.
1: Oh, my God.
3: Yes.
0: Right? I guess people aren't as slutty as they used to be, and so she wants people to get sluttier.
1: They're not?
0: No. She could have got a better angle for the video.
4: I know. What is up with that?
0: That is straight up her
1: what
0: nose.
1: What is up with that?
0: Yeah,
1: like, she's ugly.
0: That is just too... Well, I think
1: well she's
0: just...
1: not saying you need to be hotter. She's saying you need to be sluttier.
0: Yeah, dumbass.
4: Okay, well, slutty needs to be hot.
2: You guys have got to get sluttier. You guys have got to get sluttier. It is getting scary and Puritan out there. You have got to get sluttier, please.
4: She's got such a long face.
0: I think it's a camera angle.
3: It's just a camera angle, Lord.
0: Yeah, it's right up her nostrils. Yeah,
1: yeah it is.
0: She's saying you got to get sluttier.
1: Maybe that's the point. Maybe that's like her comedy.
0: Is it's not slutty out there? It feels pretty slutty.
1: It does. Yeah, I don't know what
0: is it not?
1: Yeah.
0: Nord, is it slutty out there or what?
4: It can be, for sure.
0: All right.
3: I think you can always be sluttier.
1: Maybe their whole, I don't know, maybe they're going backwards a little bit?
0: Maybe. Yeah, she wants it to be a lot sluttier
3: out
0: there.
3: Me too.
0: All right. So
4: she had a big-ass mole.
0: Yeah, she did.
3: Oh, my gosh.
4: Okay, Nord. Yeah. Golly.
0: No, she did.
1: Nord is really just, he's upset how ugly she is.
4: Yeah.
0: Yeah. Well, because, you know, you're like, oh, it'd be way better if it was a really attractive woman saying
1: well,
0: we
1: Nard thinks
0: slutty.
1: Only attractive people should make social media vids.
4: Well, like, so saying, like, stuff about sex, yeah.
0: He's just saying that only attractive people should be slutty.
4: Yeah exactly.
0: You know, the ugly people should just have relationships.
4: Exactly. Okay.
0: So, what is the number one thing that women want in their divorce?
1: Money.
0: Yes.
5: I want 50% of everything.
0: 50% of everything.
1: Yeah. When you get divorced, like you always say, you marry for love. When you divorce, it's business.
0: Yep. It's all business. And they want their money.
1: Mm-hmm.
0: She wants the 50%.
5: I want 50% of everything.
0: Everything. I want everything.
1: Yeah.
0: I want the dishes. I want the spoons.
1: Everything.
0: I want it all. 50% of everything.
1: And,
0: damn.
1: And they're going to get 50% of everything.
0: I don't
1: if you don't
0: should.
1: Have like some kind of agreement.
0: All right, I'm starting to like China a lot.
1: Why?
0: Just because some of their rules are pretty cool.
1: What?
0: Not all of them, Derek, but
1: yeah, but the divorce ones?
0: Yeah, the divorce ones are awesome. It's like, hey, you get what you have, and then he gets to keep what he has.
4: I like that.
1: Right.
0: So
1: and,
0: if
1: yeah,
0: you,
1: except for China, then China gets everything else.
0: If you chose not to work and you chose not to do anything, then that's on you. You should have been building your own stuff.
1: Mm.
0: So they're like, hey, no, you don't just get a payday at the divorce.
1: That's how China's going to win. They're going to start, you know,
0: yeah.
1: influencing our divorced.
0: American men are going to move over there.
1: Yeah. China's way better.
0: Yeah, they're way cooler,
1: yeah,
0: man.
1: Yeah, who cares that they're monitoring everything?
0: Yeah, I don't care. At least I don't get
1: yeah. They monitor. Ever heard
0: divorce.
1: Of a flock camera?
0: At least I don't get totally screwed in a divorce.
1: Mm-hmm. Nara's about to say that too. Nara's about to be. They're monitoring everything here.
4: Yeah, like what's the difference?
0: They do. They sure do. Well, this person says, Billy, no, China's horrible. I've never been there.
1: He's just talking about divorce.
0: Yeah, I like their divorce laws. I'm a fan of those. Mm-hmm. Yeah, look, I'm sure there's
1: also
0: some.
1: Just sat there.
4: I mean, everyone has their downfalls in every country.
0: Right. There's good things about here, and then there's bad things.
1: Yeah.
0: What some other countries say one of the worst things about America is that we're so fat.
1: Right. Nard said he likes China because there's no racism, because they don't allow other races into their country.
4: They don't?
0: Nard's like, they don't?
1: No, yeah, basically.
0: They don't?
1: Yeah.
4: I feel like I'd be the tallest one over there.
0: No, not at all.
4: Really?
1: Bitch, you never heard of Yao Ming?
4: Yeah, but he's like a diamond rough.
1: All right.
0: He's a diamond rough.
1: Yep.
3: Diamond
1: rough. He's a rough diamond.
4: He's a needle in a haystack.
0: Yeah. You just going to keep going, bud? You got another one?
4: No.
1: That it?
4: Yeah, that was
1: yeah.
4: it. Yeah.
1: All right.
0: All right, do you have the Every Woman's a Prostitute?
1: I believe that is.
0: Is this one up here? Is this?
6: It's crazy how women always say beauty standards exist because of men.
0: No, that's just women that attack other women. Yeah, women are. Really? All women are prostitutes? Wouldn't dudes be prostitutes too? Because we have to work for a man and whore ourselves out for our job?
1: Go 4-5.
0: 4-5. 4-5. Here we go.
7: Is a prostitute. Your mom's price was just really cheap. Married women are just legal prostitutes that pay taxes.
1: Wow.
0: No. What do you mean prostitute?
7: They pay taxes. The government knows where they're located. Your mom, she

0: a cheap whore. She wanted house rent.
1: Oh, man. I don't think so. Right? You either have sex for love or you have sex for money. And when you're having sex for money, that's a prostitute. When you're having sex for love, that's supposed to be a marriage.
2: Facts.
1: So it doesn't mean all women are prostitutes. That's stupid.
2: Yeah. I disagree.
1: No. But you kind of, you know, at your job, I think you're more of a prostitute at your job.
2: Mm-hmm.
1: Look at that. Nard just whoring himself out for Amazon.
2: Yeah. Just opening up them cheeks.
1: Right.
2: not opening up my cheeks.
1: Yeah, and he's scared. He doesn't want Amazon to find out that he's cheating on them with us.
2: Just stay right here. What? D2O.
1: Right. This woman's real upset because a lot of men feel that they're the prize.
3: No, because you know what? I am so sick and tired of men thinking they're the prize. Honey, do not...
1: Well, I mean, in certain relationships, I don't know. I always think that the relationship is the prize, right? And you guys work towards the prize, which is a good relationship. That should be the prize. No individual is the prize.

0: Surprise.
1: Yep.
0: Yeah, booty, I guess, can feel like a prize.
1: It can.
2: Sure. Do you not see who the real prize is here? Y'all men acting out here like you got some...
0: Yeah, that is true. Boobs are a prize.
1: Yeah, they are.
0: She said it in a more aggressive way. But those do feel like a prize. They do. Right? Do you not feel like, oh, you saw boobs. That's a lucky day.
1: Yep.
0: That is a booby prize. In the other part, that's a prize.
1: Mm-hmm.
2: Mama. It's okay, baby. Submit to mama.
0: Oh, he's supposed to submit to mama.
1: Submit to mama?
0: Yeah. Women want you to submit to them now. I got some great audio of women attacking each other's looks.
1: Oh, God.
0: This woman wished she married rich.
1: Yeah, who doesn't, dumbass?
0: Yeah. How often should you be doing it? This woman says that men don't even want cheeks anymore. That's not something that they even care about.
1: Hmm.
0: So we'll get to that. 1-855-FU-BILLY. We'll be right back.

0: 1-855-FU-BILLY. Back to the Billy Madison Show. The Billy Madison Show.
1: Thank you for being a friend.
2: Oh, thank you, Derek, for playing this.
3: That's Chris.
2: Okay. No, I saw a photo of John Bon Jovi, and he was next to that one lady with the silver hair, the main golden girl. And they're like, he's slowly turning into that golden girl, and I thought that was very rude.
3: Yeah.
2: Have you seen the photo of him?
3: No.
2: Because he's got grandmother type hair.
4: He does. Wow.
2: Yeah. If you look at it, it's very. I don't know. I would probably do something about that.
3: Oh yeah.
2: Derek, will you let me know that I don't have? If I get grandma hair, will you make sure that you tell me?
3: Immediately. I'm the last line of defense on that one. I will.
2: This is what you got to do. You got to be like, all right, buddy. Where are we going? We're gonna go to the barber.
3: Yeah.
2: You're gonna get in my car here. We're gonna go to the barber. We are? Yeah.
3: I feel like your wife would probably.
2: You're looking stupid. We can't have that for the camera. Yeah. So we're going to have to get you a haircut. They want you to already say, my hair looks like the broccoli hair in the camera, but it doesn't look like that in person.
3: No.
2: So
3: no, it doesn't.
2: This person said, Billy already kind of looks like he's got grandma hair.
3: No, God, no.
2: Not yet. Maybe on the camera it looks very grandmotherly.
3: It's possible. Too dark. Yeah.
2: I don't know. I got some gray.
3: Grandma
2: though.
3: Hair is like light, like blonde.
2: Oh, it's
3: gray.
2: Gonna get there. This job stresses me out. I should be gray by the end of the year. This job's so stressful.
3: No.
2: I go home and I just stress about, do I have enough stuff to talk about?
3: Yeah.
2: Right? I said, Billy's got that midlife crisis hairdo. No. I have the hairdo where It just, you know what I mean? You just chop it, and it really doesn't matter what you look like.
3: Mm.
2: I should care more. I should be a narcissist like Nard.
5: Yeah.
2: I should, right?
5: Yep.
2: Go get a cool hairstyle.
3: I don't think Nard cares that much.
2: Yeah, he does. He
3: if
2: goes
3: Nard
2: to the
3: cared
2: bar
3: that much,
2: time.
3: He'd do something about that.
2: Bald spot? Let's do a bald spot check-in.
3: And that gray on his beard.
5: Oh, do that. Yeah.
2: Oh, damn!
4: Oh, dang!
2: Holy what? Moly! You can see your skull!
3: Oh, man.
2: Wow.
3: Man.
2: That was a nice check-in we had right there.
3: Yeah, no, they took our bit the other day at a meeting. They did that, and, man, I did not think that was very kind.
2: Who'd they do
3: they
2: it
3: did
2: to?
3: A ball. I won't say, but, man, they did a ball check on somebody, and that was rude.
2: Oh, that was very
3: that
2: rude.
3: Was
2: to
3: rude.
2: Do that at a work meeting?
3: At a work meeting. Left
2: crazy.
3: The video up there, too, for, like, several minutes.
2: Oh, man, they get crazy.
3: I thought that's what the video was about. It was about this person losing their hair.
2: All right, do I got a bald spot like you?
5: No, I don't see anything.
2: You don't see skull.

0: No.
1: Nope.
2: Oh, thank goodness.
1: See, no skin.
2: Oh, thank goodness. You know what I do like? Mm-hmm. There was this article about how people are, like, fur babies and real babies now share the same most popular names. I think it's okay when you give a dog a human name.
1: Mm-hmm.
2: But I still think I prefer the fun dog names.
1: Okay, yeah.
2: You know what I mean? Instead of, so they're saying that humans and dogs pretty much share the same name now, like the most popular names. So, and people are like, your fur baby is not a child, so stop naming your fur babies after humans. But Bella is one of the top dog names of 2026, and that is a very popular name, right?
1: Yep.
2: Very popular name for girls.
3: Yeah.
2: Lola is also on there.
1: Mm-hmm.
2: Milo is on there. Luna, Max. Lucy's on there, Nard.
1: Yeah.
2: And Charlie. Charlie's such a good dog name.
1: Mm.
2: I would not name my cat Tinkerbell.
1: No. No. I don't think I'd name any animal Tinkerbell.
2: My cat is so fat. She
1: Tinkerbell's
2: just,
1: like slutty.
2: My cat gets on the counter and then she's so fat that she just lays there. Right where we're supposed to like cook and stuff. She just lays there.
1: Yeah.
2: And I'm like, she's just so tuckered out from the dogs chasing her around the house that I don't mm-hmm. even move her. Yesterday was her day. Did you know there was National Black Cat Day?
1: I did not know that.
2: Yeah, so we had a big celebration for her.
1: Oh, did you?
2: Yeah.
1: Oh, how sweet.
2: Yeah, she's I said, hey, it's your day. And then I moved on with
1: my
2: day.
1: Big celebration was had.
2: Yeah, no. No. I'm sure she got treats or something.
1: Okay. But that's
2: I just
1: day.
2: Let her sleep. I didn't disturb her slumber.
1: Oh.
2: Leo's another big dog name. What's the coolest dog name of all time?
1: I don't know.
0: I don't either.
2: What's the coolest dog name that you've heard?
1: Hmm. Walter?
2: Walter?
3: Walter?
1: I don't know.
2: I do like Walter.
1: What's the coolest dog name ever?
2: Walter's
1: I have no idea.
2: Dog name. Walt.
1: My dog's name was Tuna. I thought that was that
2: that's
1: was cool.
2: A great name.
1: Yeah. Yeah.
2: Tuna.
1: No, people at the dog park used to freak out when I'd be like, Tuna! They'd be like, your dog's name's Tuna?
2: Yeah, it's
1: a
2: great
1: like,
2: name.
1: Yeah, it sure is.
2: And Buford, that's a good dog name.
1: Uh-huh.
2: If it's a French bulldog, they call him French Montana. That's a great.
1: Okay, that's great gangster.
2: Name. That is gangster.
1: Yeah.
2: They're saying Derek looks like his name would be Tuna.
1: Ha ha ha ha.
2: Toad. That's kind of funny. Toad. Just Toad.
3: Toad.
2: My dog Toad. Here's a fun story. Nard, this might happen to you at your job. So this woman is sleeping with three coworkers and is now pregnant, and she doesn't know who the father is.
1: Damn. That's going to be tricky to cover, to figure out.
2: No doubt.
1: Like,
2: she's
1: three?
2: Living on the wild side.
1: That's a lot.
2: That is a lot. But, it could probably, if you're a single, even if you're not single, because we've seen, remember that one lady that worked for the police force and she banged everybody in the
1: yep.
2: police force?
1: Yeah, all of them.
2: It could get real out of hand quick.
1: It sure can, yeah.
2: Right? Where she started humping one guy, then another guy got wind of that, and he's like, I'd like a turn.
1: Yeah.
2: And she's like, yeah, why not? And then he gets his turn, and then another fella's like, man, you're giving it out to everybody. And she's like, well, why
1: I
2: not?
1: Sure
2: I'll
1: am.
2: Give,
3: why
2: give,
3: not?
2: I'll give it to you, too.
3: Get in line.
2: Gets out of hand.
1: And then she got paid.
2: Yeah, that lady got like a couple hundred grand.
1: Yeah, because she settled because there was like, you know, whatever.
2: She was a subordinate or something.
1: Uh-huh.
2: Yeah, man, what a wild job she has.
1: Yes, she did.
2: This woman's sleeping with three coworkers.
1: And she's pregnant.
2: Nora, do you have any stories like that?
0: There was this one girl that works at an oil change place that got tossed around by like three guys.
1: Oh, wow.
2: Really? At an
1: she
2: oil change place?
0: I don't know about getting pregnant, but they were definitely taking turns with her.
2: Okay, so like what, somebody, yes, she's my Monday, and then she had a Tuesday, or what? How did it work?
0: I don't know what kind of schedule. It was just this guy that was
2: just whoever got it, whoever was available.
0: Yeah, basically.
2: How'd you find out about it?
0: I was Ubering the guy, and then I was like, damn, who's that girl? And then he goes, oh, yeah, there's like three of us banging her. And I was like, all right.
2: Wow.
0: Yeah.
1: Mm-hmm.
0: Yeah.
2: You should have been like, so you're saying there's a chance.
0: Yeah. No, yeah. If it's a girl doing oil change, definitely having sex with a lot of dudes.
2: Well, this lady, this is what she says.
1: No.
2: She goes, I'm not.

0: normally that kind of girl, but goodness, things got out of control at my new job. But she's not normally that kind of girl. So, yeah. She goes, I was stupid.
1: I'm not normally that kind
0: of
1: girl.
0: She banged three colleagues as part of a dare.
1: Come on. That is so ridiculous to be like, I was part of a dare.
0: Yeah. And now she has no idea who the father's going to be.
1: Got a dare.
0: And she goes, the worst part is the man that I broke up with about 4 months ago now reached back out and wanted to rekindle things, and now she's pregnant with child and she doesn't know who the father is.
1: Oh, wow. That girl's had a year.
0: Yeah, she has.
1: That is crazy.
0: Yeah. She goes, honestly, I normally wouldn't do this. I just got out of control.
1: You got away from her a bit.
0: Yeah, it did. Oh, I was just going to go to the phone lines. There's a bunch of people that call in with some cool dog names, but they didn't have patience. So I'll just move on then.
1: Yeah, all right.
0: Yeah, you guys got to have a little more patience. I'll get to it. This is a talk format type program here. Do you have the woman that says she needs a man big as an iPhone?
1: No, I have that one.
0: You know, I don't hate this because now she's at least, maybe there isn't even audio to it.
1: I think. Yeah, bigger. So it's row 2, I believe, video 4.
0: Okay, row 2, video 4. You know, I like this. I know some people are going to be like, oh, that's terrible. But at least she's letting you know that, hey, don't even try. And everybody pretty much has an iPhone or knows somebody with an iPhone.
1: So you know the size of it. They're huge.
0: Right, so you can measure yourself and be like, oh, damn.
1: Like,
0: sorry.
1: That's insane.
2: If it's not bigger than an iPhone, I don't want it.
0: Yeah, she doesn't even want it.
1: Like, what?
2: If it's not bigger than an iPhone, I don't want it. There, I said it. There, I'm honest. Yep, I'm honest about it. I'm an honest gal. If it's not bigger than an iPhone, I don't want it. No.
0: She doesn't want it.
1: Yeah. How would you even...
3: Derek's so gay.
4: He slapped it against his face.
0: Yeah,
1: crazy.
0: He is.
1: That would hurt, dog.
0: He's a big boy.
4: Why are you doing it like that?
1: Well, I can't get it in the other way.
0: He's doing a visual for the people that are watching so that they can see.
1: Yeah.
0: That's all he's doing.
1: Mm-hmm. It's crazy.
0: I like when the size queens let people know.
1: Yeah.
0: Like, hey, little guy, don't even try. For instance.
1: Hey, little guy, don't even try.
0: If I go on a basketball court, I know better than to try to dunk. Because I can't. Right?
1: Mm-hmm.
0: So if you get on her court, you know you can't dunk it.
1: Mm-hmm.
0: So you don't even try. You know how stupid I would look if I tried to dunk?
1: I mean, yeah.
0: I'd look like
1: it would
0: an
1: be
0: idiot.
1: Ridiculous, yeah.
0: Yeah. So she's letting you know, like, hey, dudes, if you're not bigger than an iPhone, don't even try it.
1: Don't even.
0: I like those women that have, like, the shirts that say, you got to be this big to get on this ride.
1: They just let you
0: like
1: know
0: that.
1: Right away.
0: Yeah.
1: Say, like, all right, cool.
0: Right. I just don't hate it.
1: Mm-hmm.
0: This woman, I guess a bunch of women that were complaining that men don't do anything anymore.
1: Okay.
0: Yeah, so they were very upset.
5: What is wrong with modern dating nowadays?
6: Okay. So guys think that they don't have to, like, put effort or win women over. They just kind of expect. They, like, you know, traditional men, they would take you out on dates and...
0: Man, you heard of Tinder, right?
1: I have, yeah.
0: So that, you know how something else comes along? So it used to be traditional date. You'd have to take her out. You'd have to woo her and stuff like that.
1: Mm-hmm.
0: And then they came out with another thing called Tinder, where it eliminated the getting to know her, the date, and it was just about getting to business.
7: Hell yeah.
0: So that kind of kills that, right? It sounded cool at first. Like, oh, we're going to have Tinder. We can hook up and everything.
1: Mm-hmm.
0: And then dudes are like, well, why am I going to do this when there's Tinder?
1: Yep.
0: Bumble. Mm-hmm. What's the other one, Nard?
4: Hinge.
0: Hinge. There's another one. There's a bunch of them.
7: Grindr.
0: Grindr, Nard. Your big one.
1: Mm, yeah.
0: He's a big popular guy on the Grindr. So guys aren't going to do that anymore.
6: You know, ask your parents out, but not...
0: Well, and they're not going to ask your parents out when there's Tinder.
1: No.
0: Because it bypasses dinner, parents.
1: Bypasses
0: right?
1: Everything.
0: Well, what do they do? What happened?
1: Yeah.
0: They came out with these cars that don't even

0: need a driver and they'll take you somewhere. Mm-hmm. It eliminated the driver. You don't have to do nothing. You don't have to have the conversations anymore. You don't have, no, you just go on an app. You used to have your arm out, flag down a cab and all that, and jump around, let them know, hey, yeah, I need a ride. And then you'd have to tell them where the ride is.
1: You used to have to go up to her door and knock.
0: Yes, you'd have to knock on the door, and then the parents would answer.
1: Uh-huh.
0: And then they'd be like, hey, this dumbass is here.
1: This dumbass is here. All right.
0: So then, okay, Dad, don't call him a dumbass.
1: Mm-hmm.
0: They bypassed all that.
1: Don't have to do any of it.
0: Yes.
2: Oh, it's just like, yo, you up?
0: Yes.
1: Yo,
0: that's
1: you
0: what
1: up?
0: The app tells you to do.
2: Literally, they don't want to pay for anything. Like, excuse me? Excuse me? I agreed to go out with you. Brokey. Same thing they said.
0: Brokey.
1: Brokey.
0: Brokey.
2: Said, like, they just don't want to be like men anymore. I feel like men used to, like, build walls and, like.
1: Build walls.
0: We're now building walls away from the women.
1: All right.
2: Go to war, like, get all these men down.
0: They really want us to go to war, don't they?
1: I know. Like, that's so crazy.
0: It's always their thing. It's like, man, used to go to war.
1: Mm-hmm.
0: They used to do stuff. They build a wall. And they would go to war, and they used to kill people.
1: Right.
0: They really want you to do that.
1: I guess so.
0: Hey, I got to give away a prize. I'm going to ask you questions about what we did on the program today. And if you're an actual listener, not one of these prize whores, these prize sluts, these prize pigs. You know, they're just trying to get something for nothing.
1: Uh-huh.
0: It's like, I get to be caller 9. No, I'm not going to do that. I'm shunning that, Derek.
1: Okay.
0: You have to have listened to the show, and I'm going to send you to see Seven Dust and Theory of a Dead Man.
1: Love it.
0: Not only that, are we that awesome to send you September 10th at the Boeing Center at Techport to see Seven Dust and Theory of a Dead Man.
1: Mm-hmm.
0: But all winners instantly qualify for a chance to win a meet and greet with the Theory of a Dead Man before the show. LiveNation.com to buy your tickets.
1: Awesome.
0: Very nice. Very nice.
1: Very nice.
0: So we'll do that. I need just, you know, a contestant that might have been listening to the program.
1: Mm-hmm.
0: Keith says if he ever wins tickets from Kiss, he's going to sell them.
1: Okay.
3: Okay. All right. Go for it.
0: Yeah, go for it. That's what Nard does.
1: Ooh. What?
0: Oh, yeah. Nard always asks for tickets and then sells
1: them. No, you're not?
0: Yeah. This is a hilarious story. So they sent us all the way to New Orleans, right, to go see Motley Crue, bus ride with a bunch of listeners and stuff like that.
1: Mm-hmm.
0: Nard had this plan that he was going to sell his tickets.
1: Yeah.
0: And that's what he did.
1: Right.
0: And he walked away with $1,200.
3: I remember that.
1: $1,200.
0: And then he took it. Guy. Then he took it to the that one district where they got.
3: Well, it was Metallica.
1: Yeah, it was Metallica.
0: They're good.
1: And it was at Voodoo Fest.
0: Yeah, it was a big.
1: So it was like a big concert.
4: But I gave you mine to sell. And what, you got $1,200?
1: I had to sell mine too.
0: There's a fee. There's fees, Nard. Nard, there's fees.
4: You didn't tell me that.
0: There's fees.
4: Hey, give me your ticket. I said, okay.
0: Can I talk to Levi?
4: There was no caps in that.
5: Yes, sir.
0: What's up, buddy? I'm going to ask you some stuff.
1: I didn't sell yours.
0: Let's see what we did on the show today. All right. There was something that they said people needed more of. They need more blank.
1: Mm.
0: They're not taking care of this area as much as they should be. What is it?
5: I'm drawing a blank on that one.
0: Oh, no. We talked about it, and then Derek talked about how much he loves that area, likes to take care of that area.
1: What? We need more.
0: Butt hygiene.
1: Oh, butt hygiene.
3: Butt hygiene.
1: That's right. I forgot about
0: that. Dang it. All right. I'm sorry, Levi. Yeah, Derek, really, he worries about that area.
1: I used to.
0: All right, Matthew. There was a first-time customer at a fast food place, and his buddies trolled him, and they had him order it what style?
5: Doggy.
0: Doggy.
1: Doggy.
0: That's it. What a win right there.
1: Way to go.
3: Yep.
4: Woo!
0: Congratulations. You're going to see Seven
1: that's
0: Dust
1: awesome.
0: And Theory of a Dead Man. All right, hang on the line, buddy. See, that's a listener right there.
1: Well, I think the guy before him probably was. Maybe it's just a harder question.
0: Yeah, maybe it was a harder question. Nard still hung up on the tickets.
3: Yeah, he's pissed.
0: Why are you mad?
3: Well, he's so mad right now.
1: Well, he was married at the time. It would have just went to his bitchy wife.
4: It would have, but it would have been kind of nice to know that.
1: Yeah, whatever, dude.
4: All right.
0: How hilarious.
3: But where would you spend it? Because we know where you went.
4: I would have stacked it away with my car wash money.
1: Okay.
0: Oh, okay.
1: He was hiding money, yeah.
4: Hell yeah.
1: Well,
0: you know what?

0: a beautiful song. So beautiful. We just called to say F you, Nard.
1: Thanks.
0: Yeah, that's very nice. Sweet song.
2: We know what bar you went to in New Orleans, by the way.
0: Yeah, we know.
3: Yeah, because you were there, Chris.
0: Yeah. Yeah, remember? You guys all got shoved up.
2: I was trying to get Nard.
0: You guys got all shoved up.
1: He was trying to
0: up.
1: Get me drunk.
0: Chris was. Oh, yeah. He's looking for...
4: Mira, Felipe's video calling us.
5: 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How?
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3: Dude, I was just reading the story in Detroit at like one of those auto places, one of those big giant robot arms, you know, those huge ones?
4: Yeah.
3: Just killed the dude.
4: I mean, you know, it's going to happen, I'm sure.
3: Jeez.
4: I doubt it. I don't think this is like a iRobot or, you know, whatever that Will Smith movie is where they're like rising.
3: A Detroit car
4: probably
3: worker
4: just an accident.
3: Was killed by one of those giant robotic arms.
4: Mm-hmm.
3: He was crushed to death. Jeez.
4: Yeah, that's, I mean.
3: Man, how scary.
4: That's got to be exciting for you, though.
3: Oh, the robots?
4: Yeah.
3: I love
4: just
3: robots.
4: Just because I know you love robots.
3: I like robots that look like robots. I don't know that I'm going to like a robot that looks like a human.
4: Right, I know what you mean. Yeah.
3: Right? Otherwise, I'd just
4: you want your robot to be like from the Jetsons.
3: Yeah, I'd just rather just be around a human.
4: Yeah. No, that makes sense.
3: Yeah, I want my robots to be like a
4: look
3: droid,
4: like a robot,
3: like
4: yeah.
3: R2-D2, mm-hmm. C-3PO, that type of stuff.
4: That's probably a good rule.
3: So it's the only way I'll have my robot.
4: Yeah.
3: I can't wait for the Tesla robot.
4: Oh, do they got one coming out?
3: Yeah, they do.
4: Oh, wow.
3: Yeah, they do, Derek.
4: It's their car, right? Or they have an actual robot.
3: They got a robot.
4: Damn.
3: Got a robot called Optimus.
4: Okay.
3: Is what it's called.
4: Well.
3: Something like that. I want that.
4: Optimus.
3: I want that. Yeah, I really want
4: like
3: that.
4: The Transformer like Optimus Prime?
3: I don't know. Let me see now.
4: Optimus.
3: Tesla.
4: If anybody was going to do it, though, I mean, it'd be
3: called
4: Elon.
3: Optimus?
4: Yeah.
3: Yeah, I want that. When is this going to be available for me?
4: That's pretty badass.
3: I want it. I want it now.
4: Mm-hmm.
3: Why do I have to wait? Nothing makes me
4: more
3: upset.
4: Probably got to wait for him to make it.
3: Yeah. I'm just so upset I have to wait.
4: Yeah.
3: You know what I mean? I think about that. We have fast food. We got Amazon delivery. We got all this stuff. I don't have to wait, but I got to wait for this robot.
4: Yeah, it's fast food.
3: Jeez. No, I want this robot. Look how cool it looks, Nard. Look at that.
5: Damn. It's 2027.
3: Okay, I want that.
4: It's really, it'll be here before you know it.
3: No, it's so far away.
4: What? The days are long, but the years fly by.
3: I ordered this Grogu that isn't going to be here till January 4th, and I'm upset about that.
4: It's almost here.
3: I'm upset about everything, Derek.
4: It's like
3: I ordered this Walt Disney Mickey Mouse thing that's not going to be here till next year. I'm upset about that.
4: Yeah.
3: I'm upset about my Avatar thing that I ordered. I don't know when that's
4: going to
3: be here.
4: Well, then all of it's going to come in at once. You're going to be so happy.
3: Everything makes me upset. I'm just so upset.
4: I'm with you, though. Like, I won't even order anything unless it could be here by today at 5.
3: Right. That's how it is.
4: Like, I'm like, oh, I got to wait till tomorrow? Nah, I don't need it.
3: It's this anatomically correct Grogu. It's supposed to make all the noises and everything, just like the little creature. Not going to be here till January 4th. I keep looking. I'm like, maybe it'll be sooner. And it's like, no, it's not. I just like anything robots.
4: Yeah.
3: I hate it because my house is getting small.

0: smaller and smaller because there's no room because there's all these new... I just bought this Star Wars robot thing that drives around your house for no reason.
1: Mm-hmm. It's like, do we need another one of those?
0: It's like, yeah, we do. This one's badass. It can go off-roading.
1: It's like, we have tile floors.
2: Oh, yeah.
0: Yeah, but just in case. It's a dog toy. I can run it right over.
2: People are saying you'll be able to pass the time with Grand Theft Auto 6.
0: I suck at that game. I couldn't get past the first level.
2: I gotta, man. I gotta get a new PS5. I broke mine.
0: Oh, you did?
2: Yeah, but my wife don't know it yet, so shh.
0: Oh, you could probably just have mine.
2: I put it back together so it looks like I didn't break it.
0: Oh, nice.
2: Yeah.
0: Did you throw it?
2: No. I was doing her job. I was cleaning.
0: Oh, and it tipped over.
2: Yeah.
0: That sucks. That's why I mentioned
2: it's a bitch, though, because it acts like it comes on, but nothing pops up on the HDMI.
0: Dang. Nora, don't you have a PS5?
3: I do.
0: Why don't you give it to Derek?
2: I think it's his son's.
3: Yeah, it's my son's.
0: Oh, I know, but just give it to Derek.
2: It's fine. I don't want anything for it. It's got, like, weird stuff on it.
0: Oh, that's true.
2: Yeah.
0: South Carolina cop 24 got fired for using Flock cameras to run X's plate 166 times.
2: Damn.
0: A creepy... That South Carolina cop misused the department. Officer Ellie Ann Hammond, you immediately thought that this was going to be a dude, right?
2: I did. Because,
0: she was let go, but she was the one that was using the cameras to stalk her ex.
2: Wow. I did. I automatically thought it was. Because, you know, you remember the Edward Snowden thing. You know what kind of, like, slid under the radar was? A lot of those NSA guys were, like, using these programs to, like, spy on their chicks. And, like, a whole lot of people, like, talked about that. But it's, so I definitely thought that was going to be a dude on that one. I don't know.
0: You got to admit, that's kind of hot.
2: If a girl's doing it?
0: Yeah, right?
2: It's creepy if a guy's doing it, but if a girl's doing it, yeah, I mean, I don't know.
0: It doesn't slap the same.
2: She's still in trouble, though.
0: Study finds 7 in 10 adults are obese. So, congratulations.
2: Hell yeah.
0: We eat.
2: I don't feel so alone.
0: Right, Nard, you're, like, not obese anymore.
3: No, I'm not.
0: Oh, skinny and scrawny.
3: Good.
0: Family theme park slammed over. Have you seen the Titanic ride?
2: I haven't.
3: It looks awesome.
2: There's a ride?
0: Nard goes, it looks awesome.
3: I thought that was AI.
0: No, family theme park slammed over disrespectful Titanic ride for kids. But the owner refuses to cave.
2: You're joking.
0: Not.
2: A Titanic ride.
0: Yeah, what it does is it... So you get in the boat, and then it lifts all the way up like it's going to sink to the bottom.
2: Come on, brother.
0: $3 a pop. Children can hop aboard the replica of the ill-fated ocean liner where tickets are handed out as boarding passes on the cruise, and the ship's name is clearly visible on the side as Titanic. The attraction even referred to as a wreck.
2: Bro, this guy's saying, Titanic ride for kids sparks controversy. Owner refuses to bow to woke brigade. I don't know if this is the woke brigade, right, pal.
0: Okay, I guess what it does is, if I'm looking at this correctly, you get in it, and then it lifts up, and then you slide down like you're going to slide into the ocean.
2: Yes, that's what it does. It's horrible. I just love how he's like, I'm not giving in to the woke brigade.
0: No,
2: like,
0: and the boarding pass, it says it entitles you to 3 wrecks.
2: I can't believe this is real.
0: I know.
2: That's crazy, dude. That's crazy. How can somebody be so stupid?
0: I don't know. He built the whole thing and everything. Titanic, you get wrecked.
2: All right. That seems very inappropriate.
0: It does. Sure does. Because so many people died on that.
2: Yeah, lots. Lots.
0: Let's see here. So this Arizona man allegedly buried parents in the backyard, then fled the country.
2: Golly.
0: Yeah.
2: That sucks.
0: That would suck.
2: Yeah, your just to go out by your own kid.
0: You. Yeah, kid kills you and buries you in the backyard.
2: Mm-hmm. But I mean, I don't know.
0: They're saying these Barbie dolls are starting to look more and more like real people.
2: Really? So they're, like, fat?
0: Yeah, they got some fat ones. Like, this dude, he doesn't have the abs and stuff like that, right? He's kind of a guy. Well,
2: he does look like a regular dude, though. Fat ass.
0: And then this girl, she's not, like, fat, but she's thicker.
2: Dude, she ain't skinny.
0: No, she's not skinny.
2: She ain't like how Barbie should be.
0: Right, that's not your Barbie.
2: Hell no, it ain't.
0: So, yeah.

0: What's that about? Those got to be fake.
1: No, those are real because they're trying to make, you know, so that the Barbies look just like
0: everybody. Those are fake.
1: Those are real
0: Those
1: Barbies.
0: Are not real Barbies. Those Barbies were fat as hell.
1: Nard's the only dude that I ever met that had Barbies.
2: What?
0: He said what?
1: Oh, I wasn't supposed to say that.
0: But I just humped him. I didn't have Barbies.
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1: 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My son says, "I got somebody that'll help you. 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All it takes is one call." 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And if it wasn't for them, I wouldn't be walking right now. 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

Rock 97, it's Stained with Outside, kicking off the 3 o'clock hour. And Victoria Valentine hanging out till 6. All right, continuing your winning week. We were talking about it yesterday. I told you we hadn't made the announcement yet. Giving away a pair of tickets to check out Gary Owen, the No Hard Feelings Tour at the Selena Auditorium, happening October 24th. All right, so your chance to win those tickets coming up in the show. Also, the Four Horsemen of Bad Behaviors can predict whether a couple will break up. So if you're having relationship issues, well, the Love Doctor will be in shortly.

So I remember growing up, I loved polyester. I would steal my grandmother's suits. Not steal them. Well, yeah, kind of. I would just go in her drawers and her closet and come out dressed like her. I just was obsessed with polyester. But apparently now Gen Z has turned the word itself into a slang insult for anything that is low quality or inauthentic. Okay? So let's see. For example, what would you say? These drinks are polyester? Or they live a polyester lifestyle. See, I just can't keep up with all these these terms. When I finally learn one, like bet, it's like 5 years ago. I'm like, oh, I'm sorry. I can't keep up with, your words that are not real English. But yeah, polyester, new word, basically to insult someone. Low quality or inauthentic. You're welcome.

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2: 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And the crazy new thing that women say

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9: I'm a professional truck driver. I drive an 18-wheeler. I was asleep in my truck. All of a sudden, I heard a big bang that knocked me off of my bed. And I end up hitting the steering wheel and the gear shift. And then when I got up, I looked at that. There was an 18-wheeler in front of my truck. My son says, I got somebody that will help you. Says, Herman and Herman will help you. It all it takes is one call. And they says, come over, we got you. And if it wasn't for them, I wouldn't be walking right now. Herman and Herman always put you first.
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1: Yeah. I wake up every morning with my head up in a daze. I'm not sure if I should say this, but I'll say it anyway. Everybody tries to tell me

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Every wall that I knock down is just a wall that I replace. I'm in a race against myself. I try to keep a steady pace. How the will I escape?

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1: All right, just after 4 o'clock, well, about 20 minutes after 4 o'clock, okay, because we are kicking off the 420 Puffer Pass Song of the Day, brought to you by Mr. Nice Guys. New music from Black Veil Brides. 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We are halfway through August, all right? So if you want to win those tickets, let me know what you think about this song. New music from Black Veil Brides. The song is called Cut. Puff or pass, text 560-5927. Here we go.

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2: I'm a professional truck driver. I drive an 18-wheeler. I was asleep in my truck. All of a sudden, I heard a big bang that knocked me off of my bed, and I end up hitting the steering wheel and the gear shift. And when I got up, I looked at that. There was an 18-wheeler in front of my truck. My son says, "I got somebody that'll help you. Herman and Herman will help you. All it takes is one call." And they says, "Come over, we got you." And if it wasn't for them, I wouldn't be walking right now. Herman and Herman always put you first.
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Rock 97 with Blink 182 kicking off the 5 o'clock happy hour. Okay, so psychologists say 4 communication habits can be strong predictors of relationships that are headed towards a breakup. So the love doctor is in, okay? The 4 horsemen red flags you need to watch out for in a relationship. Number 4, stonewalling. Emotional withdrawal. Some people shut down, refuse to talk to their partner. Pretty much, you know, toddlers do that too, okay? Defensiveness, when a person makes excuses or shifts the blame. Contempt, eye rolling, sarcasm, mocking, or talking down to a partner. Or criticism, when someone attacks their partner's character instead of addressing a specific issue. Wow, I tell you, I am just a walking red flag.

never really dealt with insomnia, okay? And the other night, like one night, I cannot sleep. It's 4 a.m. and I was like, okay, this is the end of my life. I guess I'll just throw myself down the stairs. 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That was literally my thought, okay? 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The number one answer was 7 hours. I wish. 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But 7 hours, the number one answer. 8 hours, and then 5 hours was the third most popular answer. I wish I could just sleep straight through for like 3 hours without being drunk. 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
3: 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All of a sudden, I heard a big bang that knocked me off of my bed, and I end up hitting the steering wheel and the gear shift. 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My son says, "I got somebody that'll help you. 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

Rock 97, that's going to do it for me on this Tuesday, almost a Thursday. Wishful thinking, right? I do have something to throw out here. I am working on a new project here. So if you know of any music events, any events in general that you want to get out there, that you want to talk about, that maybe you're a part of, please let me know. Message me. Find me, Victoria Valentine, on Facebook and on Instagram. And yeah, let me know what it is. We'll be announcing it really soon. Super excited for this new project. So keep a lookout for that once again. And yeah, if you know any events, music events, any kind of whatever it is, whatever you think you might want to get out there, please let me know. All right. Once again, Victoria Valentine on Facebook and Instagram. Enjoy the rest of your Tuesday. And we'll catch you tomorrow. And don't forget, another chance at those tickets to Gary Owen happening. And all week long as well, right here on Rock 92.7. Till then, keep rocking.

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Rock 92.7 and Randolph Brooks Federal Credit Union present First Responders That Rock. Do you know a police officer, firefighter, paramedic, or EMT that puts their life on the line each and every day? We want to recognize them. Nominate them today at rock927.com. We'll have a special prize package delivered to them as a way to say thanks for all they do. First Responders That Rock. 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

0: I'm a professional truck driver. 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I was asleep in my truck. All of a sudden, I heard a big bang that knocked me off of my bed, and I end up hitting the steering wheel and the gear shift. And then when I got up, I look at that. There was an 18-wheeler in front of my truck. My son says, "I got somebody that'll help you. Herman and Herman will help you. All it takes is one call." And they says, "Come over, we got you." And if it wasn't for them, I wouldn't be walking right now. Herman always puts you first.
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9: 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The time for transparency and accountability is now. Demand answers. 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
7: Hey there, Corpus Christi. It's me, Tommy Cool. I loved hanging out with my dad as a kid. 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And I ask you, why do people put off the important stuff? 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Next time, or next year, or when it's convenient. It's never convenient. Then we turn around and it's almost too late. 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So for the love of Buona Tom, don't put it off. Daylight, twilight, even after midnight, call Tommy Cool. 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